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Yeri Asida Emma Sedazi. Gomwa Jama this year. Or the Asempa Sports News Aseka Besumye. Ebreno Eriye Duse, you know, Esa Twaso. Na Yedi Eye Tuesday's edition of the Ultimate Sports Morning Show. Esa Etwaso. And now, 30th of June 2026. And check your behavior and your online now. Kakre, what online? Oh, yeah, the Honsem Abbe Song, being it at home online, man. Joy online.

segment. 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O dem said nra matches no eto from Brazil. 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

0: na nkomo na no ote se kin kaninja se World Cup na fe ni ebebo Carlos Cruz akasa o se real competition in your room no run of 32 e ho na campaigns no e wo e ho na kuku danfo no e wo eye take it be ni onsa aka eti you have to prove it. Yeah, but Connie Etienne, Black Stars and Aye Omeyan Dini Colombia. 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Ye hekwa Ghana, Abefaso, Atrasa, Hede na Ama Bibia Koso, Area Ma Oman Conclo Ghana. Yen sports director Ebepa with interesting point of interest.
1: And it's just contagious, you know.
0: And it never fails. No. Ken Kaninja Atinase. Medino Air Dennis Asamoah Hotelino Air Latula.
1: Let's go.
0: Ghana's Maestro, special good morning, Enko and Famano. Team of able producers Abednego Kumensa Ekaho. International Pai Blue Iman. Bernard Padibotwe.
2: Taking all that out.
0: Philip Otuo. Head of sports, you know, Air Professor A.K. Wallace. Deputy Eric Sedubodi. Yes, sports director Samuel Kwadadi Rinchi. And they did who y'all said YouTube Yentimi and O entry moom. Bakonumi new technician say guso a young wajuma. And Timon Shannon so am I. Ebrano area do ya call Yakofa aye the bon cratano the abano pay the emma and soon you be room I want in takesienum na yabu boy chi o atom any my joy eddy amount.

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0: 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Franco, I said still phone papa Pafi, I don't know. And here to change comma 0246 422338. 0246 422338.

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0: 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Any Nkasa 0544019552. Do the two. Pep student. Brush in the morning and evening. That is do the two with Pep student. 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
0: you dey say wave the good go away e change
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0: Bakubinsu buy, sir.
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0: And okay, this month, yeah.
1: This month, yeah, me boy. 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
0: Yeah.
1: In tin ane betumi abua, ne achi damfo, ne tumi abua mo. How kasia ye woman? Because now it has become an annual ritual. What I say? Yeah. I say Afibia Eben. Eba.
2: Eba.
1: Afibia and sweetwa. San komo we ya ebsambetna honey this an komo we santi. What are some of the primitive measures? What are some of the things that, you know, from ordinary Ghanaian to the government appointee, yebe to mia ye to ensure say each and every soul is protected and ya yebe ye ni etani. Ama yanka se ho aden ye ho atoye ah no me so bi atwa to social media say MPs phone bebe na ko mu America o
2: o bebe o mu nyina wa America e fe bo dana no so ka Ghana phone nyina wa America o
1: who is scared to America
2: Ghana phone nyina wa America
1: is it ticket ni boy o mu mu at o mato da ma mu team na mu niska no nti ala
2: ticket boy do this level na we need scare be dato
1: nyame hwe o ha oni amane ya komu emretie na onso anoma ye
2: okay na yetie we mrane enko

0: Yankwe.
1: Yeah, Allah, your best time in and watching Eddie Abbas and Pa 94.7 FM. Kuwaka Tamubosu and Eddie Kuwaka Tafuni Akensum into your online portals in so and your portals in so that the online stories are your crutchy, Eddie Guhoribi, Eddie Me, Eddie Mayabesham, Kobana say Eddie Free MyJoyOnline.com. And I pay MyJoyOnline.com and Koma Wadi Ebokohaka Kraka Eddaho. Sir, we are really very sorry. Mutaka apologizes as flood disaster claim 9 lives. Now, sir, you are Mutaka and they answer ordinary Indians and I bet you say, yeah, chow papa, kotujegu film, and said, then say, yem no more pagana for chow. Sir, oh, Mumfancho, abra. 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
1: Ni na can who be you? Ni na can who? 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
1: 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Demands urgent action. 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Onimnyo.
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1: troy, and one yen, de bia fibian, in so cum gana for safa gana for nyoma, and people for say, Abano and Twana mon. Untrana mons I'm prim pray a year kasi. MPP for ne de by MPP ne de abetuo. Doomonline.com and so EDP Aba. Presidency issues urgent flood safety advisory as heavy rains batter parts of Accra. And on some aye and some kakra no pay and on so abanti to send me the carbos so man penny echemwa. Yem fa kwanya we suna finche chile safati yem fa man kran kre sene ben see ye ni de beti obi to me abon ho ban na ye nyina so to me agina ye so e hon mo na eno so kakra ho o se GNF na se Ghana National Fire Service confirms 4 dead in Ojana flooding as fire raises market and say and also and so a kaka nessa abba and so kaka betuja say ujabrania nessa and also in sway 20 and so no more shin no money as you and also a confirmation crow for 9 according to Ghana National Fire Service for no omse nimpa 9 sabri ala baby omonso a fire no online seven fancy ha. Now cause I woke and one major, you know, stories
2: I have caused.
1: Yes. Elderly man found dead along a large railway. And also in Suya Biana opinion on so.
2: Na ye ni YouTube but uko adom online am enjoy online I wese chi wa sempa na when ya sempa
1: ti ya
2: obet menya online so ti ba YouTube dia ba kunu mienu bi nti omo ye ho adwuma ye nko da dwen ba de ntie na na wo ka sem we ama na binum na wo nya de da fini ye be start World Cup na fini ye be bo World Cup no de ha de na fini ye be bo World Cup but round of 32 Karis Kurez akasa
0: the world championship the really world championship starting next game group stage it is warming up for the qualification as I said today to my boys qualification is not a destination qualification is just a credit card that you receive to deserve to be in this stage of the competition now you have to pay the price of having that credit card in your pocket. And this kind of games are really when the World Cup starts. Everything to the winner, nothing to the loser. So that means that every single game, it's about drama. Nobody can hide nothing since the first minute. Every minute, everybody must go for everything, put everything in the game, and play really the knockout stage with that spirit of entertainment and drama. If the world championship, the really world championship starting next game. Group stage, it is a warming up for the qualification, as I said today to my boys, qualification is not a destination.
2: Nana, yeah. What do you coach?
1: Yeah, Allah Medasi.
2: Nah. Ah. Esri.
1: Ah. Oh, yeah, Nyesri.
2: Tell what the car said.
1: Yes, oh, me, sir, in no money boom. In no money boom. Mm-hmm. Or say, because my cassay. Me name send a man for be a who and your man a year. What I say? Sir, me can't say, walk up no, after the year best start to walk up no. Send uncle for Sribana.
2: Yeah.
1: Uncle for me, you're serious. And I mean, yes, I'm saying, no, I make it canoe. And as you say, no, Ghana coaching, and so can't say,
2: David.
1: People don't want to accept reality. So, walk up, no. I feel the yes, walk up, and I say, we are starting the walk up because this is where coaches feel the heat. This is where Nkrofo nullify Nkrofo game plans. This is where Nkrofo investment, your money, Andy. She German investment wa yan san oba World Cup na se. Germany players o mede ba World Cup no o quantify o market value. What I say? O mo chem Paraguay for ni na.
2: Oh yeah.
1: But then when we na coffee.
2: Germany call.
1: Thank you very much. This is when war, if I find World Cup na me kan yen ko for di yeah. But you see, energy sem ne say the people that have given us opportunity o mo feel say with consistency Yetokoswa people will now begin to understand in common a yedino. Alan Patwati say,
2: yeah, nah.
1: Maybe beginning people will not understand. And you'll be pre when you'll be on quarter say, we will not disrespect anybody who disagrees with whatsoever we say on this particular platform. But the truth of the matter is, we will never go to the stream level by undermining the people that listen to the platform. Say, yeah, but platform next where you be chantro. No. You believe in data statistics. Ne the history na kaune de ye juma ne ye kan ko Alan Pacho enya wuna me no tina hana me kacha o say the last time a Ghana Blasters called World Cup according to history and the fact che say the last time you called World Cup you winning your first game no group say you qualify man kan jo wa
2: yeah okay
1: yet if you listen me kacha o say the last time Ghana won a game and your first game World Cup no you qualify from group stage
2: yeah
1: inti say you to me shade a abakwasa mamisa we no at the minimum, sa guideline also say, we say between you qualify from group stage. Ampenya Empire, your boy, two matches. Ne qualify from group stage. That is history and something that is factual. And your boy say, Muka. And your obin essay. It is something that is factual. Yakubo woke up. No? FN Yesha woke up. And I say, coach, ni can coach, ni dika. So FN Yesha start to woke up. No? Because group na, okoto, no? You will group with England, Croatia, Panama. One company started my coach now admit it say started because say the group now you koto mu potential 9 points in yenya four mebwa.
2: Yeah.
1: Out of three matches, we won only one mebwa.
2: Yeah.
1: We won against country on paper, regardless of your struggles. BBA surprises for football, but on paper dear.
2: On chair will be
1: BBA. Wouldn't himself on paper. Uma England, Uma Croatia, on paper, the country that we between the says we have a and Panama. Is it not the only country, Yashano?
2: Yeah.
1: And the coach in the patch, I will say, qualifying from the group stage, you know, and your final destination. Mebwa. Yeah. See, I think we again walk up. We walk up. In fact, coach ni die. Me per se ni die. No kwa nye mieni mni. Coach ni nyoma woyen. At least, wa convince me. Let me admit that. Yeah. Coach na convince me with nyoma woyen. But then again, Allah, yeah, I can confidently and boldly say this morning on this platform, say, Allah, ni kwa pe wo mni say, local coaches in BN wo
2: mechubia coaches. Colombia for ni mo hum. Colombia for ni mo.
1: Oh, Colombia for ni die. Say na Tuesday. Me assure say ye be keka ko homa. Ye de hun sema be reru mama mpacho ata say. Me de be ban say wa wonim say na ye me kofufa na me de aba. Me ka wo say yo, ena kweku hun hun. Man tie na me ka cho say Croatia for me ka de na cheo. Kanu kre me tie da na me ka cheo. Me ka cheo say country say ne o mabo no. Croatia for they have better midfielders ah. Omo football IQ no. You can't underrate obi to say Luka Modric. Now no game about how many minutes? About 90 minutes.
2: Oluma about 90 minutes. And I who is that? Nensa no adwuma
1: so. Oh, you 40 years old. You can't tell say. Sanko for oh, England cry and your match shame. Harry King catch us in relax. Cool down. Me the Colombian force so dia beba. But I did back but man notice in say. Lucas in a Gomabo Lucas in interview or Kabi B. What do you know? Also, there is discipline that will come. Okay,
2: yeah, what's the discipline will come?
1: Me see, your blaster players and local coaches in Tumim Kucho, who take Brunin Swabe Cementis Adiano. In fact, World Cup 5 for Yakono. World Cup say Yakotu na Yanya Dinano. We were led by Yanka say Yakro Mufwebi before me.
2: Yeah.
1: Your players, no more black coaches, no. They feel the coaches are no good. Ntobu Botia. Omo bu coaches, no. I'm telling you. Shekalos curious. And if she crowd it even where you can see that tactically the players are disciplined and responding to the instructions of the manager. Mebwa.
2: Sure.
1: The same players here ye use who and in here tissue kruma. The same set of boys ye habi. Ne wait bench. Ne wait. Just local coaches, you know. But I think, sir, it will be conversation after the World Cup. We need to pick it up. and ask coaches in Penimfo wo krom ha what I say to say Masu Didi Dramani mu omo gina board enim kira de ne ade what I say senior coaches no Bashir Hefford me yemi so mo say ne coach James upon ma o ne kwan kwan
2: ne kwan 20 me ma wa kan su ne ja
1: yes coach James upon mo omo educate ye coach ni o that time temo educate the reason why local coaches no omo ntumi coach blasters no because Lucas Nas or say discipline at what camp no I know the own or say discipline at what camp discipline
2: won't even for happen
1: dabi e call 2014 and the Kwesi Appiah obi ehun na e call so e call 2022 Carter and your friend say
2: Otuado
1: obi ehun na e call so e tumi change player kwa na onu ne buofu player bo ot bench yam na me bo bia na onu ne buofu. People inciting the, just a here and there issues. Me say, this is a testimony, sir. Your team no for now, we need Allah. Going forward, more will be unfettered. Never be Nibia Okuma. More be unfettered. Be Nibia Okuma. Because if the players are now coming out telling us, sir, there is total discipline our team anymore, then it means, sir, your local coaches, you know, Oma Haye. But all the same, said it as so yansa. What I say, you go to a year quaying him. Na yansa, baby, a bequacudu. We are going to meet a more, just a difficult side.
2: Physical.
1: South America for no moment to say a moo.
2: Bibia, Juma.
1: A mooto bro, quan so we are musu to be to be South America for no.
2: You pro bunch of word
1: you are. Pro bunch of four to me will be deep. South America for the they are very difficult to break. In Canada. Nessa woke up a yaqui. Ah. Yes, yes, South America, Baku, Mebua, Brazil.
2: Brazil.
1: Osha 3-0.
2: Yeah.
1: Ewo 2006. Mebua. Yeah. 2010, Uruguay, South America. Yentumi and Shano.
2: My.
1: Yeah, Luis Suarez. Yes. Yentumi and Shano. Mebua. Ewo 2010. Certain name is European Srabu Bobo. Because the first game, Serbia, European. Your second game, Australia, European. Your third game, Germany, Shay, European. And now you could ball your ball bakubi before you a Uruguay deno your ball bakubi which I came on me a family in Sukakra. Then 2014, your group in India, US, your boy US is your conca calf.
2: US, your conca
1: calf. The only South America you see in 2010, no, and also you're into me and breaking it down. And you call Brazil 2014 on the European countries in Kwane, no, Mushiai. And then the free hope by fee. And the 2022 year, you call Katayan, so you send Shia, a South American opponent, that is Uruguay.
2: Uruguay,
1: San Shia, and second one, and if you see your call for revenge, and some boy 2-0. In the South Americans, you know, almost near an easy nut to crack, especially Ghana, because of Omo and Omo Shiano. But there is always a first time in BBM. What I say?
2: Australia is not in Europe.
1: Australia, are you going to calf?
2: Yeah.
1: Oceanian continent, yeah. okay, fine. Inti, no, but specifically South American opponent, in there, I Brazil, Uruguay, as Uncle Fon, you share Uruguay 2, and you share Brazil 1. South America from the World Cup, the Enyomu, and Tanzania, and we are coming to meet another South American opponent, that is Colombia. Inti, Oceania to 2, you know, my. Allah be kaya ye din komo wo show yesu yi me ka che wo se me pese bi hwa how far coach ne tatis di bi e be kwa ko do tournament yase ana me wa
2: yeah
1: coach ne tatis ne de we ya no bo plan B bi ni mu because ne plan B ni no ko bi obi keto e obi ma mfa ma fa ne to ho e be fo o me de be wura ho de me kase me ni a
2: obie ma mframa fa ho
1: ke fa ho ke klebi
2: am de be fa am
1: de be fa ho
2: ti obie ma against yes. Russia ka kre but so na na Croatia and the nas ya qualify you ana
1: o de se se ya na ma, oh se Morocco the group no bomb meeting so won te Morocco bomb meeting with the group no oh so bomb meeting and na obie ho bomb match a second half 72nd or 75th minute o na Netherlands are predictors and I predict this tournament. You know? I'm not imagine a fee. What's your first goal? It was 75th minute. How many minutes now come in your game? You know? Oh, Morocco phone. Or Chile was tournament no wasen enya group no obedi o group stage or unbeaten, they are part of the unbeaten countries at the World Cup. Regard now we are qualified than no ball Brazil ball Haiti no qualify. Morocco ball Brazil ball Haiti no qualify. The last game on Scotland we try neniso.
2: Nti ya dia dia ne woman.
1: We try neniso. Ha, in Kofonia Brio, oh Morocco kwai on the Netherlands far so. Any baby or didn't cause here no. So sir, you know, per se, accept, sir. Coaches, no, Luan, ne, what I say? Because they are qualifying to Oluan in your and a Macoresha shared, yeah, well, so be it. But, Yame, can I say, we lost to a better opposition, that is Croatia. And a reality check for everybody who watched the game from a tactical perspective to understand, sir. Your coach, you know, apart from defensive setup, no, Obiam. Onsen enkofo kase edu bebi omie game nim. Ala, onsen enkofo bebi kase edu bebi omie game nim ne yenhwe sene obiemu nso ebeye. Obiemu enkofo be she bebre. Ko ye team setup ne biemu a enye. Inti what I'm saying ne se coach no tactically wa chere mo biemu se o very pragmatic. And we are coming to meet a Colombian side a omo nso no systematically omoti ase em de se coach no wa coach omo pen
2: nana Mr. Bama
1: ye behwe okay
2: that say ye kwa homa no so ye ne lawyer Moses for money ekodi enkomo aba on the Black Stars and the World Cup he enkomo na ye ko akodi law good morning
5: na chi ma za pu bu ti se
2: yeah
5: oh guess no I like the way he's talking oh no coach Oh, well, maybe it is a, I'm being a bit dramatic because of what he said. But Nukwe Womoni said, the quality of the players is not as good as we used to have. I know they're Nukwe, and I've been saying it all along. I've been saying it all along. The quality of the player, okay, with a name of body, but remember examples. Misiru, we need him. Apart from Jerome, any Ajitia, any defensive player, are you good, you know? The Blacks are here, what we 2006 World Cup. Would you depart, your midfielders, your problem, Patinka, man, and Kibit Nabuki, what kind of question? Your midfield of 2006 is seeing Apia, Sule, even Lai, you put the ones in Yanku, at the Patio Gomit in Africa, with the work at the kind of preparation.
2: Sa squad did a bad thing.
5: Even 2010. Even 2010. And at 2014, you need Germany boy, you need Germany ball drawn. Why did you go meet? And I even defenders. I like honesty. Maybe I am a penocrepa. Coach, you know, why are you? Be honest with you. Because the Korean woman is on this your very station. The catch also, you could, you know, appointment, time I appointed, you know, it was very close. He didn't know, he didn't know them. But you know what, at the team, for a kind of say, on the 1st of June. And the preparation, and look, I mean, the preparation was so poor. Say Ghana Black Stars fire your prepared team ako World Cup. You need will and a ball match back one. And okay, players in senior players now on Saturday, Tuesday, and na your ball match you will. Maybe an army team come give you so glass idea. You bring your friendly be after you see Jamaica, as you see Honduras. Let's say first meeting team and MLS team GB, most of the teams they bought World Cup be. Well, check the level of their preparation or their mission. And to be patient, also, I'm calling you. If your first game against Panama, and Yamiama will be a better Ukraine beer. As I said, I admire your guests in the studio.
2: Ganinja.
5: we are seeing in our country. Some match a boy. Look at our first half. That performance showed you a team that was totally unprepared. But of course, in the second half, we picked that pace and that Nyankopo Biakwamaya share a goal. Against England, you could see that the coach, no prepared, he set up a team to defend. Kennedy and Mankana, all the best structured defensive performances are Black Tie put up. It, media, even if we don't go past Colombia, one of the biggest achievements that coach Iwetunia Yene say, when you have the structure of the team defensively, goalkeeper, left back Naka Kakra, Gideon Mensah, but right back Chenayano, he's solid. Which were a defensive player, Jerome, me Ajeta, one of the best even in the tournament. And woman named Pate Sibo, and I'm sorry, the young boy, you know, they showed the yellow card, and the boy. Aha. And then, you know, eventually a 5-3-2. Excellent. And every part of the pitch, when we defended for 90 minutes, Nano no Crano, a Kanye Refria, a Diera, Kokodaya, giving a penalty. Thank you, dear. So, for me, it is the structure that the coach was able to put up, and the discipline. Ah, boys, you took me fair move after being in camp for about 3 weeks, you know. And I think it's the highest achievement that we have made. You need Croatia. I still like the way your guest put it. I think the first half looked good. The second half it was a misplaced pass. I think we still need a left backer, or a typical Ghanaian left backer, which means attacking, or you're confident to pass and move forward with the ball. As I said, because we are still in the competition. But it was a misplaced pass, very short, and then the ball was picked up, and I'm the ball short now. I just think that, like I said, when the second half gets ready to be a mono, the players who came on were not that bad. Brandon Asante, Miyama came to join Itahaku, and then Manchester City, the player Semenyo, Afron. It looked a very attacking team, but not midfield, not being crab or not aim pushing forward, which made me wonder, say, Patiam, the pressure, no, there was very too much on the, So Patiam, you know, too many progressive passes, which we corner. Now, and Koyi, it was an excellent save, right-handed save by a kind of say, and you go keep that side. And the call corner, we had to say, it's no movie to be free. But you say, midfield on the high, Kakra. Now, and no, they be a Ghana, the engine room, pa, and then your midfield. Boys, you put a ball, and then, coaches, you know, I'm a better walk at it. I didn't know you look at coaches, you could be a black side. Maybe we can talk about it another day. But Ghana, you started maybe as you DM the defensive midfielder. Ghana, your defensive midfielder, no, you good to partner at the attack. Into what we put up ball. Oh, Ghana, you're touching number six. You're not number six. The technical ability of Ghanaian players in the Obu Kran Obu number six, the Techan, the Pens, Joe Gatin, they were very technical. And I don't think as a country we should leave that concept of our number six or your midfielder, number six, number eight, number 10. We shouldn't leave that concept. I was wondering if you were able to say, if I want to pass it, and no. That be. Ghana, your number six, if you put that ball, he can hold the ball, he can dribble, he can pass, he can defend. The current midfielder, I'm a player, was a month over to Roman. But look at Michael Isaac. Michael typifies the typical Ghanaian number six. Box to box, or to be key, or to be pin, or to be passing. That's what we should be looking for. Oh, dear, general. We guys are a fabulous four. No, that player was also doing that. Stephen could dribble, he could pass, he could tackle, and he could shoot. You can see it was similar. Lai was similar. I think maybe some more in India, more Ghana four coaches and more. Yeah, in that play, video, woman, I think. Oh, dear, general. I find it difficult to appreciate that we can't get these players. But then you know, the development through the ranks. We now have under 14, under 15, under 16. Let us begin to grow these things. Now, we didn't say, in terms of the structure of the team. all the main channel. Look, what did you say, John Pence? John Pence is not a midfielder, and he was converted into a right-sided defender. If you, we have a lot of midfielders around that. Even if you are converted to a left back.
2: Or John Pence, they are crying, Kumas, and I know, say, you forward more.
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5: Because the right side of it. And you, I'm finding a convert,
2: under 17.
5: Thank you. I mean, the power. Oh, the energy. And I'm finding, well, local coach. It's the discussing of Namoyan. I mean, the power. You see, the local coaches, only the media boys know. Because some go coaching black star all of a sudden. After all, you need to be qualified and have the necessary experience to be able to coach the national team. But junior teams need it. That's the need you want. That is raise their standard. Now, Patricia, we have a relationship with Wales. A local coach is the Omanyo Munomusiadi, and also coach Adi Mekaise, no coach and the 20 on one casa, no ton of video, no ton of material, no courses. When the man coach Adi, or the Mitch Hebeta, the Mune, Afanino, they self taught themselves. And your coaches, I think they should upgrade their knowledge because these days, my normal, I said that, and this Engano, BBC, born before computer, they were so bad. Even the data analysis, you know, a block. Ma utuni who play ano his level of capacity of which we I think at the above game. So I think that we can do far better than we are doing.
2: Okay.
5: But Ubi Sam and say a performance so far, I would say the biggest achievement is that coach, you know, any team, you know, at least in terms of the defensive structure. And as let's say starting to Niho, Jiku Niho, you say Jerome, any Ajiti, they have passed the test. I don't think Ghanaians are going to be too worried. But we must build on the basis of the defending to have the capacity to attack. I'm not too sure we have it. If the midfield say, I think Yenya takes us, is it 6 days or 5 days to rest? I think I'm also about Bois. Because even in the attacking third, Niyama is a good attacking player, Ishaku is a good attacking player, Temenyo is a very good attacking player, Brandon Asante is a very good attacking player. If we have the midfielders to push the ball to them, I think we can cause a bit of surprise. But to be honest with you, Colombia is a very, very strong team, very disciplined, and very, very powerful. It is Ghana for your mom pioneer and ready. I mean, which I am.
2: No, and send me welcome, baby. And Kwanhuma Wohono, and who John Yabekwa Kudiabreo. To see how we play as a Kitaya, your generation in the one or no, and to ye call against Colombia, ye country, yen Timinka said, yen fire Asnasina and Kuma approach Ben, and I feel the car screws and fan call Colombia again.

0: Welcome back to Yeah, That's a Pepper Thing. First up, we've got Harrison wrapping his Dr. Pepper in a tiny quilt so it feels at home. Oh, how tender. That's a Pepper Thing! And over to Becca, who's whispering affirmations to her can.
1: You're sweet. You're unique. You're the best thing I ever poured over ice.
0: She swears it makes it taste better. It's not a science thing, but it's a Pepper Thing! Why do they all do it? All for that sweet, delicious, truly one-of-a-kind taste of Dr. Pepper. It's a Pepper Thing!
2: I think it would go with the same pattern and the same organizational strength. We can promote this Colombian. Oh, you're good. But I don't think that you can say they are as good as the English team. You know, England says we are both technically gifted. They were very commanding, very confident. I'm not too sure if we make Colombia in the same league. And if we have been able to match the English team the way we did, Colombia, if we remain structured, I think we can compete against them. They know I'm the pencil. They know I'm a pencil. I'm going to maybe second half, no? Me as it came to Haku, Ninuyama, and then maybe Brandon Asante, Ababepwa, and midfielders will be Abra, maybe Atibonumene. There's a young man from Atlanta, I don't know, is he not good enough?
3: Augustine Boache.
2: Exactly. Let me say he's a very technical player. I don't know why he's not being given the opportunity to play. Even Baba Rahman, I mean, Chiasse, I thought that Baba is more of an experienced player. It's maybe Gideon Brekakra, apart from the match, anyway, boy, Obemu 5 minutes, in the room. I don't know what is happening. Well, I'm not there. It's me training schedule. Maybe I know hard in Kakra. But I think one or two changes in personnel, that Bama team, you know, is the team's capacity to go forward. And I'm talking about having full backs, especially if you're playing a five back, you need a wing back to move forward. They must have the capacity to add to the attacking options that the team has. On the other side, he can sometimes advance, but Gideon Ana normally in terms of the attacking play.
3: No, you have found Siano Pai.
2: Mr. Let me make a few points before I go off. That one is general in terms of the World Cup itself. Look, I am pleased by the fact we're talking about local coaches. But who team meet is there? Brazil. Ancelotti is a typical Italian. But almost two national anthems. Italian are all two
3: Brazil national anthem.
2: Yes, I was Portuguese. Where are you? Belgium, this coach, Roberto Martinez, or your Spanish. On the coach of Portugal. Strength, power, you are the two Portuguese guys. As a Portuguese, you say Ronaldo Mokwa. Well, yes, it's nice. It shows what football can do. And see, what I agree with the panelists, they say, the local coaches, but we should still go for the best. Who's a Portuguese coach here, you're Mozambique here, Carlos Credit. He's got a lot of experience. Nagana no here 1960 and the boy the coach famous to Genfi, Tuge Genfi, the coach Black Shah 63 before the go win a Cup of Nations. You look at Enzo Nebuano, and Kuma had the policy of sending our coaches abroad on the mission. And no boy, so if we really want our coaches to coach the national team, especially Black Shah now. Yeah, let us have a policy. If you don't say, I mean, you don't want arrangement with Wales, your coach, your goalkeeper's coach, I think like this B. Let us continue with that. No better to ensure that our coaches have the competence to coach the team. Yes, we are going to work a coach, but because they are qualified to do the job. I think that is the way we should be going. Now, for the African teams, any European teams, they be on a cafe and normal things have narrowed. Look at Morocco. Look at the confidence with which they were playing. It was because Moroccan team here, 95% of them were not born in Morocco. They were born in Spain, in Holland, in Italy, in France. And how come have Moroccan background? Look at the quality they produced. If you Brian Brobe, yeah, Brobe, and then Lucas, how many brothers? But we have lost Brobe. So that team, the number of Ghanaian players, we meet Abama Ghana. So that we can get some of our boys that want to ask for our Ghanaian. Let us not be too

0: The Moroccan example now, see, we are all enjoying it because of what they have done. You see, if we have players outside who can come and help us, the FA has started. Omoko England, Eko was too, you know, a little question for Ghanaian parents and the children who play in top tier academies. So I think we shouldn't be too, your friends say, introverted. Yes, we are happy that we are some assessment. Things have changed, and I think we should respond to those changes because if Fabio Cacao, if Fabio need the bomb one, the bomb one, you didn't know hiding. I couldn't. So, Mayoya, and then we are all raving about him. Minya, would you depart? I like to, we are two apart at the menu. Say, I'm going to find him, and I'm going to go about what Obama said. Would you say, go about Obama? What
1: happened?
0: Thank you. What are you? Oh, dear, Mr. Reno. But because we picked him early, look at the quality that he produced at Manchester City. If you have a worker, you will be here. But just on a laughing note, a straight attack, oh, the European team, no more, too much, something. What are the air kick room? European team, Germany, Holland, Belgium, Betwasso. I hear Spain, Grass, Betwasso. I don't have to be down.
1: It's a true Muntia Mufimana.
0: And now I'm going to be a pure Munia,
1: Moses Famoni, thank you very much.
0: Mr. Dashi.
1: Lawyer Moses Fuamoni, I don't know. I think that the Kaninja Bobo should be on any yard being and a new quantity of San Kubim and a Medford also. There was a question, my dear Udino, a do by Bion Shadden who questions a year, but a fine player there. I'll say, tell Kaninja, with Asare imposed, we have nothing to worry about. Asare JC is still available at Commercial Center for 170 Ghana City. Chairman Moro, also the other by, I don't know, Ken.
2: Chama Moro bi bini ense oso Sunday Baha. Ozi kache mi se with Asare no. Problem ni
1: problem bi eni o.
2: Asare no se Asare no na no ti ana.
1: Se Asare de wa Asare no. Asare de obo 5 man enye ne.
2: Yeah. Such an insightful conversation with
1: lawyer
2: Senior Moses Fuamoni. Esquire, lawyer Moses Fuamoni. You see, se impenimfo bi se esa daje na brano brano mu ni edi nkomo a. When him the biggest fear me wo ewo coach Carlos Queiroz the 30 so bo no
1: David
2: o she team bi o ye good pa o she no so no di kan sha e be din so be back ti sa o se Croatia for ni di kan sha and we were compelled to open the game and then look for the equalizer. What I say? Say, Omashe, Afid Omashe. In Tianya, be bringing your equalizer. Kiki, Uncle Fono, if you had any one, no, Muse. Also, Yadiano, Dadano, a sambay, conceding late. Yadiano says, sambay. We consider late against Croatia, Mibua.
1: Or the Naya Kavi.
2: Yeah, Naya Kavi. So, Nime can say, to send a lawyer, Eddie Tusui. Anya Shukurano. You need to acknowledge the fact, say, coach now is an identity. An identity in terms of, say, defensively, yeah, yeah, there. Yeah, to me, defend, yeah. Now, me catch up, say, maybe I have to wait patiently. Now, what happened, we are, maybe some command, say, before be baby fat team, no, ne, she go super. Ne, concede, no, ne, concede, pa. But, ne, ye, she go super. What do you say? But before I go, Nidia, concede, you know, at Twitter, scoring, mum, article. Now, could show the other one, they know the ball tomorrow. I can say, be brand, son, to me, I equalize, and I'm putting it to me, winning game. So that is my biggest problem. But at this point, Nidia, we can only enjoy the ride. So I call you, Anna.
1: No, yeah.
2: Oh, you're crazy.
1: Oh, it's a said.
2: Ah, so you say you're crazy.
1: BBNC.
2: Ah, auntie. BBNC.
1: BBNC.
2: Yeah, I'll be out by Saturday. We are hoping and praying. Resource, Nana, me, Nani, and yet. But I'm trying to let Nkofaya Minom, who, yes, Lila, no.
1: I feel repetitive, Krema.
2: Oh, yes. Send me 50
1: million. Yeah. You lose, Anna.
2: No. Before you get too close and we'll talk about it. A difficult game.
1: That is my
2: menu no who to send an lawyer can say Jitum say a difficult game. That is where we have to start the conversation from. A difficult game. They can even give us a more difficult game than what we had against England. Because England for no 10 years. England for no. One way or the other, they also underrated Ghana for.
1: That's it.
2: No, Mufio Samusu.
1: Some more guys.
2: Yeah, some more guys, some more ding to Ghana dear. So. But what we were able to do against England now, am I making that statement at the World Cup? No, am I coaching Bia or Bia working against complacency? Say, Ghana, you don't lose sight until the final whistle. And then, when I did war, into me, sir, Luis Diaz, Money James Rodriguez, Mono, Ombe Compa, Papa, Mercari, Domin, Yabe to be. Into Yansu, Yanya, ready, say, Yansu, Yabe face, Omo. Fairly and squarely. To send an lawyer king, oh, man to man, dear. Man to man, we should be able to play with them. Man to man, we should be able to play with them. Now, it will come back to how tactically Coach Nibes said to me, and nullify, you know, the channel of supplies. Oh, guys, no, to send a yetia and a hurricane, moon, and I, when on an aqua kubun sam, so sambem.
1: Tiba I'm going to credit that one.
2: And sir, on my head, I said, what's the chain? And I'll cast away down and so, or she go. So I'll cast away down and last game, or she go. I didn't see boom, she go. Maybe, but on a more serious note, no, Allah, walk up nothing and start it. This is purely, you know, something now. Or see, you may have the course to say, Ahana Okunumu, and we'll start your bed day. What a way. And I'm going to tell you a story now, beautiful. If we're able to go past Colombia, we're going to set here with Argentina. Led by Lionel Messi. A bit shoot here to a certain level. Yes, because already the Eddie Kenya Sardin with England for much later, but still England for a month as you. Miss England for the World Cup in Ukraine, I'm a biggest disappointment.
1: Hey, I'm on here.
2: Hey, you're born, you boy, no, my sister, no. I'm on TSCS to me, no, my boss, I'm born. Inti, my friend says, I'm Ghana for me, bim.
1: Yeah.
2: Nah, yeah, and now, what the an important topic here to Jama, when you say, prepare.
1: Yeah.
2: Ticket, na sebe, you become ye pa. Sa ticket, na sebe. Ya kwa jijisika, sika ni yenyebi o.
1: Yenyebi,
2: sika pa. Eni ya jijisika. Oh, baby, I'm sensing this animal in a bit to me.
1: All right, my uncle, US Imra, Mr. Obeng Kweku, Andy Ewa Homano Soganes Maestro, your superior Simo, the king of the morning. Good morning.
3: The singer was good morning.
1: Now, Bibia Bokodia.
3: I want to, Yamiadum, Yahoo, Yahoo, who ended with you for you, Mr. Apart from Andra. Subrania a toy year now. A man, Nipa, you frustrated. There's the tension about town. Problems, in fact, we share social media and also now, Shaman for a pre prayer, Japadia, essay. In fact, the Ukrainian Kuhusa Kodakuto Akrano, West Free Moon, stories are here to tear any idea. Near sure say, Yadia, I know Dinny, pa. But I'm my need to be a cheap papa. Because for the first time, me who said, if you are taught a work come from so much, I say, I had national disaster, I had in a bar. Now, you best say, and penny form for me, see form. Now, woman should come from Befaswa, Mobema, yet in your teacher, young my gun, and yes, I ever had in it. And I'm saying, maybe a chum, Yenia assassini, a ya board in Dema Yen, Moda, in fact, assassini, any idea to lead us in formula in so. Na Yen Shosede, they are, and Yama Widin, and a bear ten of the past. We say, Senya Nodia, Nijimi de Passe, Alatula, Hoye, and Yen colleagues in Aubia Hoye.
1: So I say, Sikau Fia Crenswanova. That was so much, Joseph.
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9: I'm coming with any and then crap. And we'll be our affected via Emmanu Kafra, we'll be an BB film or Emmanu Yako. Na young Slim Penny for said, Oh, Mom Homeless. Oh, Mom Homeless, but my wife, my penny, any anti flooding, a year tough for the machine in the VMO monitor, friend Yama. Your mom, I said, Papa BB film about now, and I'm on Papa BB bar, a bit in Abuama, ma sadi it didn't cousin and Kofa, Yinisa, and Fama. So I think I was here tonight in a year back on.
1: The king of the morning, Ghana for Asante Oka and Yenre and Koma war America now for Ghana for because after say you lose you to Croatia no, you nyan te unka on the show. Nina no count nina boom my
9: well mamin chobium mamin chobium may and chia and cherish listeners and pay na adi adia shadanchi midam pum na jako cra that was a me ye jumenti or semi sorry na. Nano you could hear more a Philly, Baha Mukantia friend Philly, and now say Philadelphia na Nanya Bete Sakra because in fact you drew Philly no not reported it but that Blacks are the team that declined their qualification. That was the time I Uruguay Lusu ye and tonight a game, you know, I clear say Mantia no Bibi or Mukana woman opportunity started. And all that in Tinaja, a mere formality, so was here. But for the first time, they have bought two games in a group stages now, Ghana, Timina, and your qualification. Now, the Bashar, the four, now, Ebony, no, be I overly excited, and if you hold that. Now, the end, hardly not come away. Say, yeah, Tosso, and I see you be kind, and I see you tossing me, and I see you tossing me, sir. Because I know, never, the beer, you're the boy, and next game, I had a round of 32, no. No one and I yeah. But I had big game, Mr. Shell, yeah. Me assure that Ghana for the game, I say, you know, it didn't make you more opinion about the team. What you say, time of Chris, I say, young, and the choir of my father, possess, say, yeah, a choir of father, so I see a bad game, you know, if you're three of what you possess, say, yeah, now you could equalize and any all that, you know, because that is analysis I know, pay, me assure so many more, but here in. Rhode Island, any feeling idea. I'm from the Kyoma on the teaming players, no, and their performance at Omadan Ediamae. Now, Bakua, the Yeshua Sempany Fuasha, Edun Kumopano, Benjamin Asari. Benjamin Asari. In fact, now no goals, you know, I share, no, no. I'm for Kase, Osenka Ben, Timmy Yahoo Bibi Kaka. Osenka with Timmy Yahoo Bibi Kaka. Especially Oshabona Omo Edisha first go. A buffer look at in them, even do it for any part in them. But the direction of Benjamin and Sarah call, you know, the empenophobia, you know, more analysis in the can say the bendy no feature unya direction idea. I was uncle timid inside a barry border kaka. because now no saka yidi otimi emia na nia ma nsa ekan enti na amamfo e kan no ho asem kakan kakra amamfo so opinion and the second goal is to say header o musa nya ye no before the header no say kwesi sibolu su bo bi ma Christian no e born a left shot di ma bent mi save that ball e da amamfo fi say why ginger enough into that ball no kokona ye di etika ye no so say nya direction no no mo fi say o say ben etimi side no nsa eka these are all analysis after the game amamfo e kan about performance of our players and all that in team. Yeah, sure, say that was here dinner for permanent players. No, so one more year in question. No, so almost here to be Eddie Fimo now going forward. And the man in answer, it's me a quick and you know, Elisha was also about under serious criticism. A month of his observed midfield. No, I said the opportunities here, dear man, with the Black Stars. No, when he said then leave up to the bailing, I said Obama, you're comfortable in the midfield. I say, or pray no him. I say, or you come. Because the game no, he said that mad the way you turn on. And to win now no game, I have bo. First half, I'm the science is no. And also, I'm for say, also so back up. I want the performance no part because opportunities are. Set players say now Black Stars no. Then yes, sir, you be more be that number of opportunities and so no team you prove it. And to also, I'm for incorrect criticism. I say the performance no. And so also team. And pick on the performance in power. Member companies, you know, so what about performance in Tim Better Mekohokaka? Come out, Dean Suleiman. Come out, Dean Suleiman. In fact, in the Blaster setup, he opened one player, Allah, Yaman opportunity, time without number. Time without number. A month for you, say, a player, dear, or person, or macho pa. I was thinking, Yana, so far, so pa. Yeah, come out, Dean Suleiman. The way you say, Abante, no, we're safe, and also we're fast. It in Quebec capitalizes, and when they speed, no, Nanka up front, no, I'm very productive. Then so, Abante, the time, ne, opportunities, yeah, dear money, no, I say, obey your jumana, na, eventually acquire 0/100, and all that. Then, yes, you say, a lot of the wingers, no, they bring any opportunity, I come out, in Suleiman, Enya, what you say. They say, Untimin Kofu be machine beam, but if you say, baby, yeah, Bruno, I was saying, I'm going to be my opportunity, said the moment. I was so with me, a pig, a mom, homeless, so Emma, and you may not be a queer for Oman Casa. Because I guess after this World Cup, a lot of players are able to free this current blaster as well. And I said, come on, you and I are discussing media, plug it within a young Kofu world, the corridors and leadership of the earth or more cassette. Players will be, you know, and she then leave you up to the building. A bill to honor my age, maybe. And to move you say after this World Cup, a new generation of the Black Stars, Yadia, or Mofe Edia Ba, went to me and Pulu up Catria and Grana, who more Edija with you, Nayadia Kohapa, and to me now see on Comodia, and also by Lucasen, a man for say, also the performance in the bad. I mean, the first goal for the Black Stars, no, and also and a few other players up, almost also a modern money Yadia Kwankai, Thomas Party, Kwesi Sibo. And all that, I think, Ghana Flash, I see it doing come on our house. So, I had discussions in an aircraft, and Penny Four Kirby, supported the Kirby, other foreign journalism. So, I had the Omina Kirby. And I think it's all good, economic, and you see how these things will come. I'm not making me a car confirm me, I'm not saying Lawrence Atizigi, Nano Prayer, and Hotel, on the same net, Atizigi engineer recover fully. I'm confirming from our. Well, start or you training there, or turn bench there, but the meat and SA about you know, the record you know, 100%, and the iron who bear 65-70%, and I know it's at easy, that whole air try asset or be back as of said, or be ready for your name, your Columbia game, you know, and I say, big do and why 100% fixed party, and no mean to me, and but the yet, you know, say, when you recover, you know. Content, but only 100% fit, only 100% fit, and until I still are not, you are done to a good postman, Benjamin Assange, so over there, no one who is here, Ogusua, born home, and yeah, Bibia, and that from power. The BMD, I wouldn't say a ball in group games in every year, you know. Yes, a yellow just in one at the ball, a year in group games in the group stages, so you share this white, you know. Now, the air banner say, I'm sure you game against Colombia. ewo Kansas City no anza ani akose eye white na me tell me say Colombia for no omo JC dominant one no pa no eye white no and fact the yellow no e na Colombia isu nti say Colombia isu eye yellow dia anza na akoye tin e dia ba enti na o ti say on Friday ade ti Saturday no Black Stars na ashe white JC na me ma no ngoma e no so e stories media and pray no so enam kwema ye dey ebro and pray e wo the ultimate sports show no so enye asem kuma team no I ready na no ye wie crucial dia no the head coach Kasai they all kan na ne say the World Cup na Kasai na started from the group of 32 the group of 32 was in group stages ni dia e say dia wo body awome ho wo dey nya o credit card and he say dia afi na World Cup na Kasai e be chance here for him and his boys and in the obia relax no more and your mouth no color screw as a war or the Ebema and the Black Stars of Ghana and the Yawahuboma yes by saying that a dear Bempa and a papa no and Danny Silisa or Peter or Dan a Dima Ghana Funina Ehun and as a team way among for a man of that chance among for face and Yadi Benya 1 point among for face and team qualified from the a year group stage as of for she share and coma then you know a politician prophecy sir a DNY it in Ebema. And the team that we do have. And he said, Papa, I can't say that tournament, no, I shall say, yeah, A, B, and O, B, B, and I will say, your man, the benefit of the doubt, not for your trainer, your game against Colombia, and subsequently, the other two from Naya, let's say, saying, and I saw games, I can't get on, and I'm also a hormone. And now, me know, I can say, if I didn't rap, team, you know, your man, who break, Carlos Cruz, and my man, you know, and yet break throughout the whole day. In general, the whole day, we play and players from a TSC town. We in New York, we in Newark, we in Maryland, we in Connecticut. We say, man, today is a very free day. And I just say, team and then what you say, we more upgrade in the group stages, no. And see, moving on to the next stage, no. Also, we have a time to walk around, mingle with friends, family. Now, we and reduce the pressure and the tension. On them, the kaka. In the end, the Obeka Harma, Naya, Homaka, and Branty, and then I'm named them for four. A Binimo PA, Biko, a shopping mall, Biko Boma, Nia Kohuma, Bine, Omabusha, four, eight, Dinkoma, Naja, a Kamakamata. Here be by there, 8 p.m. No, Naja, so we are saying Abba together. No more Abba Yomo usual team meetings, and maybe Bia, Ayakama, Omo, a focus for the game ahead. Menoka say, and now Homatina. Team no ever one training and no in-house training hotel umuda a graduate by Hilton or Rhode Island Hano and ne Ahmatina no player Mantino Ebe Shasia Ayomu training Kakanka Kabunsia Econa coach Billy Dumo no matter hotel ya no my human life like training walking stretching and gym working Kakanka Krasa Nafi and then you miss 6 PM na team no aggregate Marco Piemo or the Bryant University or Rhode 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Na dia everybody say oh fa wiem hyan na dia say oh tina wiem be 5 to 8 hours and the afina oba na oba say akọ Kansas City amede mom and no sign dan che ya say oh any state wo US of A ha na oba ko e Kansas City so o take ni ba and I'm say by bus so it come from 21 hours to 24 hours and the catcher sami rinchi we can take it out in temper, in can in term, what you say, man in Yokuasa, woman can chirm penny for Munta ticket in term, near Panko, Air Kansas City, Inco Foco, Nayan Yenumina, Mumunco, Yanko Yazuman, Edgman in Yi, what you say, Quinoa, Cassia Samuel, and Chino Munchin, my Nabibia, and Yakama. And you know, said the city, or Tina Tuni Bunikitin, now Makupimo, now if you want me a training Bakumino and Sana, if you had a dear trick, a young Mimendano. 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And Tianu Yakaka, and also a few one man. Eba, what is Nano, a year Ibrahim Mama promise, or that is a sense, he can also name Kama, Eba, at a maintainer, at the papa, papa, papa, papa, papa. Sorry, me patch of fat 200,000 money. What if the appearance, you know, you have taken $100,000 and you did the mamma, you know, the assurance that Allah, okay, pa. For some story, you know, to a mommy, Nafi, or Chino, your boss, I give you your babies, I say, and Mantian and Sakas, you cannot say, and Mantian and Sakai, and I can hear back. This is our story, and then the story, Fatu, for nine issues, now your boss, I give against Columbia, via, ye be such a Mantian appearance, you know, say no, Jay. Saying them penny for cash at the moment, saying the amount, then Komono at the same, the Hipfa and Umkobos and Komono, Nina, you perceive the session, the bad game, the Sessica, some of the tour, they move for nine to South Story, no summary. If you have a fact or so, now you have a trip was here, Rumi, you're in Kofor, name penny for, name Ranty, you're in Komo, as a maintainer, what you do, baby, you're the back, and also you have BBM Kaka, and what they are resident in United States. Now, no, me catch you, take it in sense. Take it in sense. Now, no, now the Ministry of Sports and Recreation, the info about the release of the club on today, that's a group stage. So, take it on to you, mean, say, no, the man supported and all that. Only in Timaba. Omo HS, the round of 32 years, and now they are more ticket. What you say, wow, I'm going to take it. Now, I'm going to make sure the pressure about also in distributing the ticket to support us near the and I go for fancy way there. We said minister James several times. But I'm not for also a hold it back. I'm not for allegations upon allegations. Because me sure said the president of the land, a call UK Kata say, yeah them ma your supporters take it to move the aqua. Or can I say yeah them mom take it up onto the group stage in qua. And Tinga minute supporters while running I don't know eh can say and cause I take it a day man. That was no money. No money. Other than that, against Colombia, Colombia for no supporters, whether not Ghana supporters, any ticket. Take it into Bono, a $1,200 and all that. Maybe I will be in Tina and Tubia, Nabia, any supporters via Moman Cotan, 1880. And he supporters make us a minister, Bayer who be there. At least the bass, he didn't program, you know, sir. Yeah, Ben available, not supporters at him, any ticket, Kakamo, no matter what time, man, Tina. And also your idea, and also a picture of Hanuman, you go so a Kahwa Sempa, and can open some of the ministry here. That's also Eba, Minister, so are very no honor for you in 17 Chimuka craft, or regarding the ticket, and also your idea. If you have a was and also it's me a car and was him. And you Allah, Oba Hanuman and Nedia, a BBI Boko, Yenti Bonibia, says surprises are air cost of said Almighty Germany never free mu. What you say, no, or call.
2: Na
9: Netherlands a film. I can see from surprises ever. And now say Morocco di Kaka Kreben and also a Kem Netherlands or also Kofi and all that. A be a surprise said yes, I shall say bano. A be to be clear that in the subsequent games are ever do you want him as a Yokopio war a Kansas City. But over 2 hours old picture Wednesday and I'm saying 24 hours from and yeah they are back in the local street or local do baby now. To have the founding a day, every first road the estate, 5 hours, 6, 7. Now, what me I could do. And the NSA and to share me that the common come there. Now, what you know, you're going to take me through Rhode Island. I could pay more of Kansas City. Now, if you're me, they updated.
2: Okay.
9: And this story said, also, I will give me now at the Adam Wala.
2: I'm going
9: to be there.
1: Yeah, my wako. But after, sir. Round of 32, you who say any Colombia, no? Now, guys, you know, and come on it to say.
9: Well, after drawing the bar, you know, in fact, Neo Stadium, Kuana, Eddie, Shasia, Ne, Black Stars Management Committee members, Ne, and Penny Fubi, Edim Komo. Now, interestingly, there no more Ekater and said, time or more VVIP, you cry, you take canon, ah, you better second, no, no, Croatians, football administrators, maybe, Eddie and Penny Fubi, Edim Komo, that's, oh, why Ghana? Let the two of us qualify. And I said, oh, more, no more jokingly, Edim Komo, that's, oh, I didn't Ghana take out a crown on Kabaya and Gaya Momon Shenanka. You mean I am qualified jokingly, no more. I think then a young conform be the players because of, I mean, the issue of Thomas Tepati. Because you have to also second near the Canada, then you are the Abrantin Bitinako. But don't forget, you're winning against your Colombia. Your next, your stop, your Toronto. You better go Canada. Beam. And my main country, you see, your Kansas City, near the end of Toronto. And sure, now your new final idea, around the US, you're in the army, PMO, Hakra. What you say? And see, I know in a bit, you know, because of the performance at Thomas Tepati, at the Amaya, you know, not supporters, not players, seem to be a nomad in Colombia. So, I'm okay, because you see that Thomas Partey's leadership, you know, and they are bring good unity into the team, and as far as performance here concerned. And this is a real group stage, near a crucial stage, a knockout stage, they say, the round of 32. Na Partey and Kanwa, they sure say, and they are a big blow for the team. And the amount for faces or Kahoe, Nadia, it may eliminate even Colombia. Not the next game, you call Toronto Kano and Tina Kawa. I think say your team do any Mukakra, a bit more board and say they lose no against Colombia, Nadia Kulusu game eventually. And see, from the point of supporters, from the point of the players, yes, no, so you're excited. And from the point of a manager, then who will be an athlete or you're worried about? And say Croatia, and I see on top of the group, me and Atlanta, and I say, Yan Tosunino, Nayanko, Toronto. I think that qualification and the Yano.
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9: Mega on the lips of everybody because. No matter, say, the doom say yes, maybe can't say 1 point to Krainia. If you cross here, you can qualify from the group. If you cross here, you should be our group. And for them, if you say qualify from the group, no crown is okay to a point. And now they are hanging on the surprises. World Cup tournament, you say, it be a performance as far as the Black Stars are concerned. It be a new acquaintance, a change, be banana, expecting. And man, who be now, or you worried. And I say, or express it, the negative sentiment about say, you to me, and also back when I'm, you know, name of your toss me, and be a car or car about qualification, I get to me, and you know, if you say, and no, yes, you say, and you know, a good squad, if you say, or say, my name, at your offer, Anatola.
1: Papa, you're following, see, Anatola, the audience, when you're Michelle.
9: But that's the problem. I'm trying to say, man, on the team, I'm trying to. Namincha, all cherish listeners, you know.
1: Okay.
9: Samin and
1: Joe. Oh, Hopa.
9: Sky, oh.
1: Oh, ho.
9: Oh, Alabua.
1: Oh, ho, ha. Unten in Ghana.
9: Oh, Untu, Gwane.
1: Oh, Hopa.
9: Samuel Kwadadi Rinji.
1: Oh, ho. Oh, ho, Tiokra.
9: Abdullah Awudu, so, oh.
1: Obia, oh, ho.
9: Okay. Good morning.
1: Good morning. Ghana's maestro. And no, yentie Ghana for kakra. Na yenko fa enkratono emra asempa 94.7 FM abo 756 Ken Kaninja kakra bina yenko humano.
2: Yenko.
1: 0302216545. Hello, good morning.
10: Hello, good morning. Alatu.
1: Kwago, listen.
10: Yeah.
1: Kwago, you're in Tio.
10: Yes, in Tio, you are up with the other.
1: Sabe, Pepe.
10: Up with the other. Oh, what are you?
1: You see,
10: the line now, I'm sorry. As a performance, I'm sorry. I'm sorry. I'm sorry. But I question is because of where they are coming from. Now Morocco, they are now in Netherlands. Then you flew.
1: Debbie.
10: They won the semi-finals in the last World Cup.
1: Yeah.
10: They won the semi-finals. So much mean Holland from our audience. And those who were saying that Holland were going to win this World Cup, I didn't think because Holland team won't quite win. And you better say Ajero be much team will lose. And now,
1: yes.
10: Now, Germany, so we are throwing his tribute. Any time we look at the say the following 4 years, someone qualified. How many times is that enough?
1: Germany.
10: Eh, the whole police boy yesterday happened. Yeah, groups to do much meeting. And now I say we come to school soon because Germany they are about work up work up first three countries.
1: Yeah, yeah, we want free money.
10: Now team B and you want to Paraguay, we need check. And the Ghana has said maybe probably to make mabo.
1: Ah, say say why you did it,
10: oh, give us a candidate who will be able to win the end of the world.
1: Who be able to win the end of the world before?
10: A team leader called an autosis show time. Oh, we just don't have big game players, and not a problem. They need exceptional player be our team. And they ask
1: them. Okay.
10: And are you for not 7 minutes? Don't they say? No, yes, big game went to Mambo work up. And I. And I did much mumble worker. And I never make a say. I use, you know, so you say. So I'm a movie asking Mom Papa Bom half, a bit more for World Cup, a bit more for African volley.
1: Ja.
10: Oh, crazy. Ball of the Philip Boy. I bet the Philip Boy when the man gave up the Papa Bom half of African volley.
1: Wow.
10: Me, count nine, the guy you can do. A movie on you of only Papa Bom half. What? I bet the Philip. Since 92 today, there's no African player. You know what I'm saying? Good morning.
1: I say, shelter. Say good morning. Allah, around this team. Let's hope for the best. More fire. Hello, good morning.
11: Allah, na apom tete.
1: Apom ya boko down zwe.
11: Nyanko po bo shi niya tesanda wuma. 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Yefem Razak ya dugu gana. 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
1: Razak inti yo.
11: Mamensha. Last, muka ya kumanchi no. Chance of sex bi mo hong. You said, I know you
1: have a success. You have a success.
11: Oh, dance my side.
1: Oh, but studio, not the TV. So,
11: okay. Maybe the enemy team or radio, so I'm a baby.
1: Okay. What do you want?
11: I don't know. Maybe you go in the yard and Jordan Fuman go neighbor.
1: Maybe a mini answer.
11: There you go. Maybe I didn't Fuman go back. Oh, that's the only character.
1: Oh, Jordan, your boy, maybe you'll Fuman go
11: back. Why are you by the chest? So, Fuman, you go neighbor.
1: It's all going to crack around the same.
11: They crack around the same. Yeah, not your best. Coach, you say, oh, change me to my goose in the blunt and more.
1: You
11: have got the water, my dear.
1: Maybe two are saying,
11: good player, why are you fantastic? But if you want, you go in the back. It's the entire coach, me uncle, some chance in Nieno. Near my rooms, I don't know, you play a roof, you want to go back. No one in your film. Oh, may you never go with them. One go, may they call me, I know the attention you have been coaching up, so why are you? Modern more about no, in fact, coach, you know, and that the Anaya can not get up when you know, you yam pamo, you have a sakulama, yam pamo, sakulama, you know, but coach, you will ban tampanaka, you qualify work up for Kranaka for any match in a crano, you pamo sakulama, you know, for the ball for any match here, you say a 5 minutes in a 2 years, 1 year. You, by the way, no. Your trans army, a few coach with the good animation by all coaching the yummy. Oh, coaching of no, oh, go for me, my son, don't make me any match you. Your mom castle 1 year, no, why, yeah, what qualify must say? We here, and yes, the only man is a woman qualified. I qualify contract. It's a coach, you know, about that. I call her. Never the baby in the walk on the walk and a half, and one on the media, or your bonnet has your place in coming in. I'll qualify.
1: What I say. 0302216545. 0302216546. Hello, good morning.
12: The intelligent man.
1: Bacho, we didn't baby, how's it free?
12: I'm going to say,
1: Sir,
12: you know, so free man ago na Abano. And I think so. Or science, say, I'm going to be as you see. I know the other two, my boy or mine, or ever to me be as see. Why, yeah, I'm a year with the other two. To say, you may be a coach, you'll be your bear. na why in them said your kind of celebrity and sacrifice me there. Abba na you said your team na be e bit ma ko.
1: Okay.
12: See you then by boss with our homies. Thank you dey be
1: yeah. All right. But I say 0302216545. Hello, good morning.
13: Hello, good morning, Mr. Alafura.
1: You are calling me. We didn't be back as a free.
13: The same DJ as I
1: did. DJ, you have a call there.
13: I never had a call.
1: DJ, ain't you?
13: Yeah, okay. You know, welcome. I'm going to go to the house. I'm going to go to the house. I'm going to go to the house. I'm going to go to the house. I'm going to go to the house. I'm going to go to the house. I'm going to go to the house. I'm going to go to the house. I'm going to go to the house. I'm going to go to the house. I'm going to go to the house. I'm going to
1: Yes, you are. I say 0302216545. 0302216546. Good morning.
14: Ala Tula.
1: You're calling him. You're fabulous.
14: Good morning. Nala, if you from your quay, it is one thing I want to cry. I'm going to cry.
1: Yeah, no, I'm not sure if I, you know, inti na ma pressure ba, but yes, I was kind. Yes, they said the BI is fine.
14: The BI is fine, sir. Say the BI say.
1: How office and as a
14: office? Office, baby, I say.
1: But office, oh, you have to.
14: Oh, blah, and never told. He said, I just got a phone call to Pamua. This idea.
1: Then send your men a Martin Han and Kako, Red Cap, Yanko, what you say?
14: Hmm, said the idea. And I'm quiet. We didn't crack. I wish I said the kind of Ghana basso, what I say. Because we should na beginning na Ghana for Eddie Equa, na and the Sony baby na Ghana for because first one and a bit stream. But we are modern born in football, World Cup, Ayako, any experience, Ghana for Enya, any effect, the players with Wenya, any coach, you know, Enya, let's say, we first match, now your second match. My last match, and you could say, Lucy, two, one. But yeah, I'm going to be because born in the city. See who in the who can't the first one, say, yeah, boys in the day, a done a D, our pack and so at the train. Now qualify for one of 32. One of 32 is still set, 7 months and 12 for Mobo who they will. Now come once and my extra Ghana for me. I am the set, maybe I agree. Play a Bianca and also many members of Yama Cabon. They say, it's the place, it's the MSK, SAT in a fence camp, and only idea, but it must be too formal. Yeah, I am a day, papa, and see more FNC administration on Abaso, say, or much me a SAT in, say, because 2014 with the council, I must trouble United Ebemu. But Yaka say the Allah, we did say Moose and Trophon, Munka, where the other, Sikasam, Ebema, we say, Ebema, we say. But in some qualified head, I am, or Munibun or Sobede, Ebeba, the best I said, one of 32 years ago, or maybe one because Munibun, one more day, not going to seek a Kosovo, Namuska, Epidakoto, the very surprising in our war, said Tim Yobis and Biam, the Wiz Mungamu, Yafanya Quadro, said, and so to Mungamu the whole day, no, sanity, team bi ansura e make sure say ye ni team no e bonu wadre wadre ye ti nyaide ye ti nyaa qualify for the round of 16 na yusi gana fo nyina well ba ala tell in the country na ho go so
1: that's it ya we da see from you nka ho hello good morning hello good morning
15: hello.
1: Yes sir
15: hello Martin
1: me do so
15: Joe
1: boy akwa pem de chee ntio
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15: If I need to Colombia, if I wish Colombia, where two man with no answer, I'm sure Copa America, I want me Argentina first man, Argentina blow brain, and so now which me share one. What do you say? Where two man with no answer, but no more no me will say all the best feedback. Hey, but me you want me?
1: Okay.
15: You want me there? Find me good. Ala, one of the young
1: people. Mate, you're for last caller now, you're Koto and Kra Emra. Hello, good morning.
21: Hello.
1: Yes, sir.
21: Hello.
1: Yes, sir.
21: Hello, how are you?
1: Oh, you're a couple of my home, then I'm sorry.
21: Yes, I'm here, pa. Because every time I cook, I'm
1: here.
21: You're from Yafu. Aha. Ala.
1: Yafu.
21: You didn't come be na ye Jose. Ghana. But say, if you did tell you could share Colombia. Colombia, you see, your boy, you're born. The same thing, physical box, yeah, giddy pa. And tonight, yeah, BT, I want to see a cushion with Fufonia Cushia, you know. And a boy, we was all a boy, dear.
1: Is that when you partake, Bobby?
21: Partain, so you heard a last match, yeah. That's what took us to be a Mustadi,
1: yeah.
21: And also, the boy, my boy, Patino, when Yanis said you were near an Incan boy, and when you messed Yana for. Yenina dia hobe bom ni ayebako na ye hwese ye betimi aboa ye ho ni etima ko she Colombia so enough form nyamin shamu ene madwuma moye
1: okay nyamin shawo so yamfa ensia ye ko akoton kraye ba Yeah, the Amanuensem, the foreign minister, Ebert Nassin, yeah, the Amanuensem, Obia Abba Abesom. When, Tuesday, 30th of June 2026, Mr. Okosoana and Asempane, Dimoyao, YouTube, and Nadia, Betty, and Washi, Abu Mobaroko, my joy online, Adum Online, Asempa, Betty, Asachina, Wamonita Honso, Amabia, Akos, Dennis Asamwane, Alatula, Mekwaba.
0: Did you know that Ghana currently spends more than 8 billion Ghana cedis annually importing food that can be produced locally? 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

The National Pensions Regulatory Authority, NPRA, is the regulatory body of the pensions industry in Ghana, ensuring the compliance of the three-tier pension scheme, being the mandatory basic national social security scheme, first tier, managed by SNET, a mandatory fully funded and privately managed occupational pension scheme, second tier, and a voluntary fully funded and privately managed provident fund and personal pension scheme. Employer enforcement has been beefed up, and therefore, we are entreating all employers to

0: biara. 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
1: Se a quantum wisdom, ye can you nim, na one kubia, na yeos artisem, and oma bebri, na gana dishen nemu won conformance, the old tiawa ni beji, and it your rubber who.
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1: And in tea, tia bruchen komo, aqua manqua, a kuntejo, and the bro was sempa, 94.7 FM. So,
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4: Memory debia, a bonusia, a pemusia. 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
3: say, abrochin kuma na dimu tintim pa
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1: shenin so say e meme ne da bia 6 p.m. And bugger near a bunch of

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2: 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So,
4: you dream in Dana, see you and Mumma on it. You almost see a cacra, you almost will hunu, yes, yatia, in that Nasia, near Cabum.
5: Memory Debia, a bonusia, a premusia, a question of what you change your home, our abruce, said the Akum, any diabetrufi, the Yahu, near her, the Ye, near the Abba, the Anyano, and you can say,
4: yea, say. 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

PM ma wani mu atena wa hwe all the matches live eje wonje wodi abo modern say won sabe ka with DSTV box your home of entertainment eh DSTV yeah konko for amaiso the foreign minister Eddie Akobodoibo yeah ko her world cup update bi ewo ho Electroland Ghana Esebrana Bejo Smart Television Say Samsung Say TCL Say Nasco Aya fo 699 Ghana City 699 Ghana City Ubenya TV from Electroland Open air condition 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

0503-19-5-3-1-5-9-7-3-9. And at 0502-989-894. Electroland, Ebe Joso. 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Obetimi ni Edidwa. Electroland Ghana. As they bring in the stadium home. Betway. All the matches will be to me, Eddie Aguso, our Betway. Shannon to say Betway at your 10-year birthday celebration, you know, Aguso, Ekoso. But we will be added an aqua mukama kama. And see www.betway.com.ga. Now, a honso, dear Guachi, will be to me, STK matches in our Betway. Also, no editor form regulated by the Gaming Commission of Ghana. Betway or say get way more. Betway or say get way more. Pastor and say brush in the morning and in the evening. Said you better out send home about in the right defense at Pastor then. Wet cap here, ball matches he don't end at midnight. And it's Chino Anopa. Chino Natchodes room. 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

A07 Galaxy A07 Yadibi Ebedraso Etibo Modin se Obeko na wakope wodie Galaxy Edifones papa pa apa Samsung Galaxy Phones papa pa Galaxy A17 Galaxy A07 Samsung product edi Abedraso Eti Ope phone papa pa Aizu Enye chan chan phones o Enye popular for phones ubiya And here now, who performs there? Samsung Galaxy phone, Papa, the Abadrasso, and the Bebo. Mattress, Papa, Emma, and Naho. 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
0: Oh, Yanko Pandum.
1: And Yanko Pon at the Abba Asumjimu.
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1: 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Imacho Bibia wa Tienka and ye YouTube no action tikakra. Yes, in fact I abona ni se pre. 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
0: Yeah.
1: Ama obi a ohun sane entity ampampa we me me abdo online app ni.
0: Ampala.
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0: Na na dem.
1: 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But my Adam TV wa.
0: Okay.
1: 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All right. 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Talking kind with my Adam TV no ha. The person will be here with my wa. 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It's Adam na ebo. Me mi Adam so. Oh, me mi Sempa so. Ya betina me so be kasa wa chide. Eh we go be do me so. Ya
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1: 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So na so mo de anwuma no. Aha. And now for entertainment morning show, no more.
0: Yeah, no more shit.
1: It's Sheriff M. Joso. And a demon. It's ABR online, open way to listen to us. This is also a way you can listen to us via the Adom Online app. No? So, download the Adom Online app. No? And I'm going to call listen to live radio on your right. Na kwa mbiya soswa tiesim. Evi piye ti makwe. On the left ndiye. Eh Adom TV. Umi yansu anonsu with my Adom TV. 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Oh, and one name the team.
0: Oh, come on, Richie, now no idea.
1: And one name just me team one, me team one, me feel ya, any idea? I say, on the time difference of 2 hours.
0: Okay.
1: And then, auntie, bear you need another name the film one, idea. I want some running, auntie. Ala tu. You quit anyway.
0: Mati Kejo Anko.
1: Na, you're from Rania, dear. Ala tu was soon, ya.
2: What do they say?
1: We share from the phone number. Sana mi mi as me poso.
0: Okay.
1: Ah, ti. Ti e demonstrate. Think of one. I demonstrate here. But demonstrate be a demonstration.
0: Ni na answer them.
1: Ani ni na did them.
0: Na did that.
1: Because my live user, my live TV. But until you be live TV, ni pe you see Adom TV live and you see Joy News live, you see Joy Prime. You see Joy Prime, you see Adom. Ni na mi ni na. Oh, oh, new. Joy News. The same movie script.
0: Uh-huh.
1: Actors ne penny as a son. 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But ene.
0: Kwakumu
1: esu kwa be da another actor matwa malewu na beye. Amatwa makabeniza na eye. E the same script. Different characters. The same movie story.
0: Okay.
1: The same thing. Insua e yiri yen. Insua e kum nipa e waga na alatu. We've seen and watch videos of the who have you in
0: Swahili
1: in Swahili in Nipa frakwatna eyi omo dan so. I've seen videos and a heartbreaking videos alatu and obia gene she we obia kasi we are to un pie me say kwaj my productivity enra productivity was zero
0: bibia ba from na that na na many done to say kwaj ya ba ma media obje ye na dey kwaj ni we chiri ho anu betna
1: e dey productivity will be zero alatu and it is a matter of emergency. I say penny for them next for no just politics can kind of dey here no me yin na yan ya no ba ko ne yan fa nya den yan fa hwe ne
0: solve this problem
1: enya wo una ne ne una wa ban wo so ena me na ma ban ba ena tama na ye wo so no ye dabe bibi ya fa a ho no me twa mo na mo me ma ye ni ye ni abre o ni pe wu nya na me na na me wo so na una wo ye si na dabe bibi
0: na kwa ye den
1: ena ye den writing scripts, writing notes, writing, releasing, press releases, and then something needs to be done. But as usual, Alatu, what we know the country, say, because in a sponsor, and I'm not going to be able to do it. I'm not going to freestyle. God, I'm not going
0: to be able to do it. I'm not going to be able to
1: Missy,
0: offer how my
1: father
0: be a block you better.
1: And I'm saying, no, take a risk.
0: My kind of metal,
1: anyway, that be the behind me, San Dani Homboko, Mikodan and Jane or Demon Fudiago Kakra. Alatu, it is the usual talk, not we insino, but who say, you know, reactive. It was say, see, you know, over take Cassani and Joff on the Ekabi, and say, Joff when Nanny Becker, or the term we are more. Yes, so we are born. Yea, now be Jacka, never cock as a fofro. Nafi, I had Nathan's Villa Santo. Hey, Madame Jansi, I am Bunglo. I would have said areas now, the same areas. And then Ra, freestyle, you account, Chado. Hey, Boba Body? No, but be ya,
0: how is she?
1: Ete, or my amino, nine kino,
0: I couldn't tell you any.
1: And people are dying me, whom Kalabi dinner, a hamadry, a hamming, Macuma, Kalami, you know, who is obedient in here, but who knows swat. Our papa could soon a minute a barber duty with a funny banner back one nest in the corner or jarris. I imagine. What of funny, my patient, I hear so go goose. You didn't want to
0: the old fire head level, Nana. In case of
1: South Wallace and Comobiaba.
0: In case of
1: Wallace, I was already dinner. Did it? It was not Nakuno or Cosari or Moko for war.
0: Who's that? I mean, now a bass on our man for two video. So, Babuan,
1: then you're now boy, I may be. Grofanya wa dan video a mama ko video ina no tente mu fresh on yamwa mu yamwa sala kan kwala ne bi
0: o no ba ko fre o ma hene wa house ni sister ene ni kunu ne ne mai na kadama nsu na kan o ma se wo muntimi mpie
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0: ni da ko so so de ne dam de condemn
1: ah
0: is here the hotel ni da ko
1: ah abednego dotman
0: so e ko dwini ne de ego keep
1: I'll let you no more for a katakata so ye mumu so debi. I think the drastic there yana say, oh dear, obey taking the right way, the caution. What's
0: all bad yeah?
1: Why ye dear you'll be so quisin or bina kuse sequenimu. I'm not redirecting so
0: sir. 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
1: yana no kumase papa be also ne or so a sorry dying. Baby sitting ye. 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Emfa.
0: Emfa u.
1: Hope is lost because...
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4: 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First up, we've got Harrison wrapping his Dr. Pepper in a tiny quilt so it feels at home. Oh, how tender. That's a Pepper Thing! And over to Becca, who's whispering affirmations to her can.
5: You're sweet. You're unique. You're the best thing I ever poured over ice.
4: She swears it makes it taste better. It's not a science thing, but it's a Pepper Thing! Why do they all do it? All for that sweet, delicious, truly one-of-a-kind taste of Dr. Pepper. It's a Pepper Thing!
1: You can say you kind of relax. You can say you kind of crunchy in your punch. Maybe this comedy if you're a flinch is you. Ebi adachi me bi bi o be pon kwani mo de ajin krofo kakra but this year me ni cash ni bi na no jun wan wan ya e just sing krofo na oni gana after you just sing krofo show yiri wo yes second what have we done second say you realize and what was second
0: bu fast
1: me say ye bet tenji eh got us no na shusha it ye bi e mu and you say you mfa gas stations no any first station and makro we had it echo farm but I say we mere mu say may fa gas station and men fiesta because it's dangerous.
0: The party baby
1: was even an so after a boom war Tommy Jansen, you know, boom, they say, oh, chrome do. Tell you boom, pa, me put a back of the dorsal. It's a fitting neckle. Yam Macomo BMB Feliz Station and Bimbi Sabium. Yam Macomo BMB Feliz Station and Bimbi Gas Station. Hey, a few cranny
6: be any more.
1: So we'll say a filly, but maybe what big blazes or no, when you are filling on it is you. Near the SEO, near the Adino, I say a Yanshi will be a. It's a castle. The piano or Donna Berma. A Jano, a Gano Sobese. Oh, skip back to us in the same movie. The same script. I've seen an old video. There's an engineer. On His Excellency, the ex-president, Nanadu Jine O'Donnell, River Iso. Kwa artwork. Why ya artwork, Papa B?
6: Yanko, baby, ya.
1: What's the chilemu? So, tiyebe drenji, niya drenji, bravo. Nanadu ya kwene di mdi... Well, so on an engineer. Udi nanadu ya kwe. Ata kwa ne yobo.
6: Or convincing.
1: Will you do this? Hey, yes, yeah, they show you ship was a never crab, you see, or do you show? Recreational Center, well, let you be born some of my papa. No. Oh, your boy. In the video, I attach the engine and say, I'm a short says, I do this guy, papa, no, ever.
6: Uncle Siaga.
1: Sadiano, and the engine, VIP buses, you know. But the man, no, the man, when I am Mabuso, or do I am Mabuso, none of you call Atenga, go out and go for all. Go and see something.
6: And we just know how we see my better dog.
1: Must say when I make when I go in there, I'm just a block. Then say police phone, test and hold me. Police phone block what they know. Go to me. My whole jina is na how boni e no soro. Na ayi. Hey, I'm Johnson.
6: Na how no.
1: And ni ni pa film wala tu. Ni pa uga kwaba kuso ni ne kwakura ti. Lucky say na kwaba kuso te wo ne so.
6: Wo bi no ho no
1: wa no. 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
6: agemfa. 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
6: Da bi e ma ne si so we.
1: O so hwi ni wo be so mu. Ene de ne ko wo ne de bi bi e ko de.
6: Akwa ne de ni nyame pa, sa akwa ni firi o se wan ne so ma no ma ne kote ho.
1: Kolaba ku kios no, oti no bi e kios no, oti kios. 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Where they will see me, Onya baby and Sokola, I need to speed at it. You saw this kiosk, Nekora, and Quantic kiosk in the Bruno. Bass, sir, Costa Bass.
6: Oh, Bakubidia, I'm simple.
1: Are we happy seeing this?
6: No.
1: Maybe we enjoy them.
6: No, we don't.
1: I say, SC, yes, it's so crazy. I already comedy you.
6: Papa.
1: When you say, Surukra, you say, Yahoo, poor head, you're a gentleman. It's like a twice. So when we said that there's going to be a day, but my 12 feet, I'm the whole day. I'm going to go to the house. Maybe how would we wait to be fit? Not in I am a buso. Now, na me say a hot flat. We are say so the buffers in the gua. Send me a papa. I mean, she am yet to watch or
6: check. I said, yeah, baby,
1: to watch or name yet to ya. Name so if you want to now back to the back window level, a bitra a cosro.
6: We all hear ye.
1: Come back, watch a damn wood trap. On the window near. Hennyby, who told Trassa, see, let me say, they swing, and he's a mefa, not a net in swinging in a window, and hunk and get it. Ah, a booing the old China, a booing the new bula. O Dimrika,
6: okay.
1: Oh, can you be a Gohanayama? I have seen this Adayama, and Hannah Swayama.
6: Okay,
1: and to my main talk meant to us,
6: Yonko.
1: Would you tell about Casasa and Wakubudia?
6: Yonko,
1: and our Casatia,
6: what kind of yanka?
1: Everything is and then run said and said the iron and so would do light no. Baby and also it's not a productivity zero, but it is gonna continue and I see. What do you move yammo? Yes, I'm back on the honor. Yes, so me will be and two. But yeah, the amount of 50 Ghana. What you have 5 years Ghana? What you have 5 years? Safu.
6: No, 50 Ghana, they're safe.
1: 25 years, this time they say insurance I umwa the way. Neja, not move for abehai kakra jambe ne kakra jiri bi head dan kotodwe akosoro ayo musisi
6: anura de fa dan
1: ni
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1: adware o dress fine
6: dress ebe
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6: ye keka ko ye de
1: ah na o se ambulance na ye dede ti ambulance na o so de na wow wow wow se
6: say
1: I'm going to say there was a now to hey, what is the natural man?
6: I say,
1: me and my Juma. Me and my Juma. What do you say? You train to stretch as say. Why?
6: So, Hondi, you do an Ayaka.
1: You son, you train to tell me. I'm ready.
6: Ayaka, Makuma.
1: What's the name? You say, Gumi.
6: Ayaka. How do you do a grover con?
1: I'm saying, maybe S. Okay, S. We're feeble. But I'm so demon training to I was a so no, they're my quan and son and I. Samia soon, you mean, you're fun and to see.
6: The office, I don't know.
1: I can not tell me levels on the office or
6: two. Yeah. What do you do? Okay, I can't be
1: there. I'm going to and to
6: da
1: da. Yeah, in fact, we be on share rubber moon zip.
6: Zip, yeah. You back and said that form.
1: I'm watching. How are you going to start over? Like, Tiniaman at Niaman about when you're money now saying all the time you're so sao. Man, to us,
6: young Quay.
1: What happened by Biaduno? I see a man who cry de.
6: Are
1: na di enkrofo wo. Akoyi ayeye. Hey, Panama. Enkrofo ni bo ene mo na he Panama no.
6: Oh yeah.
1: Ebi mo ha ene mo na he. Ayeye. England no. England. Plus, oh. Ayi de. They be qualifying ti di Colombia bo no. O twa be Colombia. Bi mo fi mu.
6: Na no a chi da at in catch. I said Daisy ko he bi bai. O si order ho. Obi a si o mfa na wawu.
1: Hmm.
6: For police ground. For police ground.
1: Or what the hell that like?
6: Eh, some boys no so all the come watch is see how na be to your car. Or no so to cobody he.
1: No friend penny for
6: eh, penny vein. Eh, chroma sitting na eddy o. So now say was no moon.
1: Ya me hwe nyina yeso. Aha no make church sala to na miracle. So ya me boy home by the code o by miracle. Then go point the new pass because things and near my style be
6: enye easy.
1: Han and towa. Beka see the I am hospitals. I would want near my sister. Some of the things you see, eh? I'm a center ball and a nipple go to go on your correct.
6: Ah, yeah, let me put down for every day.
1: I know what I did. Oh, what's fun? Let the idea in Miami. I took what the video now. And would a pa book any robbers? Let me, I got a Pacific Kaiser country. Can't you know who says our robbers? No name plastic. I don't know. No, no, and yet we go and pro. It's a coin, yet you are a recycler. About the good street, Niswa, Masaba, behind mine, and as I'm a banana, are plastics now. And I feel almost resorted to paper, name. Oh, I mean, it's a research ongoing. You see, the SEC, I think I said, when you put your politics and so on, near key, Tibumba, call at you, near finding a lasting solution
6: to the problem.
1: To the problem, and I mean, I'm a man also, and as I have me groom, said, right up, right up, right up, who will be a word, right up, and they quite we are. Now, I'll go ahead and deep, you know. Ah. Who is the Aqua in DPR? It's the politics. Nah, and count what politics. Politics, why?
6: Never count.
1: Politics, it's one of the Kaya Kosaro to be fakas me and Sana de Niko Seku. Eh!
6: Hmm.
1: Tell me your lunch ready. Quebec.
6: Oh, a Tanaka and then him say,
1: I'm 26 hours. Kakas you.
6: No, say, hey.
1: No, Grim was a fool. What's a ship? Are you Marine? Are you ship? We be.
6: Hmm.
1: Joseph Bedu Michel, Yamiado, when I woke up, Yamin found comrade as of Jim. Oh, can and swam funnel. I would tell so tea on a canimo.
6: Okay,
1: and Yamin come home. I taxi driver for Yamin come home, touch whatever, but Niba could touch or bunny nose. So bomb pair cross and can engine. Totally nine grounded and sooner. Oh, if you could be an engine if I used to feed part tie engine. Eh, oh, two nana pressure with where that car is. So imagine the number of jobs. Maybe a best papa akwaba or your fashion engineer, like the fashion designer, I should say, and on name the name the phone near mama or da went to money at the show or demo or suddenly echo to the AAU, echo to the Brimity, and now their goose a emo shelf was rolling. I have Velton
6: on shedding
1: or Cassa Bemansu, who was the old Subat camera that is going to me, so papa
6: on shedding.
1: Or so 1 year, they know I was a honorable woman, woman callous. So I want to see me,
6: yeah.
1: Your name was Teja Kwechampo.
6: Mm-hmm.
1: New business I was starting. You know, for the fish pond kakra or your fish farming. I hear fish bed yo. I didn't know wema. Fish no away. What one woo you we be soya freedom.
6: What
1: jarry dare co a carbano.
6: A chicory. I might destroy everything.
1: Need a co. Yamin Kaho. Why? We're restarting our life. I mean, you know, say,
6: yeah.
1: Hand and quantity, because people have lost their life, but
6: yeah.
1: You have life. You can start all over. It is difficult, but you can start all over. So, yeah, pa.
6: Which made it to us,
1: I know. Oh, gosh, God. Alatu!
6: Kajua!
1: And then I mean, boy, quickie. Send nine, I'm worried. South Africa, for him. I, number for some, Ukraine, come on, we'll be another. I am for some, we'll be another. But then, go for, can also squad number, but pay you go bruise as him. Oh, but the pay you go bruise as some pass up and be as a contra, Nanko be a team in Koyena, and Motiba, one of the guys of Odan Wendy Shunko, I was South Africa team on somebody to just so Gideon Saka, Papa buyer or best or so buyer, no. Who go bruise by South Africa team, that's a son. It's only on Yaya, like a panabetana. But Papa say, Charlie, when they're only a mobile in the media, but on his future, no. They go bruise, who can he?
7: I think, first of all, it's not clever to take decisions when you are disappointed, so I will not do it either. At the other side, I think we have to be honest that today we lost the game because there was a lack of power. Secondly, again, I will see in the next days what I will do for the future. I said always, yes, this is my last, and it is my last World Cup, that is for sure. But yeah, what will happen in the next days and weeks, that depends also a little bit how South Africa see the future, and with me then, and we will see. I think...
1: In the future, no? It depends on... So better than someone depends on the South Africa for who's in the future in the city. So Carlos Cruz, you know, no matter where we get to, your bar, feel the conversation of whether or not Kiros should stay, you know, and so be bar man, so conversation, you know, abe ye ho ni adi adi. And I too, but was it the South Africa kwe tournament ya sin ano? Onye disappointed o? Was it onye very proud of pa? Because I too, for some time South Africa knockout. Wano wake up akwano akoso kwa zabo. Omo first ever knockout omo timabo bremuni. Eto timabo bremuni Canada host nation. Eto mide when times to say no olusu one nila. Onye disappointed, onye proud. See.
7: We had a difficult game, certainly, but at the other side, when we look back, I think we can be very satisfied of what we did. It was 24 years ago that South Africa could qualify for World Cup. We did it. Everyone hoped, and some expected that we should achieve the second round. We did it also. So... okay, we are disappointed, but we wanted to win, and it should be really a little miracle if we should have been in the third round. But we don't have to be too much disappointed again. What we did was good, and I'm very happy and very proud of my team. We had a difficult game.
1: All right, 80. Hugo Bruce, and now what this answer me to your name manager, the master of Africa, and say, what do you feel, Canada? It's a one summer. And two, apart from, and also, so one other game a bust of Brazil, for so they went time. So now Brazil, so yeah, one country, what Bremo, the sixth World Cup, no, what Bressa, what do five for Wakao? 2002 aka wa biremu abrema biremu adene ma japan kaketo bi japan kwa di ka to otana ena 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It tells you, yeah, bad, not bad, not bad. I qualify for the next round of the competition. In the next round, I'll do Obesha Adan Norway or Ivory Coast. Obesha Adan Norway or Ivory Coast. And I'm going to first start to send the questions about Norway. Say, Brazil, I guess, so share Norway, so Brenner, and I can't you let you say, ah, Moses, so dear. Norway, no Ivory Coast, no more. But Momo can say Brazil versus Norway. And I'm actually, me, come on, some person with the issues. And I, when he's Ivory Coast, that's why you're full. What do you mean?
6: Oh, you're falling.
1: I just want to know when you're finished, but can I'm more, you're more, you're more,
8: we have to wait and see what happens. We have respect of all the team, because I'm talking of Norway. Or Norway today, maybe it could be a miss of respect of Ivory Coast. No? So wait and see. We respect all the team and all the players.
1: Yeah, respect all the teams and all the players. I don't know if you're going to lot of you know, when we're going to have a lot. Now, Germany, oh, back by me. Back with me, Germany. I just said, whoa, Paraguay, no one ever near the okra, kick, head to hemre, and a Paraguay for a defense than what they parlor to our defense than what they pump penalties. Paraguay is through to the next stage of the competition. It won't put on my hair. You learn Nagelsmann future has something which is the alternate, and that's what call Nagelsmann. So, no, or start here, dear Wincastle. Unyaya, Nako bet twas or sabat power no, ain't gitano. Unya yanka obe twaso. But poor nigga, Nagasman Sema, or there to Jan no second biaso or Philip Bitter Pa because at Germany dear. For some time now, I'm got tournament to Biana and Fin. Was I like to ask as a funny be so brepao?
6: Yeah.
1: I'm got tournament to Bia. Imagine Ghana, as I said Brazil, a quiet fa. Germany quiet fa.
6: Netherlands quiet nice if you
1: Netherlands quite a munyo. Oh, munyo. A ten year kiki can one summon. But the score the kita mu alatu. Morocco born or more born. Last year, I'm going as far as the semi final last
6: 2022.
1: It's in young one saw more that's performance really. They're not playing like they're not playing with the mentality of the African. Africa team Bianca and Renfa. They're like a typical African team. Yeah, they're also going to the resilience. Seeing it is not over. Yanko, and then you're ding on the bones. If it's no moment, Brazil, Diana knows a growth for your mobile copy. Kick, and just some people to make a choice, and now 1-1 normal boy, but on penalties, Morocco are through to the next stage. But Ivory Coast didn't know we never. Then there's France and Sweden.
6: Another game.
1: They're important, yes, Sweden for coach. They're doing well. They're not a bad side at all. Graham Sweden in France for no. Old in France, you know what to expect. You know what to expect. If you say, whoa, I will see so. I don't know.
6: What experience?
1: Sebi ya coupon abuano see. What we are somewhere we assured expect to say. If it mobile talk when I'm not soon, I'm not crying, I'm going to cry for him. Unfabida. Say, we get rough, say, but it's and we know you should respect them. Natia no gorizo. Hey, yeah, sell no band already.
6: And you brutal.
1: We shall be that dear, but all of say, and yes, oh, there are things you should expect. Utoka ketuana insuone yeri yeno nana paki enko ebi mo persistent la tomo de adi ne fa ko ebi ne fa di ni mo ko na afano
6: Now man of wrong direction.
1: Maybe also like to feel say so they turn out we see quite so quite that.
6: No, na na ebi su ko hunsu no ebi su pe ebi su no si ma menta infam.
1: You should expect. You should expect a bit me di wako.
6: Ah,
1: and you should expect. So then coach say, when you say France yadi, then they kowa di kowa.
9: To be honest, I think they've got quality all over. From the start, off the bench, they can clearly change things if they need to, but we have full respect for the opponent, obviously, for the quality of the individuals they are and the team, what they've achieved. They've won the World Cup, fantastic manager. So we know the exciting challenge that awaits us. We have to play the game of our lives, clearly, and the boys are in a really good place, I think, to be able to do that.
1: Someone, yeah, grandpa, tadi tuja, terene di eba, yede won sam, and so, brewo. And some day, busy so, work up, and I see, watch, and I'm sorry, be person, be de brewo. Kived, wang, I'm captain, no? Yes, I'm a camp, wang, translator, ne, oba.
6: Okay.
1: Moyo. It's even better than what we be. You see, me costar and you should be the first to say it. But see, me should change one of
6: the dear words.
1: Yeah, into Nibiani, the Bania, the idea. Now, Iran story, so maybe yesterday, Iran.
6: No, could translate you. I have a translation in a way.
1: Oh, some back tournament idiot brought food to say some Casemu and I say, and by the place, they bring you, or we are at a brofo.
6: It's your no denial could translate you.
1: On your own, and I'm to no translate you, bro, for the moment, the Baum Casemu. Hey.
6: Yeah, chill, Cassas, what you are called Tia Cassas.
1: Oh, yeah, come on. Oh, come on, T. So, Barney, me, my baby, I bear you know, you say you are. So, oh, come on, and then anybody also know. And yes, on one, you're on one. Matteo said, oh, translate, no, when a name, when a name, my bro, free movie, hey. I be for them, yes, I brought full movie, who's our banner, be my home, and him told.
6: Nah, some
1: of you told him, and who told him about that. Oh, Tadi, any name is a sea. And that's the Iran, Seminole, Iran. Iran captain is Samuel Walker. If it is like that, then we are unfair to them. And World Cup, no more few, no, I'm what?
6: Oh, my baby,
1: they even did well.
6: Oh, my baby,
1: oh, my baby, oh, my baby,
6: oh, my baby,
1: oh, my baby, oh, my baby, oh, my baby, oh, my baby, oh, my baby, oh, my baby, oh, my baby, oh, my baby, oh, my baby, oh, my baby, oh, my baby, oh, my baby, oh, my baby, oh, my baby, oh, my baby, Cristiano Ronaldo, Portugal next match in any Omani Croatia ever born. Only with that ticket, no, Lana, inflation album.
6: Da,
1: just to go and watch Cristiano.
6: Nobody a bad
1: thing. Even before, no, not yet possibilities, maybe no. Na sana, I don't know, Omashi Shano. Ne, hold on, no, tickets, no, Kosro Kakrahala too. You know why it was necessary for us to dodge these people? FIFA Crane, Ben Jones, say, I record semi final.
6: Yeah.
1: And wouldn't wish or would have been money money money. Look at me making a ticket now, crack a canoe. People wanting to watch Messi, people wanting to watch anybody where they almost turn show. No?
6: Yeah,
1: Shatawale in the Webba last. Oh, man, tell me, on Webba 4
6: a.m.
1: It is you don't want to let Shatawale come at 7. Well, good show, no,
6: David.
1: Stoneboy, Webba last.
6: Wait for anybody come.
1: Sakwa di obeba las.
6: Underground for me baba free.
1: Ti abedi ka bubobia near the hotel no. 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Urefi,
6: yeah,
1: you're a great phone. 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Ube susa la tu, yeah, wow. Nye, ude beko, games are referees are yet, yomu peo kimu wengu zirida.
6: Enko bebe,
1: avoid them. Colombia di mu gemu. Hi, David Luiz. James Rodriguez, you see, hey, James, unimbo. He say, nkoyi. He say, FIFA, pa, anipa mi, you say, Messi, Ronaldo, mu beko wenim. Na ebi a potentially, CR7 Ronaldo, in the quarterfinal or the semifinal. Ah, ala tu. Kwa ma Ronaldo fi mo kwa so ni mi so beti mo ko si Argentina ma kru ma ede.
6: David.
1: Ama World Cup na say ede.
6: O be so say.
1: Ama ticket abosi abodi. Ah. David don yesa onyesa ala tu don yesa onyesa onyesa. Na na onyesa. Eti no wadoji no wadoji. 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And could take a go for go be a go be a him. Let same kwai
6: on kantu
1: dia de ko ya nie ko ka tu mien ko mwe Colombia for petri petri fast yes that ala tu one good project ni ntino
6: mhm
1: 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Wouldn't say that, no one like I say, but not only to me announce it, city phone to me announce it because, Ness Enzo, any chance for you, there was some compensation, there's so too much chance for one. What is it to be signed contract, sir? Or signed 3 years, sir? No, I'm more home than you, dear. And there's a contract never been a year, and won't even call for Fatim for Frobia.
6: Okay.
1: So, what make of Fatim for Frosodia, Nana? Which way is go? Hey, you mean so time contract be papa? It's kind of so sure. Kakakao! It's not so you have to just get a compensated Chelsea for. Tonoa, ne Chelsea, we come on. Nay, it's in a city for a team announcing as our new manager. Chama, yeah, they won't play there. Hey, Jenny, yeah, they're also the bar, Manchester City. But after the signing, no, Nisamni.
10: Yeah, first of all, thank you. Thanks. As you said, this is the first time. Hopefully, it's the last time that I come back and I don't leave anymore. Very excited. Very excited for many reasons. First one is, you know, the how big is the club. So this for sure has been one of the reasons why. Yeah, it's a huge challenge. It's for many reasons. All the success of the last 10, 15 years. But at the same moment, it's... A nice challenge. It's exciting because the target is to continue or to carry on the last decade or the last years that everything was very very nice.
1: All right, it's the end of the year. Legacy now hold on, and also walk out to us. And the general was sitting and on the echo. Maybe be as well to it's about 3 years and 1 Sunday, Man City. And of course, City, a boy pay by £17 million at the match Chelsea for. Open the outbreak.
6: Yeah,
1: I open the outbreak. You can be as well. No more country at me. Emma Ujafa Bible Boy, you want to be as well at me. Akoye. And to me, na Ian Diamande, Akoa Jinny Deepa. I have a good team in the world. Jinny Deepa, listen, Yama. I just need BC. Obabo PSY.
6: Okay.
1: Obabo PSY na. Mikel Olise no. Say say the taste assassin. Or per showdown meeting. So ni he says say say no mo omo go so bottom na maintain there but omo go so eh this was so World Cup no say after the World Cup serious meeting has to go on because we said Real Madrid dey pen.
6: Yeah.
1: Makachi was a man odi 22 23. Then he said no offer. 22 23 24 25 26 thereabout or a spot for choice. I like to be in a midfield. And I want you to make your number. It's Adam and Kori Trimusa. To why here? And that's a right choice or wrong choice. Don't be so no who you want to choose. I told you who you want to choose. Norma, typical Lucy, eh? Abba, Obaba, Bayern Munich. Not Real Madrid de Pel. Can you imagine? It's your sports for choice. It's no person. See, I'm a city as a Rodri and a good to Jenna Sakano.
6: Sakano.
1: Kick it. So after wake up on the chairman, I'm a surgery. I'm a hard
6: wow.
1: Chairman, I'm a bros and I remember the people. I remember the penny. Alex Scott. Remember, yeah. England for no, what can I squad no more? Bam of a method. I don't know. Nasani Asna ni Jacquan Hono. See you too.
6: Asna.
1: Ah, bass. Asna no barrier for city, didn't you? Why the league? You know, we're supposed to be another Champions League final. We're supposed to league in because in the Chelsea, now they're playing. Hey, Chelsea new manager, ba. Liverpool new manager, ba. City new manager. Oh no, we're not playing. Don't go on that. Hey, Tottenham new manager, ba. Bobo. Oh no, pe. Come on, the nominator. Mayu new manager. It's one. No. One. No. Tell ya. You say the future. The 20 minutes in the league, now we're playing. It's about show. The echo. It's a. Bam of force as Nancy. Why? I'm on the move. France coach Abadi Deschamps, he's back in camp. Then there's Mexico Ecuador. I am matching at 1 a.m. It's a answer. Na FMI. Yeah, now the Nankasa. I can keep running home. Eric, I see you do. Over to you, Alatu.
11: I'm the best in the world. I got my power. I got experience. I got to everything to my. Any old man who want to challenge me, hey, I'm okay here. This is my national flag. I'm proud of it. And I'm proud of Africa.
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0: 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Dazi, yenwe nra matches ni kakra.
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1: 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dia se ya me ehwe matches no winim e o run of 32 run of 32 no so can start South Africa against Canada e wo mu se Canada is a host country there. But who have born now, not South Africa, for no air born now. At the end of the day, the likes of Promise Mu, and Jonathan David, Alfonso David, Davis, Omunina, a bear mono, a boa Emma, Canada for no 8 million pejai. And with the record that Canada for no moon run of 16 that. Run of 16, no moon do. Even in the knockout stage in the crown, na Canada. And then South Africa, Munu Nyano, Omukrano Munro, two teams in Nyano, no Munro, and knockout stage near a run of 32. No, Omunina, our near record at the moment, two teams in Nina. And Canada for a some progressive Mickey, a year recorder, a mom, one Casahua, a so any dice a run of 16, and no Modru. A few on the mono, Enra, Brazil against Japan. Owns a Duba Bia, a Beba. Se fit and Mbappe a obetusu so we this one will qualify. Enra Eteki Martinelli. Se o make sure say Brazil

0: Wonim se Paraguay fo. 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Yo. Omo no ehun ne se even the World Cup ne kwa mu group stage wono kwa no. Na e tin se Paraguay be win match. E wo group no mu kokoto mu no. But I say uba na woni come to ya. Ye come about in terms of the World Cup no. Na wi oman Brazil esi nchen. Na wo hwe omo omaje dodo. Na wo hwe Germany. With the performance,
1: four times.
0: Ekutano, oh yes, second best in the tournament now. Only Paraguay nebo. There's no way we make Paraguay chances, so Paraguay never qualify into the round of 16. But we baby and
2: Germany.
0: We baby and Nyoma do now. We go now, Germany second go now. Jonathan Tah, SA, you know. But unfortunate, the player back any. Paraguay goalkeeper no ewo 18 yabo before the kick no
2: okay,
0: no ne ne gidi ni ade but won say do baby no na Jordan Klopp abeka former Liverpool coach ah oyey Germany ni waba wadi abetum but sir se bo we pa no ye ntimi anyi ni goal ni akwaji so ye player eko pia goalkeeper ni ntia anyi goal am from Germany for any Arsenal for 60% of Mugu or Museye, or EP and Mono. A yes, I'll go Snibia. And it's a bonus idea and can you quaint that sometimes you acquire this as a Valroom ho, any ref is in this World Cup, no, he's different from the Champions League, any league matches now even. Odo Paco, hey, sometimes it will be too big by ref in Fahon or Tiamo. Say Enra, Italian ref, you know, baby D. That is Brazil with any Japan. And we have Paraguay against Germany. And do baby, no two coaches, Nina, two coaches, Nina, Negus Mane, the other coach, no, Omuninano, Aferu,
2: Gustavo.
0: Onya, Omumia, Nina, the yellow card. But you see, so officiating officers in this World Cup, now, I won't be here. We announce them in a common first to officiate matches. No, it do baby, and a different kakra. Embrano Kutomo, Omo clutch power, no, Omo than a depa. I'm telling you, I won't pitch in the city. I want Omo than Omo clutch powers in a depa. And Germany is nowhere to be found. And the NTR, now here, Manon Neuer, Nagelsmann, had been the head coach. Where Joshua Kimmich as a captain. Unse saw mino saw captain omwa. Run of 16-32 web film. Acquired the same group stage in the web film. So Joshua Kimmich, a big shame at the mount as a captain. Ewo Germany, omu di omu level ne kuta omu no. Ewo World Cup. She Leroy Sané, Musiala. Sometimes unse do baby na unu. Omu face, especially abranted the day Jamai Musiala. Umu omu face is omu sun. Ewa mra, ye ure mu wa extra time, no, because they can't understand. Ah, asa me na okay, uze panet ombe bo ana, o pa jese we nika, Ghana 2010, Ghana, o pa jese jame, Ghana 2010, jome sa di ni
3: biya. 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
2: Ah, Jonathan ta,
3: ni braba bobo mi.
2: Bo panet mi enkwa.
0: Dabi o, enye se ni braba, on the good day. So Germany and Paraguay, airball penalties, I hope you say, Juana is winning.
2: So Paraguay for the do Juana, who's your
0: but that's football. Who's a Paraguay for no what? Fighting for sale, playing cup penalties without.
2: We are soon a hockey car inside the church, please.
0: And what do you be a game? Anything can happen. And the knee, right? And me, Amfa. Because they also see, say, who's a quiet, say, maybe a Ghana, airball ball, maybe a real penalties, or for so say, you'll be winning because penalties no onion wound to. And the moon say, Nessie, Aja, Ajegu, and the Paraguay, Womu Edi Ted, Omu Gupunum, now Omu Progressi. Is all your countries, no more or more? At least, Omu did second, where Canada did second, Oum, where a Brazil, or the first, Ewan Gupunum, Oum, where a Holland, that is a Germany, or the first one Gupunum, but the Neoko, third place team Sinibino, that is a Paraguay, a Pejano. I want Morocco against Holland. I mean, who panics if I am a research, a use data near the castle tournament win a Holland for Nebabaji. Minim research the chromo year. Where? I'm a Yana, Vijavan Nagana.
3: You ought to
0: the

0: na say why
1: calculations
0: why brobe and now why no mo dey kwakwaji a tournament we ah I say man okay but even Uya squad na ekuta Brazil Uya squad ekuta France na obeka so Holland never na wala na nkese no ayan robi mu time no kwa no kwa no e ko de san van persi mu time no kwa no san ne ko ye enti wala ndie aya country be at least won say dino ho obo mbe wuram ni ade but Holland coming to World Cup round of 32 we film ya aya wie and they are disgrace. Oh yes, there are some countries be on them. Ah, and into the Ghana, yeah, boy, when some are new, because yeah, kono kono, nimse group ni kwawa mi, yeah, baby. But your team are qualified to the round of 32. Yeah, ndiye mumbebre, and give you last chance to cry the door chance so obetimi arete ho.
1: At all.
0: Because obi eye ko work out within aka one month po wapa mu coach. Coach even for neighbor. And a coach ni so oba ni record kwa work out ni kwa nyi papa. And to that chance, no from Mano, and to Holland, a country, and Yamin Nukuni. Me, a source of place in the South, so Mudu Airport, the will be a bit of funny bargain. Tem, or Menya Crank Airport, one Mudu Holland Airport, Anka, ye, Abi and Yanato. To say the near torch to Crana, now for Mudia for one, no Biakoni baby. Because a disgrace, especially Holland and Germany, a disgrace at the map place, no, Omono, it's not about the money. They don't think about that $100,000 no. I mean, they think about how our money bet me progress, team bet me progress. According him, now one can say play and because your place be on my ah. Yeah. There's Philip Lam. What do you say? Oh, Captain Band, no boy. Yeah, on it Thomas Mulamo. And make it so as a close amount, and they are quite Brazil 2014 World Cup. No. So we are captain. Didn't make us do so. Come in. We are captain. Now we are player. No one to me make it sad now. Yeah, we are failure. That's how we see it. And to beat yourself, Virgil van Dijk of Holland, or you fail what?
2: Yeah, more Morocco for Abaso.
0: Unim, Morocco for the, me enye mwa. Because in the group stage, Timwa in the World Cup, ne kutana na kran wa njibi anche, no? That's the Brazil. Morocco koto Brazil group, Ama Morocco ne di kambo first goal. Ansana, Vinicius Junior, ebre, ansana obabe tisaka, no? So in this World Cup now, hono, say Brazil and Timi ansa, Timi ebio siya Morocco ebe hadin, eye France. France eye Timwa usiye Morocco, but Moroccan players, you know, I'm telling you, and your denial determination, you kuto mo debo World Cup, no, omu Africa, but it's not about $100,000, $1 million, Udabi. Morocco for ni Africa for. Ah, it's omu Africa. But omu mentality kuto omu no is to win the World Cup. Omu ko omu ko nye group stage. And then you run on 16. Ah, no be a last 4 years me ko semi final. Omu target no is different. And omu wuni say in the Nations Cup no kwa no 77 predia sa. On the field of play, omu inti mi anse Senegal and yadi amu omu. Omu ni inti the lines of Asaf Hakimi. Ebane se player, the most decorated player in Africa. Say be a trophy kutano ewa Champions League with different clubs aye ono. And as at now, even when Timmy win on the field of play nikwano, ye momu, ye trophy nikutamo. And bit is that's Ibrahim Diaz.
2: Ibrahim Diaz.
0: Omu ye player sa say Mourinho eba Real Madrid. Will future at Madrid no. World Cup win yina ne can be and so timi discipline me and won't say Akwano ujina nanasu, esi etimi maintain no. And look at the players now, omusi akane mamu, even from PLV mune ade no, with their own performance no, eso eni, and omu determination ni kuto omu no, me anyamu wa, ene ya omu yi Holland, edia free muno yao. Che osa ombe kwa omenim, ebe kwa omenim. 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Morocco eka hon bi. So we made the first four or first three. Morocco eka hon. Me wouldn't say Morocco team ne kwa no. Eye very solid than Brazil. Because you see omono. 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So media with teams ne free mo walk up. And so ken ye mi enupe. Netherlands and Afi Germany. Ano mo free mo anese.
2: Bobby Kiki. 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
0: La Côte d'Ivoire ane Norway.
2: Live or Adam TV.
0: 5 p.m.
2: Yeah.
0: On say a matter, a morning. and Cote d'Ivoire for no so so here African teams no omo performance no e wo group stage e wo sora Cote d'Ivoire ka ho and no way enso e yi team a because of Haaland enu 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
2: 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enterprise Compu Ghana, Electroland Ghana, Sanso, and a Syntex Tank, Max Buy, Pep Student, and a DSTV, and a one hour carrying an hour with your Moncrato and a pay. Yes, sorry, Ama, you're sitting them at Waso, Ochi, Erica, see you, body, and can or their Congo for Ama, so Ken Kaninja, double Kratano, and a Dadrin, and so, or sign Eddie Bray, Sports News at 6, Dazi, Eddie Rams, is here, was sign Atten, and can team of every producers, Omina Etechi, now Dennis Asamoala Tula, Betina say, Eddie, Tuesday's edition of the Ultimate Sports Morning Show, no, about Ebe somo yeah sorry am I setting him at waso akramo
1: hello madam
3: hey nana me wo wache
1: hey enter atwa wuni oh in fact why you kesi o wo so aye fe pa
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1: oh,
3: me fear for me bushing for would be a yadia. A one year crow.
1: Oh, sir.
3: Aye.
1: Oh, any way, ya dear. A bushing for, and a dame catrano. A train and send him wire for when you're tough for a crow of a fever saddle. Then you know your tongue to you, computer. The silk crad, yeah. Fidia sort of be brabacano. Yaria would do be brio hosso. I was a tongue to you, computer clinic. One more criano. A fish who cross a manca's acquaintance upon a super. So we hear tongue to you, computer clinic. A friend one who may so 0545252880.
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1: Energy, Tia Bruchenko, Akwa Manqua, Akuntejo, Eddie Bro was Sempa, 94.7 FM. So,
3: you dream me, Dan, I see you and Mwaman on it. 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
4: Memory Debia, a bonusia, a pemusia, a cosino watch, a change in your home, our abruce, said the Akumu, any diabi drufi, the hum, near her, the ye, near the abba, the anyano, and you can say, ye,
3: Zenaja. 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
5: Robert David, make us free Germany.
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5: Cost of no work for our jeff where woman woman and yamum woman at Samana than omu tipin. Womu cram after program no more after project in my mama.
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0: example, say a quantum with them. 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
0: Any tea, Tia Bruchenko, Aqua Manqua, Akuntejo, Eddie Bro was Semper, 94.7 FM. So,
2: you remember that I say, you know, woman on it. You almost see a cracker. You almost will know. Yes, you are here. In that, Nasia. Yeah, come.
3: Memory Debia, a bonusia, a permusia, a question of what you change your home, our approach, said the Akum, any diabet drifty, the Yahoo, near her, the Ye, near the Abba, the Anyano, and you can say,
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0: finances near to the baby. 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
1: Jack Patabare Vimanyaku.
2: Wado! Wado!

0: 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First up, we've got Harrison wrapping his Dr. Pepper in a tiny quilt so it feels at home. Oh, how tender. That's a Pepper Thing! And over to Becca, who's whispering affirmations to her can.
1: You're sweet. You're unique. You're the best thing I ever poured over ice.
0: She swears it makes it taste better. It's not a science thing, but it's a Pepper Thing! 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All for that sweet, delicious, truly one-of-a-kind taste of Dr. Pepper. It's a Pepper Thing!
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0: Energy, Tia Bruchenkomo, Aqua Manqua, Akuntejo, Eddie Bro was Sempa, 94.7 FM. So,
2: if you remember that, I say, you know, woman on it. You almost see a cra, you almost will hunu, yes, yatia, in your transia, yeah, cabum.
3: Remember, Debia, a bonusia, a permusia, a question of what you change your home, our abruce, said the Akum, any diabe drifty, the year who near her, the year, near the abba, the anyano, and you can say,
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1: Did you know that Ghana currently spends more than 8 billion Ghana cedis annually importing food that can be produced locally? That is why this June, Joy Business and the Super Morning Show, in partnership with the Federation of Associations of Ghanaian Exporters, FAGE, bring you the Joy Agribusiness Month 2026 under the theme, From Soil to Sovereignty, Building Ghana's Agricultural Self-Reliance Through Innovation. 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
0: Yes. 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
2: Asempa FM
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2: Asempa FM
1: any accident pa so na adjo
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1: I see
0: yeah enti e bia e pebe
2: Asempa FM
0: blood e wo say enya accident
1: it's happened sir no accident
0: yes
1: ore Ghana for some time can be the bus Ghana system no bia and the chief gusu bia no a cosmo accident.
0: I was at work. You have a car. Mostly a bro for your car, the Bibri, your cottage society. Cars near the plan. Your mom,
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0: Soon as near the Abba. 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A Boasuqua on Fanya County or Cabua who can't know this way.
1: I'm the nature of animal.
0: Yes. Cabia tires are pan. First of all, cars. Yeah, and I hear the Mercosy court. Oh, inti wamu chana se kaya woye kwa ye pe ye ba for the ye pe ni passe inti se
2: Asempa FM
0: konyas dem say ye pe ni passe if you country way ye pe ni passe if you country way ye pe ni passe
3: yes,
0: omu ya settle
3: yeah, yes,
0: sitting on the
3: beer.
1: It's accident, it's a trap.
0: It's a trap. But one said, yeah, we are say, and I your fabi dia noma, and tinuama toying.
1: Then you can see a funny amount.
0: So we are living in a spiritual world. Bab waka, you don't need your dance or send idea to the Yama and when you're doing your copa and what you're saying, yeah, yeah, no one, any moja and any from this day's corner. You need to be the impenitent. Everything is not normal. Tinu power fabi dia noma, no noma tono. So for and one more, I'm telling you,
1: Yan Twasso or sacrifice.
0: And he's a Kobana, say,
1: oh, man, no, Aquasia, dear.
0: Yes, Debian. Oh, Sammy, yes, Parano. No, no, so what pa and your ship. And I'm more Tanan Casan to me, it may request a warren. Yeah, it may request a
1: difference near day.
0: Difference,
1: and the Bema war, one can the way the made man and person me warren.
0: Yeah, say it to me, eh, be a becker, say, me per se. Asamoka asampae FM ha mena meka biribi a yetie. Mina ne meka bi e no na
1: ozo bi petumi won adwuma mu.
0: Yes.
1: Shortcut. Onye adwuma e man rising through the ranks.
0: Debi. 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Ah, we had an enquada.
1: Physical,
0: Utimin and
1: the dome.
0: Well, I don't grano or no
2: patient.
0: Nema and a better. And a mamma at Tamanosunia or no na one woo. Ye were any pebby woa. Send an Andra and me church, you must have been fun to say, oh, bomb pious, I will pepper. And I say, I will pepper. Nebia or so for be an ass will be a like me can say
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0: na ya connect to Obama so ba we na warren e bia na e mamu ataba enkola na one say nipa no be we na marim e maso omti ase ya wo omti ase beti me kura point
2: Asempa FM
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0: 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Ya him fo ensu asede e wose woye. Na maybe so say was a term to say after the rains. What next? And what exactly are you also going through? What about the vulnerable, the people are? Omo ni baby da, streets so no moda. Enra ifa no moda eh. Baby ana ensuo enyiri mfa da, na ensuo asasi enyiri afa ho. 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Enra, there is one thing that I loved, the quick response, most especially from the Ministry of Interior. And I saw another write-up from the regional minister. A couple of others and so more MPs or more do Jimu. And Tiabeni say ya near say jato. What did the previous government yeah the current government as well also more twasso? A day and ya yan yin ye Ama on my Ghana Titu and Kraha yes of us Again, I was a minimum in the year. To me, a boy. And Ra container by Qua. Not a da and Suenina Brantia by Kushim. I would nipper mobile. Container by Qua and the Dan Suenian Sudeneco. Not Unipashim. Unim the final destination. Unim baby a orco. Ebeti miya tu obiya wa braboy mo. 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Me wo Awurade Nyankopɔn asɛm baako a mbɛsɛ me ne wo kyɛ na no pɛ. Psalm 16 verse 1 going. 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Social media platforms, so make sure Facebook, TikTok, WhatsApp, and all of you, and YouTube, yentimi maso, all because. 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
0: eno a ohwe eye eja papa prophet John Edu ni fia otimnye na sore ho but ono ani fie ne private house bebi a oti na ensuo etimye breaking the wall na wall

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1: That's right.
2: Unfortunately, and I ain't even call social media and may I'm also one to me. And so we name a Japa Papa, Rock of Battle, Prayer Ministry. Na wa freno. Na wa can crash a sem kakra and so de a cheno. De be a mekase your friend say and yet you could did.
1: Mm-hmm.
2: What do you say? What can some takas as some
1: champion
2: you are?
1: It's in a
2: Joel to your champion where Chai said you could did. Aye, you could did a yanchia papa, and tea, yanina, yan fred japa, na yan shen a ding, because I know a ding. I know a ding, pa. And so now, Edigma son, Edigma bonnet, papa. Now she a mura pa. 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
1: I know a ding, papa.
2: Now, unim se, ngrofona monan fie fiemu. 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
1: I know a ding.
2: I think I see how I'm saying you know how you're doing. And right, I mean, come across some chill. I brought the palm a jarry, we a massa matadia, my family breakfast. I may met some came on my bedroom. A fee, me drew baby of Uncle Barry Honoma, a quining in us. A honor may come and could have brim a new one a title. May per quire co, kinka, minya quire co, kinka, and I'm signed damn. The far ACP road, a woman, a BC. Your friend say, Hachu, send me room on Waba. Now, no, me room war. Your friend is saying, Achimota,
1: okay,
2: ABC, Achimota, a friend saying, baby, Omobompae, Achimota Forest,
1: Achimota Forest.
2: How so to me,
1: Rank
2: of Fajo, Achu, you want to be red jewel, you want to be room war. Na bridge be a one also a way ye say. Then you mean every go my dream may require cooking. Mean ya quiet cooking. Hey, do a dear bed after me shabby watch now. I want on crow.
1: Milko.
2: After me, would ya mean yanty? A honor me who say, your general manager, Eddie Abetu, your page in him say, or your work or multimedia, and I say, won't to me, Emmy Dredge Mumua. And now I think I'll be free Mumua. Train. Tinafie.
1: Mhm.
2: I'm so hallelujah. Anja kura na me programs director. 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Na me send the videos ne kura so here the man we be am me be do sisi ano. 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O send free one mark kofi no. 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I said, I'm a bad man. To be proof, you know, it was around 12. And he made them go to say, those in high authority. You will be a young intern. I mean, it was all my penny. I teach up on him now. I didn't know a rim. Now, all share Ghana him crew. I him crew power. Said, you know, I see a year after or mine. Nay, I will host him. May I believe, say, and conquer, say, it's a look up to him. But you bet to keep certain measures, sir. A bet to me, I bought him before. Na almost what to me, and yasum. 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They live on wages.
1: Mm-hmm.

0: you tear on car daily. 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
2: freeze obi ta freeze
0: 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No, I say, me boabo ane manam dia kubie shop at the expense of obi predicament, at the expense of obi challenges, at the expense of obi agula huasamoa atono no. 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Oh, crack with this anyway. Food and Drugs Authority, Ghana Standard Board Authority, Afei, Ministry of Trade. Omu nyina ho be omu. Ministry of Tourism, your hotels awodwa. Ensu ayire won. So ministries ni nyina so e wo chefa. E wo ruler, e wo so omu so play. Ministry of Interior, Ministry of Defense, omu nyina wo ruler so omu play. Omu nko omu tirim pa ho. Na omunjiro mani huye. No mumpe best solution for this problem. Every year bia a man homeless. As if him a yabra wusem. And Rami who star oil wants it's one of the top management members, no right up your yeah, yeah. No kase. It is not a good time to buy fuel. Because on say fuel ni nyina no se. Asasiasi. Enti se fuel no a quack a crabby da conte a friend say drobain I was as a cinema in so bit me a coma best say fuel now okay to bed and then they know a bed destroy engine. I was a what a wise decision. Nindianing and Sakasa senior here
2: because you also be a juma.
0: But so does one be, but what kind of crano? Okoto fuel in na filling station na fuel station na okwakoto no make sure say enye bia aye water log area and because onye expect so you wouldn't know entering distinguish say where your good fuel and as a bad fuel onto say ometimi omom ye in charge of it ebetimi aba rounds aba test fuel bia say anye bia nsuo boni bia mfremu na kosenko fuel engine enti enya hwe ye. I drive a four years a year. Taxi drivers, 1 year a year. Total drivers, 1 year a year. And buying fuel. A free net echo. The attendant said, and soon they go on a year. About 2 hours, sir. And soon about cost, sir. Because they run to Tobrim. Warnings may bring about. Yenya she ye. And run an hour ni moi. And then the one who say, ball and kaka cana, which you got a mono. And no. E wun sun sun sun ye hunu nei. 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
2: 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And he say eba ne say ya no wa take advantage no o shegum. She we companies no so a omo fa e bola ewo de ni pe fie. 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Omo fa no once. They say no obek ma pack bola e si wo sa 2 months, 3 months. 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Oma two more. A bit di amako 80 Ghana cities. Also, bet 3 months. 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Mm-hmm. And say 80 times 3. Mm-hmm. Ebe
1: 180,
2: 180, 220. So, mm-hmm. Enti no bo se omu geni because card about akopa or on safe for bebre. No a say 2 months no package ball egu ona so omon buy. Na say nsuo to say ya. Nsuo na le betam ball and yakọ.
1: Mm.
2: What you say? Se sia na e course no no. But kakra be kan say won say e bibi si say ya. Ye hwe be bia a problem no wo. Gatesa emu sisi pa li patra wo ya hwe han ya nye ho hwe ni etwema nsuo to na ekum ni ni pa no e wo se ni pani e baba no ho so gata keto bi woro wo ofie no wo de ti wo gata mu e we na wo so bia esu mu bi eni kwa se kwa aban go wo so bia sum bi because e ade aya ya na afi de abuabo ano na ano abedin me kai mi ni pe bia wo we tu kwan I'm saying all 2 to 3 years. Or can send me towards 5 years to come. Ghana be mobile. I didn't know Kasa. Or see on impinning for a delay, you know. Or she said, Ghana, yeah, in your manner. Otu say, the piano, yen so we issue. Ye, so sweet. Near Jay, so say, I don't know you be 2 hours in the enemy. Mikai could 4 times. Where in your politics are same. Where you question, not allowed you got them, not a friend say, any name or mood team. Yet, Timu, you know, not omu beam. But see, I'm dead here because I see a certain sooner in Sore Bassano, and Timu containing Suno. Main got a case, and say, I get one, and Timu containing Sueba. Quite barely before, so I beat my team. Near to my say beam. At the same time, why would it be you or more on my checking nipper? Because Unse Unanja Obika Cra, Ujanipa Crana, or ye bibia and Samfata, they be also guiding in Nipa Bibini. Ye be ya, I'm so shocked once upon your city, soon either, baby, and soon you didn't cohoda, and soon you alcohol at this time. Not just say, baby, now block untia. Baby, see ya, depending on any hand, your water lock. 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
2: 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So
0: I mean pathetic.
2: Yen hwe Burkina ya friend say sa omo president no young president ya friend say.
1: Trowery.
2: Nancy was either say, oh, ten of my you must say, mine eye. She said, oh, mine eye. So, intinu, where's no? Oh, sir, oh, yeah, the papa's ratio. But a papa and quite a hinge. Never because, me say, present be a obey you to my deno, a be a obey 4 years. I didn't because I dear nipper metias yenne. But Omena soon for sweetener. Some renebia will know a freezer. Because this is how they say we be unsure. Now say ye free wa. Obeka say president ni nye. What he say? So what block you baby? Now ye bu obeka say onye. But chine bi oye ni ne we na fina a sue ye. Oho no obeka say president na di oye na ye. Some reason now we free so. But ne obi a person oba oko osa enye bi ko. Tiyan na ye dream bi ko ye. E di ne obeka. Until the crop pan say the total radio say mo wa. Yeshwe ye kendi fo mu di ye ni yeshwe Paul mu Peter mu yeshwe John mu yeshwe Stephen mu yeshwe mu nyina se do mu si kura ene kura mu no ene na ma ene yenso ye yeshwe ne kura no so e boy e bra nti yen 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hear discussion pa even parliament and some say no saying ka you general ho be bo so me because it hears him be because enko for sure monkwa what you say into say rally in nwe nkwa she onsa na e bi sure monkwa she say it here e be oya ti o mo man gana ye nyina your fault yen yire ho se e be kan ye ho abom ni yet me yi bobola every year ye fie because bola ne le choku me se me hwe ba ko bi pa ho 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
2: 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Yeah, the only show shows my yenim near own name, yen trains have been better to answer. You want the way it's here. 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
2: 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And until I was a your own native one. Proverbs 22 verse 10 or see, or native one be hono near beba. No, then who are quanko hinta. And then make a such a wa with him, say, your own native one. eni die mu ni ahobrasie mu pa nia ekoson de na osua efrim Ecclesiastes 7 verse 2 to 4 Ecclesiastes 7 verse 2 to 4
1: Ecclesiastes chapter 7 verse number
2: 2 to 4
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2: a whole crow a year saying son of Mufi.
1: Question.
2: I didn't tell a radia Samokasa. Share Solomon and Yansa for. Where all can you know? So I say, Obi Rinsa on Binibu. Obi Bra, Baby and Paraho.
1: Debbie.
2: What you say? Baby was all Jenna Boso, Odiho, a senior. Nibibi said, Crying Faro. So Obi Bras on Didier Crow on Kai on Checkis or Nidia. What you say? Obi Bro, Nasa is so crying a year if I know. Or a band say, oh, Sumi. Or tissue or swimming pool on young wee.
1: Then it's your jolly
2: crow. Oh, jolly swimming pool, Sana Bacoyano. Until I say, a yes of a cobby beer, a bobo, or maybe a real war.
1: Change over con some
2: chance over cobby beer and some of you. Can't you also?
1: What's your free say?
2: I'll say a free say.
1: And no independent every year.
2: And no independent every year.
1: What you ask for the Shana Kumum?
2: Ah. Sure, may can say, now may Dan and Cacradia cobby beer. 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
2: 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O see as sue bibi free nia o e si ni mu ni enima e si si ni sue ade free him. Learn something from what is happening. O wo de e ti ate se se no o wo busu ne. E ye o so de o unye nwui. 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Me se obi timi wo otumka se otumka we de e ba ne so no wo ye because we de se on deserve wo wo. Undone to because Oshana, Oshana, Oshua, or you're far from a woo. Sally, any part, Jenny,
1: sir.
2: But Nyanko Ponsemudia, Obianya far.
1: So be one with the pintino.
2: Obua, one deep pintin, and a hot tunnel, or Sally, a hot cross account.
1: Sanity.
2: Nippin and Nippin were brand on which you know
1: the view.
2: Nippin were band a brand on hot tunnel, and rather the Cassachin Yansa for
1: the question.
2: Or the Cassachin, or more, just say, ah, Nabana Senna, Obuo Sikapa, Obuo Bibidi. 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
2: 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So this Osika, for Yirichi. 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A sense of Wubinti, and yeah, no, only an aquacot, walk with Chimen, sir. 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Oh, be a ton of sass, a two obe. 30 years, 40 years, 50 years. 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
0: Power specialist about hospital bits be abwa also dear yet in the hernia kidney problem be afa be dying and krahaya wo kwabenya off ACP main road ne so Kumasi your feyase Legbosum Chude road ne so 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
0: 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So she an we.
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4: Oh, Fada.
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4: Fada mpacho ye freme Koko Thomas.
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0: 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Thomas ufri hii?
4: Me ye Nodna. 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
4: Fada ude oda uruma. 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
4: Oh, Father. 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
0: Ti wo to busunsun mu.
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0: okay second time
4: ne
0: de
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0: Koku
4: and I'm a damn phone, your friend, Koku Bansam.
0: To now your Koku demon.
4: Now, oh, now,
0: there be those days, no.
4: Mpachan,
0: okay, Koku. So that was the third name. A dim baby, you know, the fro.
4: And now, a dear normal, the frame there, a younger Sanka Sammy Krumidi.
0: Any day,
4: and I made the bar as Santa Casamoa, a man coming.
0: Joe Fred Ubon say,
4: Mpacho say,
0: Ubon, a dim your friend is
4: that scene.
0: That scene.
4: That scene.
0: That's in
4: man coming,
0: men coming,
4: because okay, I mean, family won't you?
0: Mm-hmm. And she didn't, you know, it didn't, I would say, what before?
4: But your soldier,
0: soldier,
4: and I could demo,
0: could demo,
4: Daniel, and the end, and the time, me quas or anything about Daniel,
0: okay,
4: and a man coming,
0: that's in, you know,
4: that's in,
0: okay, and I didn't fall,
4: but
0: and first one, soldier, no, dear, na your frewa, you did, they attach it to Sardino.
4: Oh, the entire me di soja no eto me honso no. Me obi a me yeshi. Me ye hard. 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
0: Ti da o di di ni ye de?
4: Oh. A bit to say to true semina mecano.
0: Yay.
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4: patron.
0: 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And a day.
4: And on a
0: say, do you true sem, or your wine? 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
4: O bia, what didn't draw or gin hundi. 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
0: 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It's not Casami one. Me, you know, because name is true. 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
1: 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Herbal Center for Asse. 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
1: 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The advert as Food and Drugs Authority approved. Bomodi na ubi ekotomo, I'll make sure say Abena rice. And upon you choose, and ana u paste nasa. Any koto dentural charcoal toothpaste. And no, and a Food and Drugs Authority aja tum say. 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
1: 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Name da wasa ne thanks to you computer clinic. Na thanks to you computer clinic ye. Ubedai asia de asia de asia de asia. 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Se asthma etete wo. me patcho fever, kidney problem, liver problem, me patcho bomodia when ya kidney failure, me patcho kid or liver no so problem abound. I can see I enlarge, me patcho thanks to you, computer clinic, ebe ini in LP amayarsa, ezwa ya odia. 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Patcho fray was 0545 252 880 0545 252 880 and 0205 961 109 0205 961 109. Thanks to you, computer clinic, accurate scanning, effective treatment, and also beka. 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on them say a year wow fee you may be boss spray or come up say yeah sorry a year business center me patrol South Park Solutions beba a year school a year mosque a year hospital restaurant office house patrol bomodie nefre South Park Solution near me wow not me patrol tea yet training over 200 technicians are more by year juma the amount na 200 hours training for to know the biological of the creatures. We also do free inspection, but destination South Park Solution, we work down to the science. 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But what is over fresh South Park Solutions is CR. It was 0243 391 279 0247 196 089 0247 196 089. Now Freya, you bet me a ba baby I will be a when you say yeah ba ye baba ye inspection a ye free ye nje kapre kra and sampuna yet me hunu e nuru do ebe yusu di ama nuru tuya hoka kama pa asumbye mu ti freya ye obia betimi afode na bibia so etimi akoye eso ede ama. I've been told say ya reschedule a year orientation no, for Just Cause Media Institute no ede call on the 3rd of July. Yeah, they call on the 3rd of July into your chinabia Friday and I hear your orientation. They are my school phone in auntie, but what they say also be pick your forms. Then the pattern now I can also wait to me about more now. I a part of it. Wait to me your scholarship. Maybe you have to tell no be in some true name. Mapa many a brandy a try and come on. So you already do more china and you bit me a CNP now videos and pictures be a ubiano yet to me a show and come on. Edia, my baby now, Miss Amwa Kwaba Beam now. Maybe I'm
4: okay. 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
1: 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Now we chill mu say we could do 7 days e was here. Ni nyina nse we petu mi. Now dey be din kwetasem. Mm, jago say na odi 2 minutes.
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1: 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Probably if you are giving back the hands of time, see another opportunity. I think Uncle Jesus and Rune.
0: But you say,
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6: And yes, sure, Yamu Kaniswafu and Washa were making Potemu Potemu Mamuso, Martin and Jaquasa say, Wamay Babi, I had run ye, yes, will be back, ye win a year, win a year way, was see ye, yes, say ye, see dinner ye, say me every ye, quiet ye, fast was so I know a man for ensuing in Fawo.
5: Yabako Tabora number 6, said them ye grow. Then be agree. Now agree and a radin or my fan woman to me a deal more for fear. Wamasu Wamate, Quay and Womdrum Capia want to hear Jow and a Yanoma Casabet on some.
6: And Penny for a shop from this was Wabako was a free sabri equal near Winnie Pacro Woodie, near Wofasha Wanumo, baby a wooja when I almost say ya and ya quoted that quoted that quoted the unity then.
5: As I become one upon by the Adam empty and Fokutaimu, what is him about your Yanni and Rod phone. Bomadi has also submit me account there, thousand a tank to you. Computer Krenek and one I woke quiet, Yanya Daju would ready. 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

0: to win another befru and a numusia. It may be banku will be a castum samunquamaya and Webia can and what to go agronono and more spirit. Wababas or sent no sentinel. The ababwa a kautaku. Toothpaste, no use of Franco trading enterprise. Mobile phone no waka, the apprentice no waka, the laptops no waka, the air conditioners. Yamasan yinada yatu CCTV camera papa need the okay. Ya fed crunish at Sadum TV. Asan a TV the other wallet capo. TV the other wallet capo. Sagana, ya match and I say cobora. Aye, anime ye for Colombia. Eh, ya the Franco TV. Any idea quite enough, ya show me, we shall score you. We shall put pepper in your eyes. Ube so fe, fe, pio, pio, hey. Aye, Franco TV, and to call the brood.francotrading.com and francofons.com. Press order. Near Famro, Abubuano Pay, Sandy Go Brown Sugar. Aye, sit your papa, Kobani, see you so to toffee for your one way away a room. Menko, dear, sit your body, Bianco, fast among my own yard, your wooden moon. Your concomedia, your one kitchen, Ube to their show, but to meet in their show, bagging your one young friend, Faman Crown, no madrim and a whole Sanso. And yet was on Sabah, was on so phone raw, Modi Abadi Jai, a Lutum, see Dotro is what to be a condemned, not person and a person, the children, one a chink as a finish, a baby, a speed of Mephat, as we a 3 year grew in Soto, we are a pint on to my man, an offless were cow pet, where there were 3D, na Mephat, you bit me to a CNF, and what the Abba, no what we are going to my three mamma Gana 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Obi dum ye edu. 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
1: 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The Omode Baba here, a flood mitigation measures. 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
2: just want to express my sympathy with people who have lost property. Loss of property has been very extensive, and I've seen many of the videos where people had to be carried out of their houses. They deployed their boats, and they helped to save quite a lot of lives. NADMO will do what it can to try and identify the victims and see how we can just support them in a way in the next few days. I've asked the Minister of Finance to release some money from the contingency fund so that we can do some post-flood relief for persons who have been affected. Let me again express my sympathy, but let us change our attitude and let us find a permanent solution to this Accra flooding problem. We shouldn't become like the vulture who anytime it is raining, he says as soon as it stops raining, he will repair his roof. And then as soon as it stops raining, he says, oh, it has stopped raining, so there's no need to repair the roof. This time should be different.
1: Mampanyini no no eno ase asamu maya ye mube konfo unhwin so wofani tri empim diem asamu ye hye na kana koma pa ne de jowa ne de aso unti wo hwenu atu na mo ne no atire no se ba kofo onkyre danfo wo srepa national security bambokan mu fo mu wo man ga na mu wo amanka wo mbom na fei wo amantrase ensin samu breku tri kwa mo befa so akonu asanyi na da eso ezuire betu ase.
2: Even in the air we discovered many illicit dumping sites where the wetlands are, people have gone to create a waste dumping ground. And they charge 20 cedis for the Aboboya to come and fill the waste into the wetlands. And when it has filled sufficiently, they sell the land to people to come and build on it. And so we need to one look at it from an engineering perspective in terms of how we can open up the channels, but at the same time look at how we can identify all the buildings that are obstructing the waterways. We've said this many times, I'm tired of hearing it, but anytime you begin to take action and you start breaking houses, people think that government is inhumane. But when the problem arises like this flood, it affects everybody. And so all of us have been affected because of the conduct of a few people blocking the channels and preventing the water from passing. And so we'll call a National Security Council meeting. We're asking every district to identify, together with the Works and Housing Ministry, where the blockages in the channels are as they pass through the district assemblies, so that we can earmark those places for removal.
0: And yeah, you could hear ye, Ganaman Penny John Ramani Mahama, and artists which require your first words. We hear to us, your quality was a earmark. Hey, earmark, Nessie, Makamaki. You require my first word, you be to us here, young queen. Abusia, there was someone who a sea one cry Montezo, and yet Yama Mensin be a war and cry, I say, will be a jenny dear. Would do Mensin be a bronu be a bra who same sea or at a motor for dear, you quadanke to a me mra wa wani bebo video ni subi ya ube suan sana wankasa wadudu wakuma na wadi ada enu ya temenuta wadabra 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
2: Unfortunately, the flooding has been very extensive today for several reasons. One, the recorded rainfall today is one of the highest in several years. The Metro looking at approximately 140 millimeters that was dumped on Accra. Last year, the maximum rainfall was 56 on a single day. And so the volumes are much higher. And so there are many issues to the flooding in Accra. There's climate. If you look at the rainfall pattern from 2024, 2025, 2026, you see that increasingly every year we're getting more rain in Accra than we used to get. GMET say that in 2024, for a period of 30 days in June, we had 85 millimeters of rain.
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3: 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But it's not fair. You besides you, Muno. Committee meeting, chairman to her, minister to her, budget to her, almost saying, real sense here. I buy no at the time with the leave of World Bank, a bobusia 40 million out of Sika Nomadivaya Garrett.
0: Ani abusia wei wemunyam format na je kwasa na watene nka no na ni welcome na mpanimfo te committee oba Facebook YouTube wono mo a committee no amampani te ye mpanimfo de woto so anti flood task force committee.
1: And then flat.
0: Yeah, but for them, can't
1: want it.
0: Radio cash. Committee, and yet, Penny Stan Dobe, one would be any muse at Chamai. It is as was no. Now, some way, Anna, a cane penny baco, one who say, Wapreya, Potemu, Potemu, Sisha, yes, and yes, Sinko. One year, you can local governance of war, may you more. One year, Wakademu, Ora Isaka Monkote, and what dear two gas, a rare or how no, and yen ye and penny 41 walker, Wahanu mudru no sets are away yado, some penny four and son when you mu ya. 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
3: 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Emma almost rock at the World Bank. World Bank mayin $200 million. By 2019, no, na ya blow mu $127 million. 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Emma agari di no, achye ye nse, insure channel basis na me bubo ye no. 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
5: Bema India, and yet the Assam look at the Humber Bia free, and I knew the Zulu Nipre, and I told you that you are getting it. I am pushing that. Well, no, I have CC. Was that Bia, Bia in Zuta, near Yapa, the Bia Macassar, every hundred year, you knew the Bia. That day, the rest of the time, I saw the day, but every year, I can Santo, it was Zuto Pet. Nay, if we can't swear a bank card, that's a can't swear. I don't think that I find him. I found the Atala, Honda, the best is who tries to prepare it for now. So, because of my job, I may have watched a good rest. I've done care for houses about 3 years in here. Let me do no action or another to
6: what
5: one and another said the Indian who is. Now, that's soon if we was it for a chew of a ponoso, the very red top, meaning the Honda is only far new, Stefani Hill. 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

0: the first one saying it was a zone of the town, but only be a come out. I'm a middle cassette. They were turning on them. I went said, why do I? I'm quite out of the way. I'm doing it. I'm doing it. I'm doing it. I'm doing it. I'm doing it. I'm doing it. I'm doing it. I'm doing it. I'm doing it. I'm doing it. I'm doing it.
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2: 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Plastic Sellers Association. Omania Bresa Krodo Momose. At Ranger Wafuko in the Biosu Dum Jajumoku, Momonansa. Nansa, you remove more year, year, edify, giant rada, better honor. One more fouls, Sansombra, and Tessadi, and you'll be in a Kuman to Bosia Kuran open a view of the Trajatrama. One Massacre, Bomas, and a Sansan Rada, a Jajo, Rebiman, Homizo, Embrace, you in the buy, and I didn't we understand Hon Sorshe, and I doomed for the buyer, Radia Dumum, which we doom Jana, 18 Crofanes and Quamosaco Bomas, and say, as I said, Woman drinkers, one more cock, let's see a combine, say, I come to come. I said, Cabinet, it was a boss saying that Dumja for the debut. One month to a mobile as an second, Jay Musua, and from Madu Padia, when you name the way and said, Uncle Yen to a month to a mobile. Now, if you remove my pa and Cossadia Bea, woman to Uncle Amber Faswa, a gentleman, 8 minutes I'm a view. Now, no, no, a month for what Tom Robber, and the dear two dra. Say, I am 1 year watching you to a moment, Dumja for an answer. One moon, no, 70 musu confounds you, Sansa, and Rachaman, and your hinting at you.
3: Assassinating now. Near your crime pie, but for so I did best see a famuhano. Now you know, you two, Anna, your brother penny or so for such as say. Number one, fire said for say, on Baba Chomo report. It's never be behind your say answer. On Baba Chomo report, no. Now, what's that? It's also said, say, the jay. If you say, Pa, I say to me, and I'm on two be a book. Electricity for
4: us, I mean, show me.
3: As I said, it's a CIA, Cobasa.
4: Yes, you
3: do me too, and I had a map. I say, Pa, now because I'm looking here. Say, I catch you on Monomo Baha, as I see so. Not why I know you in the
4: field.
3: And son, you may be deal for my eating. You're any abam or being kind, I say, you're more. I didn't know how to buy. Chance in the
5: beat. As I chance here, boy. Say, Dima, Pa. Chance, you know, I bet me a clear head. Wow, per chance, you know. Since I chance in our boy, no. Clear head in our summer and summer yet. 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Mean, son, the first thing, son, I'm familiar. Chance, you know, and more, and Pierre, a car, what I.
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10: 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for banana what were railway headquarters our world of Mukabia about to persuade no or no we know the map of Fabano ka my for banana we were on this as we enter our water news. No, you try, we'll try. No, we'll be in there. Let me have a family here where we. No, no, no, if you baby bed, then I'll go on, say, I'm cooper and best here, and can an anno so or quay. Was I there, sooner far, kiosk, no, the quay now, my former knows they would wait sooner far on. Nana, no, oh, yeah, do you have you so? No, no, no, no, no, no, no, no, no, no, no, no, say I guess easy. Obey I owe some or na abantia yeah in his in common so ne sister and ni never 9 year old also and then so far one claim. No one should one won. But why my wife yata today? Ne brothers are police much are quen and muna wanna so far on the way you only be no sister and I never 9 year old be see abano and also work and see on no wama. Our father 1 week year old na other 7 na year cano our oye 8 no we see a war adomekwa benya abaso mpeto adu wo ho
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12: 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I'm sir, best 3 weeks in here, and I have to say, call about fire. I call you, and I have a home of bush. 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
13: Jane amount for Poki Jan or Hanese. 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Then an animal young Kaya one. 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Umbeka say be at the echoes of the Caribbean and animal meeting. Until no, and I may.
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2: 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And was our cat, wa ben kuam, so I will winke, yes, wanting the share is so to need for baby and woman for bunny so flu. No, I'm the head, you are South Africa this year. Said you must see the gun and you be my this year, it is a preferred. I said, Womo, my bro. 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It is a own free South Africa, many more South Africa, many this share we see pisita. 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
14: not saying on the 80th South Africans will group up and say foreigners must leave. We issued this date on the 7th of December 2025. We said we are giving you 6 months to plan yourself because we know they got families, they got investments here, they got everything here, but they are still illegal. So we are saying all illegal immigrants from 7th December 2025, we are saying in June 30, you must be gone. All foreigners must leave South Africa before the 30th of June.
2: Hey, auntie. Where are South Africa forum? And woman is some air to Ghana. Said the normal sea crone, dear. I cock up a warning. And woman, manas, Iranian woman from woman yambre. Now South Africa, you crone woman from one. A moon sembe de ma. Now, as I mean, any Ghana, this year to chunk woman, so you're too a muffle. Ah, Sabuan, when you're non-cow, one finishing through in the Dina or Bellono Sono. 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
1: 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Is your to a farmer for Nima? Say tomatoes, say onion, say pepper, say a day. 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Is you need a fanon called Abbey Rura? It's a German and call into a Dassini. What's me see, Surma Cosas and Rana, Sunny Piana de Cona, Asiano. Medical Faber Market, Abatoma, Minia, Ebel Rom, Son Tononji, in Suya to Yamu, every day, you may bear 1 week and 2 weeks. I'm sharing a color rebetia to say a dorsal. Time for about a dorsal. Any area be brain to booty. It's a master, you never call about Zakoto, Ebiane, or Ekumwa, when you know, not to Papa Mankoton, near Usha, Utimuntino, your beautiful beams on Omi Genoa, Omudija Kama, and Sanko Fakoto Mwadi, Mankota is cheap. Some Brazukonas be say, Naman be brainers is so cheaper. Jung Yunus Adamakoti, Michelle. Price now on a different from your mini baby mummy until to our Juno and Kevin Chino. Uncle Tadia is so cheap, Uncle Firing to my uncle Fi. Let's say, so be Pierre and Menin in the hall.
0: Abusiania, Penny Benjamin, I hear and watch them was a washer. Uncle Femilo, Yen Shio, Ahuro Noa, Cotto, Don, the Munra, Esson, Desa, Desa. Now would then your mere cinema, Yamilo, and Yamilo, and your Tafford. 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
4: Sheesh! I said, you should do. I don't know what to do.
5: A go!
6: Yes, Bramu.
5: Hey, what do you know what you're saying?
6: A juma or no quiet, I know now, or so crab body pants are all from when you grow.
5: Eh, no crap.
6: And a man wants you to be me and up or so a man who. And I saw the original how hard and then they sang.
5: Me, the Mikonia speed or spray, and in the jail, and I'm this spray, baby, I am Yano. 3 minutes, yeah.

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0: Oma bebia wo biara gambling wo ye true inti twa no ahwe ye mu enye ma wona wondi mfie dun wotwe Gaming Commission of Ghana agin krato yatu mu.
1: Say yes, pretty the men
2: from the boys.
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0: asole dem bi ne yewo. 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
1: Eh, simple. 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Tattoo the human is selling supper, a human wootminye, a little penny and a cost me, a dumo me a sap, one pay. A susuna, Sabinian Sanigo. A dinner pa, ye sabi also will now but a dim payment in Roma, a dimiki shosa, a noma boconim, a new, but not ukuta, a lot of titles, ukuta, a lot of degrees, we professor, uta se chase, doctor, but a guinea in you. And also, a solid near margin in the Juma.
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1: On our coach.
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2: What's all here?
1: Oh, Miana Mekai. Miana me say,
2: au revoir.
1: Christ.
2: This coach, I trusted him. I thought he can do something. I thought this coach can do something. 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

0: 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Yes, you mobile. Mole fool. 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
1: China for Bruce Lee. China for Bruce Lee. And no more producer. Jackie Chan. And no more producer. Guy Jesus. And no more producer. Killer Mali. And no more producer. Killer Mali. Hey, here I'm here. Hey, hey, yeah. Yeah, yeah. China, what do you call a multi TV show?
2: A separate
1: China channel for you. Omu a yisini. China for me yisini. Omu yisini. And I, hey, here. Toy, yeah. China, what is happening? I said Chinese movie.
3: I am the fireman.

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1: Why are you the king of the jungle?
2: I have lost in so many occasions.
3: Songo.
0: It is something young term which will stop living in the past. So we should stop living in the past. Let's hear who say game and

Franca, when you win, you can do that. What else? But when you are coming on the field of play, hey, him no rough. They said, won't be said, I've only done been here. I mean, unprofessional behavior. I mean, Mumian and free darkness in the yeah, real light. And you're simple. Ubu asabi, Ubu Timia money, Gumano, because I said, may, won't you mean it? What thing, fantastic. 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

0: 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For how you not to trade on Ponya coupons. 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You know. It's like. Fireman ni woho. 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Who told you that? O nyangu pon. 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They feel se fireman is there. Ureku Patrick Osajuma, you can call me countryman Tungo. One fireman on any fire for fire. The most popular television sports show host. The whole Ghana. Africa, we are seeing now. The internet, Kesien, so the fireman, fire for fire. It's a queen be as no fireman or what? Fireman, it's a simple idea. It just say, yes, shining, ma, ye be be, yes. Who told you that? Utimu pifi, unvinum yaw bonnet. Na udi, eh, senior. Trust me, city. I've been born in Utima. Who told you so, Shima? Who told you? Say we shan Emma. And I say we ni munyam de nedi. Ni anyame di ama who told you? See, you almost said the fireman is there. A banigana. See him fire. The truth shall set you free. Say in sports. Say just as someone said you sit here no, say it day. And you almost said the fireman no. Just a Ghana food in the fire for fire. Fireman. Fire for fire. Fireman. Fire for fire.
1: So fireman, we are
0: so mu can bonnie, so mu can papa. Maybe do what tell my abuse a lot of abuses. Yeah, abuse you and send the just say near papa and your papa. It's you. A fire for fire. A fireman, Patrick or Sergeant, you can call him countryman song. And maybe be asked who may mean go on the song. Minya go with our own say didn't think I would deem me what shine on. Didn't think I'm in a fireman or beer. Fireman, countryman, Zongo, fireman, you name Zongo, Nika called the Zongo, Zongo, Zongo, with the Zongo, Obekacha, and he said Zongo, close the Zongo.

0: slogan no clear back up commentary position. Fire for fire, the whole Ghana commentary position. Presenter will only do commentary position. Or fire be and sign also a fire, a fire for fire. Or can I be one fireman? A one fireman. At the end, he said, see, a ye fireman in few are. Yen to me, measure ye. Ye shine, Emma. Ye nimu yamu pija. Ye dean pija. Who told you that? Why me can't ask him the why any can't ask him the chido? 5 years panam. 5 years panante. And you know me, old bonny. Me and your medium on the chassu ye. When Nimunyam Udi, I hope said daddy, never daddy, we shine out, Pesset Banababa. But a quail piatuno, Chase, or see Nipebico Bopo, Nipebico Giska, Nipebico Sinkunya, Nipebi Fagin Pony. Say, no, this man, the fireman, fire for fire country man, Songo Patrick or Sajman, or what system Nimquadia, Chase, you dealing my shining manty, Chase. Just say abusing we the dinner term, ye the young sign or young pen and what's ye in febby beer. My ya. So still, be pian to me, ma. Meko, meba, still now one fire one. Meko, meba, still now fire for fire. Meko, meba, still now the truth shall set you free. A fire. A more fire. And no water can quench of the fire.
1: Fireman! We
0: yeah. Mami Shatawali the fireman, in a Benjamin microphone, what? Shatawali the fireman, in a mean to a fire and so.
2: Shatawali, fireman, fire for fire, more fire, champion, SM for life, Kakai, Peoja, fire for fire,
3: fire for fire,
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0: More fire, so what was him no? Shatawali, fireman. Fire for fire, champion, SM for life, Kakai. 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That's okay. I am fire for fire. 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

0: Ghana bakosem. 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Radio Money TV no. There is one fireman. 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
0: As that show, no fire for fire, no. It changes the face of Ghana, the whole Ghana. Senior TV stations, any radio stations, all pretty. Senior, mwan kasamu mu nipaya, sisi mabaya, mwye blogging, mo kasa, mo fire, mo bija, mo chile ma vini yina ano. TV radio no. Ghana bakosim no. There is one show bia, a fire for fire wa Adum TV ya. The whole Ghana. Upiye kwa eno di ma upiya. O fire sa, o kana vini sini siti ye. Which is fire for fire, me, ure, e wa Adum TV fire for fire, me guso. It be seen them go so that's all a Wadum TV and that's all put a fire for fire mu and that's all fire fire for fire that's all the most popular television sports show the whole Ghana Buadie na e inshira bibli adibuono e inshira bibli bemu wenyinache prana. 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We know what the rules. In the ticklish ghetto, we know the rules. More fire. 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Nice one. 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And now 0204616161. Sokoto bam no. Sasablo. 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Neutral inventions for ne diaba. But a pharmacy shop. Heba shop ni supermarket biano. 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Bam, more fire. Bet winner. Ah, let's say Ghana and Ebo last match, you know. Mimin de Emeboa. One, Ahumachi. 130, Ahumanachi. Miminda. Bet winner. Omofa, bonuses be blessed. Can you be the bet winner? Omo ye champion. 200% bonus. Ubinya o bet winner. 200% bonus. Ti uka o bet a bet winner. Bet winner. Me din ye Patrick Osajiman. You can call me countryman soon. Aye 10 to 11 p.m. Dani day ina for Mondays to Friday. And yes. Why who fire man? Why who fire for fire? Because it's soon a toy. Me, ye, in so get what? But yet, a tree jump put uncle pants, he say, Ride, yet me aba. It's more fire. Maybe fire. See fire in ye. Gun in ye, who shaman. I would see me. Blasters a bubble a World Cup and your 4 points. We qualify for Bo Colombia. Me da switch in a baby, I'm gonna say. Me da switch in a baby, I'm gonna say. Ah, the best way to defend is to do what? Is to attack. Yeah, for common sense here, Juma, what do you say? We need my dear Quran, professional. And I wouldn't, my dear, suffer common sense near the account to common sense in the Yajuma. Yama common sense in the Yajuma. You bet, yes, the best way, what I say, to defend is to attack. More fire. The best way to defend is to attack. A common sense. A just common. If you nyan san sia e ye common sense if you nyan san ni blofo put make a common sense mo fire see commentary position no ni a wo chulo ni a wo recording ni a wo ti a lot of stations and go for a minimum we are simple be a fire for fire do one see a chef fire for fire a fun you also more for him when he said na Ghana pa especially Ghana no be expecting me and ra here Monday no I'm an idea and a Tuesday idea Tambulant Tuesday Tambulant and wa a Mandino Ness a Maglev Momentum Mandino in so Fidan Ponyanko Ponya and Wama Dinti and Tia Maguma. It's your momentum, Nama, your gather momentum, no dada. Any dear Rat Tambulant Tuesday. Me Baba fire. Na me fire no. A mere coquajman, a matinassi, and I'm saying my day, matro. We mean I'm saying I'm a stone. Munya editors and for mommy, and I'm more editing mommy. It's Ghana, me and I'm more petty. A woman, oh, a year, if I blast us, we were Dadu Adam and Ramandino. And the commentary position in a down. Until BMT in ye. Oh, record ye, record in ye. Oh, churachu in ye. I had to say open letter, open fire letter. Bah! Blasters. 4 points, the enya, they are qualified to your mori. The best way to defend is to attack. Blasters into me, conning him. Into me, open fire letter in ye. Once I try so the cool in Croatia shell. Oh, yeah, I was a day. Oh, pay cheap match. Hey, now World Cup, cheap match room. I see. In the Africa, I don't know, I'm a Panama. And now Panama. When you close, was a Ghana, a cheap match. Ghana, moshy, because Ghana, in Boboche, Panama. Yeah, history as some idea, but because if we are to buy a Ghana, buy a Panama, buy a big footballer, Ghana, any Bobo champ, Panama, Ghana, the World Cup, under 17, under 20, Ghana blasters would in power. It's Panama, a cheap match. So, who say, who pay cheap match? Yeah, Portugal, New Colombia, New Osimi pay cheap match. Who told you this cheap match? Now you understand it. Tenet TSMC Panama a cheap match, cheap country, and look at our move who are Bobo Chang and a blasters in your one group. And no, now why you? no na bo enne se England sa chi e ye sa ni England chi England be she CSS chi England bima enye 0-0 England be she blaster. So woman se sa the best way to defend is to attack. So woman se sa eye system of play na coach no. You vary your tactics. Who defended Kakra? You have to push forward. Who pushes forward against Croatia? What was the scoreline? And a two cheap conceded goals. Goalkeeper no conceded two cheap goals. Two cheap goals now goalkeeper no conceded. Abu Dhabi mo shana mo kano clear. And the Blasters team no. You will not be able to face Colombia.
1: Sisiwamu.
0: And yes, I have been exited out. Was her knockout phase we round of 32. Now commentary position it was. See me? Ghana football crisis, no? Commentary position where Ghana football crisis and a Blasters and the Edu World Cup in here. Yeah, she said Blasters and here come was them. And they and nation here almost celebrating mediocrity. How foundation crumble. Atitia pansam. Foundation, no, atitia pansam. Let's be honest to ourselves. Ghana played badly. Ghana bore bad football against Croatia. No two ways about it. Ghana are mobile Papa B against Croatia. Tina Croatia share 2-1. No smart explanation, Biao. Obien wo betima ba be maye ntro bi se Ghana avoid the country bi. Wo ya avoid the country bi. Wo Blasters ball ben a wo ba wo avoid the country bi. To obien wo betima maye any smartest man explanation bi. And no technical jargon can hide what ni aye nyina ye hu ye what we saw. Blasters against Croatia, they were poor. The Blasters were poor against Croatia and technical handlers. No, Coach Carlos Cures also Jitun said, no, I am poor. Now the tate is in here. The system now in here, Juma. Blasters near poor against Croatia. Some of you, some people, Mumubi want us to believe that Ghana was playing clever game as a Blasters boy in a game be to avoid a country, a certain opponent when and now avoid it. Mumubi say I'm clear. TFI ni. No, Maya Philip says you are playing to avoid a certain opponent. Opponent Ben and I'm avoiding. Blasters opponent Ben and I'm avoiding. Tell us, it is a lie. More fire. And again, no more car. We don't want to travel to Canada. More fire. Said because Thomas Partey. Canada. It is a lie. Now, your person was born round of 32, no? Ewo US. Inti, or see a Macorisha share na yeunko Canada. It is a lie. Masa, put that story to rest immediately. Fasa, story can't kind of a two baby. Tenno, who is starting lineup against England? Ghana to Michelle. Ghana to me, Bobo, Papa. Woman, you know, my mother, I'm defending. It's a party. Or more, she. Party, was he not in the game against Croatia? Croatia, say. He was in the game. Bob and oh boy. Tell me the results. Croatia said Ghana 2-1. Hey, Monsama mokika nyina se nanka ya avoid bibi se party so be enko Canada because ebi omuma ne nko ne ye bobobo no America nyina e fala mboa enye no kure the argument nyina it dies there man kan biem kura if what Ghana most celebrated player, our biggest name, ain't me make it difference against what the opposition woman woman boy no Croatia and England say a superstar mona musi a party ain't me make it difference be are then you people to shut up. England, you're about to draw. Croatia, you say. Ning nana patum. Let me tell you, Ghanaians, and the blasters, and the problem there is bigger than one player. And I say one tournament. More fire. More trouble. Issues. More trouble issues. Just say blasters and no man could you not done in be joking what? Mediocrity subine, mediocrity life. At the end in Yakurana. Ghana for almost a year, blasters in yet, almost a year. Because he a boy, and today, who did the best in the choir and give a fire? You ever can't want him? More fire. Ghana and England Bordura now quite a historic achievement. Among Ghana. How? What the hell? What do you mean? Ghana won Bordeaux against England. Now, your historic achievement, dear madam. For what? Meaning, sir, you lose a competitive what? Reference point. TM, you lose a competitive reference point. Say Ghana and England are Bordeaux near Niaji. A achievement. Who told you that? Fire pen, you Ghana man. You Ghanaians. Fire pen blasters. So, boy, England dry achievement. Who told you that? More fire. Give that. Oh, yes.
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0: More island. Omu population is 600,000. Omu first World Cup akivedu uma kumye. Omu progressing to run of what? 32. DR Congo. Almost so. Almost power cup at 50 years now. 5 decades or so. Almost so do round of 32. Next year, almost infrastructures. And almost infrastructure with football may get to help you. Almost so do round of 32. Next, almost not born more than your talent. Woman, they woman, you don't know a you football. Ye, it may deliver more fire. Na Ghana history, I am war of football. Mu, I your talent, you be one on it. And the bogus, a brutal form of blasters with your continental pedigree blasters. Ghana at the AFCON African Cup, Makumaku and nine. Nenso so ye football nko ye who qualify a run of 32 a afedi who celebrate mediocrity fire burn Ghanaians and blasters celebration way said blasters to do run of 32 no a under achievement a under achievement a symptom of failed leadership. And the comment to know a fire baby a failure. Failed leadership and a failure. Ghana, your benchmark, blasters. Your benchmark here. And your group stage. Previously, it me called you quarterfinals. 2010 FIFA World Cup. You boy home modern. If we are see Ghana in our tie, a blaster as a chief, we are see tie blasters a chin who near blasters a yay. We send your penalty a cake to be Uruguay and Ghana blasters a drew semifinals. And give it to me crack or Jacob. Now, and then blasters. Blasters ball in Nkoye. Blasters are qualified to run of 32 World Cup. Who celebrate mediocrity? Also, FF1 football people, GFF1. Also, maybe. Also, football for no. You team Gino Musso. You Gino Mukonso. FF1 also Gino Mukonso. Also, blasters, you team Gino Mukonso. So, World Cup, we team do semifinals.
1: Fireman,
0: I know you say ambition. I never me who say you about World Cup. You head, you head, BB. You football, you maybe you do quarterfinals or World Cup. This time you do semifinals. Anything less than say blasters our World Cup we you film run of 32 and now you film run of 16. We accountability in Kuntabu Oseba. Or say you boom Kuntao FO, you boom Kuntao Sports Ministry, you boom Kuntao, and yet playing body blasters, what coaching, technical team, what most are taking kind of coaching, your money contract for him. Who told you say I'm a coach if you contract for floor? Mr. Minister, man, you're rough, cross or come up coach if you contract for floor, crying in the war. History. Actually, the same story. In 2006, blasters. Ghana arrived at the World Cup. History. Ghana arrived at the World Cup defeated Czech Republic. And we rank second. Oh, we are seeing now. Echirese, blasters. Chese ye nimbo anubo. Niye modi mbo anu. Emnebi ekemne. Esweni. Yaya adye. In 2014, we have the world nation called rapture. You call PMO Hifa. That is Brazil. 2014 World Cup. Germany, Kura Ghana, Timini, the boat, two. Germany, or you need the boat, two, Nukran, and World Cup. That time, German for the war, form, share Brazil, play woman, mass. Ah, na nye lucky result too. Ye nim said that time blasters. Ye kwe nim ye jina so. Anka ba this to se nka blasters ye kwe nim pa. But enti sa. At that time, players no tactically organized. Enye lack asem. Physically competitive. Mentally prepared. That time. Ye timi,

0: Africa, as I had it, me about the policy that a quarter finals, Mr. Blasters, at least by this time, also be a more thing. 0-0 against England, and you package it as a statement performance. Nonsense. Fire pen there.
1: Sisiwamu.
0: How? More fire. Oh, where? If you be a camp Ghana, send me a city a blaster. See, distance, you know, it's not king. Ghana blasters, more than Boko for more. Because I'm a country now. Ghana blasters modern body a call for more fire and all see to me a FNECA near any more fire. Ghana modern body blasters modern body will form 4 points here. They are qualified, but your modern body will form. Your modern body will form. Wow, Alas Hamunta Kamakusa Pachobra more fire. Akusa bra. Mami fa me fa. 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O fire. Lana usu ube tuwa me fire anusu mami. 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Ube tuwa ba. 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Ene ma true upi in fire. After comment to you, miss. Me debe tu. 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Me instructi me boys. 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More fire, Alaji.
2: More fire,
0: it you are.
2: Fire, so.
0: Fire be.
2: Well, I'm saying something in our Brusson. I say Ghana for one say, confidence I owe Timu Numuno. Yet the end of cry, we catch the woman, say Timu Nin yet. But we shall born, I am born.
0: More fire.
2: Yeah, more ball, Papa Bia, anybody I could do no.
0: More fire.
2: It would cry, ubi Bia Shemwa, Ubacum. What I say, no cranny eka. You have been a gun and call uncle your cap on the man, and not something an eka. Ya sisa coach akofa coach fufro wo ye no ma ye si Ghana ye ni UK event England abodro obi ani age say ye ni England abodro omu ye no mu su ye ge ye ni age say ye abodro songo ye bo Panama ye timi ni Panama ya sha omu one Croatia echi ye omu sha ye so bo ye fo bibia ntu nche sana na wo kasa bi mu say ye avoid the country bi kwa na avoid the country bi sha na ya sha ye ye performance na ye victim ya na ya ye na ya
0: sha ye
2: o ti say yeah, you didn't say team are avoiding the selection defense. Nipana would you say, Nka Yako, Canada won't be more mobi. Let's on call is a war when you sampa. Yeah, you know when you're corso, you say no way. And yeah, dear woman in France, boy. If you have no mind to me, you're more one can almost best place I could play because by then, almost 6 points. Into a moon is a war, place be my one more woman tend to be mono boy. Woman who say, you know, shall it, yasha woman better woman in your moon yet. So, you're the end, sir. Yeah, you say a quack was out also second. And they are saying, Sungu, say you say you're a quack or you should be out. So you don't know, you say,
0: yeah, quite the best way to defend is to attack.
2: To attack. You say you're a quack or you should be out. So you go, no, you take car against Croatia. So send your boys in your brain. Say, you go, mother, if you be out of here, walk with your fear, mean you say, born here, go. By then, the gun will be able to say, a couple draw, and I say, I bought draw a year. And Croatia for the chess and pack experience, no, your team way, your team way, and no more draw. Could be as a so much almost sinister, or my qualified out, no Bian Casembia. It's a moment team will be a Casagana, and they avoid the country be, ya is a song of Mobua, Moment Dada or Moho, Shana Yasay, what you say, Shana Masay, Internet, Baba Yenya Bray, Nessa, and yet your friend is a round 32 Naya Kakoba against Colombia, so Colombia is a country. Colombia is a team. Colombia are good players. Colombia are free players. Omuni Portugal share in the modern mom boy. You know who quire omuni Portugal fire when it comes to ball possession. Omu post in Portugal. It's more angry, yes, Yanu Colombia, Yanu Colombia Quacobono, Yanu Colombia Quacobono, Tino, Ghana, your team, Yabu, Yabu, Yabu, Yabu, Yabu, Yabu, Yabu, Yabu, Yabu, Yabu, Yabu, Yabu, Yabu, Yabu, Yabu, Yabu, Yabu, Yabu, Yabu, Yabu, Yabu, Yabu, Yabu, Yabu, Yabu, Yabu, Yabu, Yabu, Yabu, Yabu, Yabu, Yabu, Yabu, Yabu, Sampa, where you yum no popono. Not yes, oh, you be so you know to be more country, look on him, no to be qualified, and the better Colombian, South American team, Shani Omuye. So go, now catch you then, give up from nowhere, can maybe a war, Omuay, who, Oma, but 3 matches, Omu Lusuye, Oma to be qualified to run off 32. And then it's just a country, Bianyabre. What I said, one of it to my mention,
3: your friend said Kivel three players credit. Obi ni o. O so much so mo ba mo mo man. No me ko ye. Obi e kese Kivel no mu han hu. E no asem na ye ka. Hwe Morocco at Paul Manchester. Wo mu e one of the favorite. Morocco team. O mu che so mu e one of the favorite. Ye fro mo obi ni obi a. O mu avoid the club obi a mu avoid the country bia. O ba o no mu be bo. O mu be sha
0: wo. You know what? Alaji, only me have been saying Ghana for this last almost through round of 32. No, say a Colombia, Portugal, ni me, no, no, no, no, no, no, no, no, no, no,
3: no, no, no, no, no,
0: no, no, no, no, no, no, no, no, no, no, no, no, no, no, no, no, no, no, no, no,
3: no, no, no, no, no, no, no, no, no, no,
0: it's true.
3: Okay. Yeah, go so sa.
0: See we na finish mami. Uti me last fire we answer na mako. More fire. See me. Ghana football Alaji deserve far better than what is currently receiving. Talent no Ghana football eh, oh, it exists. The passion no oh, we show World Cup is in Ghana for any ability supporting her. See me here with who you are, one of fire submission. But Alhaji Misrao may say what is missing is leadership. Ghana Nibian Theater, Ghana football, what is missing is leadership. Equal to the tax. Leadership that understand what? Understand what? That football is science. Leadership, I would say, football is science, not rituals. A duro juju. We need leadership. We must say football, no, and your science, but any juju and your rituals. And results in football, mono. If you want to get it, they are built on system. Open say football now, we know. Unya resources, they are built on system. You built it on system, not that rituals juju, not that type. Ghana, it deserves better. Oh, football. Ghana deserves better. Median your minimum football, Makano. Whoever the carpet,
4: let him wear. Yeah.
0: Let him take it.
4: Yeah.
0: We are keeping them on their toes in the professional. Whoever the carpet, let him wear it. Near Ujidise. Also, or ye football, or ye blasters here, or ye blasters in your resource. No. They should take it. Alhaji
3: Mofa. So once I ask my okay, Oma, I did a football show, man, sano. So Oma take chili. Only now Oma take chili. Oma take chili. Chile say, as I say, Juma no Oma intimi yet.

0: them. 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
1: yeah, and your mum pine, I'm a bomb pine, spiritual. Na bibi desi. Football is science. What I say, let the system work so you get the results. Because football now is science. Blaster say, no man kuye in aye. Aye, how are your football system? No, it's me kuna di mum yem and fair players based on merit. And coaching in Unima Nudim on 5 in town. Ni nimno

0: our coachy, a clubs, Katras, our coachy, a year Egypt national team. The last time you heard Egypt national team, Momo Pamlo, final, a year finance of poor Afcon went to me, Angel. Mm-hmm. Be beautiful, be our defensive, na say defensive, na say defending, defending. Blasters, they have to create chances and attack and score goals. Croatia match, but that's a baby girl, more fire. Good night.
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She helps us to do the presentation of this award. 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Thank you very much. We're grateful. 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

0: 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Yenuanume members of the Renal Patient Association of Ghana. 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
3: Congratulations, Ecosystem on Asempa, which is part of the multimedia stable, for winning the best radio TV program, Ghanaian language, of the year. Shall we do a big round of applause for the team as they make their way here onto the stage?
2: Congratulations, Obi and the team.
4: I mean, that's not me for Kunya or Sue and Chia, a Tifunina or Muti Kusisi, a Jumedino. Ebedomus was, because Asempa, yes, and Penina, so if it's Tifo, and me did yourself a gun of an engine, I will be a radio, Eda, I will see none, a Juma Palmay, but I'm a premise I'm in tea. Mamma Sama Munio, Munio, Juma Fun Penifunina.
5: So let Jesus' character, lifestyle, be our example. 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Your example is not that arrogant person who is all over the place, very loud. 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Every 2 o'clock I'm on it. I'm listening to they are the current, you know, current issues. And you see arrogance, you hear. I listen to Ecosystem. For Ecosystem, I don't miss it. I think this year I haven't missed Ecosystem more than 4 or 5 times. I listen to Ecosystem every Tuesday. When I sit in my car, my driver doesn't tune to anything apart from 94.7 Ecosystem. I'm a keen listener to Ecosystem. And I listen to all the discussions, who is winning, who is losing, whatever. I listen to it every time. That is how come I understand current issues, because they are the most current radio station that discusses current things. That's why I love it. There are other stations, but I'm a Ecosystem. I don't know why they haven't given me an award, because I am one person who listens to them, but they don't know me. Faithful listener.
6: Na mini kan Ecosystem mu tinkwa na no enyonyam a ye di ashtem eguma fa moye ni award ma moya ni di de pass e adanse efe Ecosystem asempa monso gana to be mami kebino mu pia bo ma e kweli titru sane amodi akan kasa ye eguma obia wo de bia otiti ase na ansem bi tu kwen e ko ne nam America, New York, I want to taxi and fire not the back on OTM. I could be saying, I was taxing able AM 11. Now, so, meaning I can't be Enna, Yabom, and Basso, Amamon, Abbot, and Bloody, and a radio Islam.
0: Amen.
6: Yeah, away enemy.
0: Yeah,
7: that's so, brother. SMB, the couple you grab with you, enemy by head and now. We are driving me around it soon to Accra. No pay a ban and swing starting Kaka, Kramida, me by 2 soon 50. I'm a Samaba. And it's a medical sink of work, me by me by number packet car and so. Me chamon Kakra, and then sooner Yaka Kra. The ban I move sooner, I say, a Uba and Kakra Kati, I say, before so piano. Once a young station, no one man and Casanesino. Baby, I have a piano, a hono, I say, honest group, I can't say so, no, or don't hear this, Anna. 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I say, one yama be bravia, you better say, yeah, Ibia bit me, and as I answered, as you said, got to you from Minji, ever say. Tisiano, Yatuan, Matias Rampan, for I say, Sahanum Niseno. Anytime you're so far, if you're at me, I you can be to us in case of emergency. You can put us a job, and as if you can get my four hands and poor. And come back, go and come away, quanda, and come away, and I can't get me here. The best from a pa, tell me why, or as I don't know.
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1: Good afternoon, Madam Ahindia.

0: yeah, Frost and Afrifin.
1: The Bachelor and Fem could go into Miss Lady Alana Farman.
0: Could you, yet you?
1: North Kaneshi. Wow, Kodesh down. GRA, Omu Road. Bachelor Industrial Area. A prime leader, one machine called Tessano. Sir, GRA, a new Mokano, Nahima, and 1 year back to say grass. And I was calling out that I got a KTB down. And Obinsu, the baby clinic, and some clinic bishop. Obinsu, about the warehouse, whatever. And she got a new one. I'm sure you that the last time they found me a driver. And where may come you are. As well, this Ghana, I will be cashed for me, they're good for another good. Can you be the general wanting to say, issue a union idea? And I could want to know the cause of the problem. So the question is, this time I want to know how can you never answer one? Ah, Oba, in your message to Ghana, I mean, here in your papa. You have answered one. I didn't know that to be an idea policy. What you say? I said, my dude, from the much me that I'm real, I'm not going to be a star. That's why you call me money. Ababia is the message of Ghana, no, and yes, and papa. And yet, the papa Bakutekra. I didn't know. I didn't know. I didn't know. I didn't know. I didn't know. I didn't know. I didn't know. I didn't know. I didn't know. I didn't
0: know. I didn't know. I didn't know. I didn't know.
2: I
0: didn't
2: know.
0: Me Josu ye frost and everything.
2: Efem dada ba kancha le kaso kashi ma tele.
0: Dada ba jina ye na elowa radio no mame. Why?
2: Abra otu benka.
0: Me te onka yeti hu.
2: Aha, radio. Me fa ya kokese e wo fama Mr. Kwame Danso o wa chima sene. E ye me mi de be na o twi u sie ni mame. E me first construction. E mo o de bo asene man be hwe ya street e de na o gusu amai na kupo nsha no. I come as a muscle. A yet honorable judge, Kwame Abuaje, or me as Shimas and my AD, Kotumamin show to a group beer and Mwas and my. And they say, Park at the whole Bayan CNC and Papes or Yastwitif. The Bia Oko and Ne Ochina, Oko and Ne Ochina, be a hugging quite the same to me before Nanga said to him what to say, and can't bear a park or horse also betrothal. I said, Mibakaju, BM, my papa, and grab bar, as Empaho, and they catch his own money band out to me, a busine. Oh, I am home to some Nadia Trump's room, where Trump and my walk around and say, if he has any air call, I'm going to do a quine. Papa, not to us, if you do me, I was up another term. Just a young quine, oh, but also maybe abortion route. Only I want him now to like him could do a pair from a CO2 to a Yakroso, Oberpon. Yet, see, papa, papa, papa, papa, papa, and so to you, if you feel aggressive, do broad, Dana, and you bra, there be only 20 cities, you know, that is only HIA 70 cities. Miss Ramomitia could see a chepa, woman, when you must have been here on Abu Dhabi, come out, Jay. No, Miss, I say, Bonnie, say, Yankee, man, move on, you talk about my own way, and Piana. Almost and Pina Cayo, no, by lobby. 8 years now, a kufad no was an ekufado. Then a kufado, what it should be here, or far as any or na, no coach be. And so, before you're crying, any money where you womb, papa, you come your abroad, you're a friend, or say, empty now, fauna. I thought also how I'm beating a gijimano. Madame, I say,
0: Mabato, I wonder, yeah, a district and as a municipality
2: across a man's constituency.
0: Okay,
2: honorable, you're going about your own, yeah, ranking member for energy. Yes, and Ulua. And the more I cross already, I guess as any man I cross the Yakum and boom to be Bia Boy. And if you don't be an Aboniana, Debbie, Abra, any Brism, Yes, Remo Pa, me, of course, is a museum with Tiabdom from Naco and Naco fashion. They become a committee too. They be a messy did us and by yes and pardon. Money, woman, that a woman gas, I may brass and me have papa, papa, papa, who was I say, I bet it tomorrow will hear you be me. Madam, I say,
0: the dear, Cosse, can see say emotions abom. Na, yes, okay, Mamma, how?
3: Abna Pukua.
0: Maha.
3: Abraham Ejoko.
0: Meet you.
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3: 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The air force of our Ghana and Abraham Extremo, a Christo Fono in Soli, a sophomore Soli, a monpire of my Ghana. Now, on my Ghana is an empire, but about me, Captain McCammon, say, I buy Nano and say, yeah, and they had demolition. 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
0: I'm not sure if you're a good person. 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
0: Now, pay your phone in my cassa, send round with no. 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
4: Me patcher will be uncashed in tray. 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
0: I quoted the hours and buying to patch up, Casacho, my papa, Labadia, Hefa, Mepacha, Labadia, Papa, Labadia, Papa, Mepacha, Matemame, Mucose, Mucose, Mucose, Mucose, Mucose, Mucose, Mucose, Mucose, 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Na so be that yi esumu getting to 30 hours there. Anoden ECG any great ko madam mon ke kam ho na ye hunu de ekoso. 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
5: Good afternoon, Obapa.
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0: Okay, yet you.
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5: Nanam wako or Casaco, eh? 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I'm not to say, oh my gun, I need to be an air debayer among yourself. Then a four crown with your young woman. 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I'm going to go to the house. I'm going to go to the house. I'm going to go to the house. I'm going to go to the house. President Mahama, then I'm going to go to the house. 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
5: 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Oh, my new call was Sampa. I bring present Mama here, or opposition, or what's that? Thank you for ya, or the poor Nokita, in 7 years, and never on the papa check.
0: Okay.
5: Because I would be a bit that two or move out for ya, do ya? No, we die for propaganda now, Muyano.
0: Med us on council, Yenfa of a fro. Mahao.
7: Yeah,
0: but your fro saying, everything.
7: Again, you're both for. The first is in reason.
0: About for Eastern region, for him, Eastern region soon.
7: Big Nabu Abo.
0: Yet you.
7: But as well, look at what I'm saying. Ghana, Tanzania, I do it. So, Ghana, I call it Ghana, but I'm saying it. But Tanzania, what can you do? Never free Ghana, I'm about this time. So, what can we have? Or Bah, or Bahama. We need to show you anything. We need to show you anything. We need to.
0: I said the entity. So, am I a bonnie boy?
7: The same. But I want to. The media open. They fly. They want to pop. They fly. They go. Who am I? Who? Who? Now, so what? But this time, I think what I have to do. I jam up. I go wake up. Ah, Obafo is doing.
0: Ah, Bema. 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
7: Me da se. 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
7: 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You never be paid. No matter some one, Mama, no one, but putting up to wake up. That I'm going to want for me, but putting up to wake up nothing. And I can afford every new move to the Paru will be a woman who's never prepared. Well, that would be my good outcome. So it's going to a woman. Aba, aye kuri tam yo no. 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Ye zo ta ngu mo so.
0: Mate.
7: Medase.
0: Mesu medase. Memo ha o. Maha.
6: Ye ni o, aye ni e next thing.
0: Me hu ye, na so e.
6: Ya ko padom. Ku mi a Collins ni e. E do wedru amamole.
0: Ye ti o Collins.
6: Sir, my bon, and can I say Yakupoya Aduma, the contest deputy communication officer, I went this in demo or trouble constituency. A blunt here, Okoya, a dinity, with the San Ashamba could be now with me in Yano. If she were giri, na any num, Potemun baby, baby, no more, Yina, Nature, Jajua, and also a fra, a more Mokosha born who was him. Eh, na Ghana, you see a crowd here, and you ni a queer, eh, I mean, she, I give me also what my room was. Say, I'm my young prayer. One, they be a so quiet walk. We see the yes, you hope. You watch him base across Ghana, ha? But we will see a watch your stop work for this permit. He did just the same back on the crazy. Me a pigeon, you go crew. Yes, you are. Say, I'm dumb. He has some painting on the passing. A torrential message. Me yourself, she sent for four. He said, Moose, a trophy for ya. Let me go with the rope. May a young admo. Moose, no man bra, can you bra? First service. Any hook a caho. And in front of Ghana, you are calling any man, you are by it. You are calling any man. It's yet to me who say, stop work here. Naturally, it's me inside that say, yeah, man, you want to pass up. And that's the people who, before it's too late. Yeah, see, there is, huh? Who could do a big day of work? Or see, the NDC, the NPP, and a big job of blow, and as you see, I'm your customer by. It's your my way. Yeah, you know, you're sure, my winner, and the one down Payana. And not, no, and yeah, no, shattering him. Me, I'm a moneha. Bruno, did you walk it down? I'm telling you the gospel fact, say, me, pop, baby, 10. And the hooker, yeah, no, no, more than 10. Do obeying who, dear, and uncle, dear, then you are who the devil. Now, so, when you have a day, you have a wholesome, a month for job with day, a day, it's your minute day. It's my slash of the people when I say, you have been at work or didn't say no more, dear. Stop working, be a, you be who be a, you boo boo. But the boots are no more French, no more coach Jessica, when you bet it, no more sit down here. BBC, yes, sir, friend, President Mahama, not before, move ahead from my sister, President Mahama, say, what they used to carry. That's Canada Braca. Off of a janka, a national first hospital and a school dying. No found blood BBR. Yankee said, diligent. Yakahubi,
0: that's
6: your name, you know. Medassi.
0: Mets with us, Sir Collins, in far off of from Mahao.
8: When you have an hour to say,
0: Mehun, ye, you're frosting.
8: Nepacho, only a bear my cocoa, when you make a feel I should be.
0: Yet you cocoa.
8: Mechia oni wati efo nyame nkamo ho ene adwuma ho ye nyame nkamo pa chia oni uti obi mu nyina nyame nkamo menu aba I think say so be kaya man panyi ni pese mahama emra wo ma state of the nation address o ka se ba na oba no o meye brain game wo ba se oba de ye adwuma ana meboa na to me die. And it may be why I said, I said, you are you know, catching them for me. And I said, the Ghana, no, especially a greater Accra. Meanwhile, a good time, I said, open gutter, you will come and see a guy. And more greater Accra, a capital town, two per airport residential, and a cantonment. One more gutter, I mean, I hear a still, you know. And Senator, and sister, our hope. Getting and paying 40 million for the man who come here, yes, I be our other areas, you know. Because I can't get a capital town. Because maybe I got any open beers and showing here, let's say to cook a car, not a wife at all, not for a problem. About it's a mad dry, a first idea, no mood die. Because you still got an okranoa. We said airport residential and a cantonment now. And they had this, so we grab it for a border crab boom. Because a car was here for a better coffee with a boom. It's a bad sample for my father. I didn't subscribe in dream because yet you come and almost 48 million dollars. I'm going to call or don't want to buy any other gadget. But also, when you bring game, I'm not for sure. and this impany for Mofa Monsia near my view. Because as you can't get in Kitina, who call a question for what you own in Ano. Most are competitive who probably be the best at my way now. A business and crop for two. The cannabis amount for two Chroma. A gentleman, you dear MIF, I quiet at Manana. Because me, my kid, that you get a car, you have been good yet. Minaba, but be a Friday, what be a meaning? Me, I'm not sure you told you, and I'm in the book. Let me free Abrakuma, Amanyana Neba. It's me, yes, I'm a farming road, Akimota, me bedroom, don't tell what to Kabia Kokama.
0: Okay.
8: It's any of your pre Kumasia Masama, but you know, be a down on what I'm a far. I wish, but yeah, I'm a far Kashima. 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
10: 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And yeah, Monday's cutting swing chill, Musa will be after our blaster. You discover the common blaster. And you move that somewhere, some swing chill, no Montiati will be all one year. You must see a discover common blaster and this. So, on a mission, and you won't support a blaster for customers a damage or girl damage. Yeah, that's a bottle blaster. And see, Uniaba Namisram, yeah, do my moyam. 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
11: Ana the only electric person in this incoming su consorsi organizer MRNDC. 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
0: Mate,
11: no food be upon the piano.
0: Mate, why?
11: Medase, me big kind. Me, yawza, me, dear, me, end this, me, this year. Say, Ubi Bar Radio, so no, Obeka, say, Gisi, me, dear, walk out in America, say, Osha World Cup, na yawza, me, defend it. Odo, Uncle Bermia, me, bida, say, Nano, Okuku.
0: Yahuza. Oh, what do you say? Why? Yahuza, sorry for that. Nah, okay. Memo, how? But you're frosting off with me.
12: Eyi rifa abadi ade ne eye obi ansha dan kwa hunchire musa na anya ma ke dinke bi na so mo ye wo ha na ma ensuo no etimi atepo na eyi ri no so so no ejai dem se mc no ogusu kakra kakra ah o so bu problem bi amaye ye wo mo a wo mo ko ahunchire mu nya no ya me mo awo na now, Ghana football, and the English are actually gaining our support. There be at the Amahe. Bansha Jeff, the General Secretary, and our Yakosia, who are Obama organizer, on some Michiano Papa Papa. I'm going out of the Bravo. One got the money panel, also Bafo, a director of communication. Do you want some more? Bye bye.
0: Bye. Meda se eko si sen ena ugusua uti no asempa 94.7 maha on
13: ya eni ya wa ahene
0: bache efro sen na fifi
13: efro Mr. Beko mefre ti achima abo abo
0: Mr. Beko yeti yon
13: ahene oni ayi ofa asante mwe yon adepa la hale education amade mwe na mwesem edu amoye edu ha Don't care so much. I'm asking you back. No, you should be saying you, my head. I didn't say I said, you can't the whole man of beauty. Yet one beauty can never catch this. This assembly, almighty, and one am out. On the number of person, the beast, I said, what the amount say? Budget benefits assembly, not yet. One day, expect or two or seven, on the same grand idea, the cost of sleep. Yes, you can't hear the amount. Or the kind of trial. No, be our minister, or no, not sure. If you say, ask this mama or my nephew, where you program out to answer, but for political reasons, this is the end to Minkasa. And you are here, or the minister or yardy. But tell whom, or more you meet the crowd could be to this a question that's in my end, minister. Now, for the attorney, once a politician and some of the other people,
0: a simple FM,
13: or to claim, or to claim no hechasu, or to help with them no hechasu. That's why you are missing the big one. A two more men are report to be amren. And I seen so many head that didn't my own one. I need to cross out for a claim. As I begin to identify problems. Why a first president, second president, what you committee, or the airplane calling and give me the report. In general, you know, calling, I'm not permanent. Not per day. And only idea when you say this, I'm on the politician. Almost see a little. Obiako, what to be a quantia? Also, the prayer quantia. But money, I mean,
0: yame, and come home, tea, Mr. Beckon, a bayam last scholar, and you read. 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
0: 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Now you're here for so.
1: Macassa and Ra, yeah, I don't FM and you're pushing your phone in a year report and then no name friends. That's all. Echo and the new remove on a bra and so no editor. A year, sir, San Canoa, now for share a year at Inca, maybe a building, I say no. Will be here every 300. A moment. 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
2: Nja mwa Klagon. Bridge na e connected Klagon to Ashaiman. Issue do ha. Issue no still no. Across all my cars in the room. Kwa diya de masina ba. Ye tona ba ya. Cars in the room.
0: Mate, nti enra after assessment no any bibia no greater Accra has say impact no obeka se net say.
2: Well, my can say impact no was very huge. Even though you didn't insist any niama to you who say niama ni bi ho a attitude na man made. Every camp man made a business baller, yeah, you do your memo. Place is a brave or how you got a moon, I got a moon, it's in the anopiety. Most of the places they say, yes, I'm the machines connect at the baller. You're insured there, they say, I didn't know from with your transit in Silver Santo Thursday, where records are you from him at Silver Santo. We just have to be proactive this time, being on the field all the time, make sure that all these human activities and errors they're being accurate.
0: What will you soon see here no mania jumpa proactiveness na nyese debiano assembling see na yan react to it. Enti yeah. So far you na more realize say proactiveness ni papa na.
2: But okay.
0: Miss so far you wey yin. And I'm realizing, yeah. I said, being proactive, no, I don't know, save the situation. Are you not realizing?
2: No, we have always been proactive than reactive. That one, we have always been proactive. But, and our impact, you know, is very huge. In terms, say, social road constructions that have got for some days, maybe we are, you see, and Yama contractors in the APA, China, 2 months, because I know so, I can't hold glad to know increase here now of Greater Accra. And you know, these are things that yeah, they be, but you know, the impact, this is nature. And so, I am human beings, so in fact, yes, yeah, so you're contributing to count.
0: So, we are crying now, one more air, you know. Now, we send crosses here, then you see, so come more. You know, sanitation is a major challenge. And our video is by a baller, a good swimmer, so they be saying a drosson. Manka Samoa identify sanitation as a major challenge at the flood in Ebana.
2: Yes, sanitation now contributes as well. Almost about 60% of Accra flooding or now flooding in general. I think we have intensified our sensitization in some of the communities. And then we have charged the assemblies. They should now just intensify and make sure that they work with their bylaws. The BBY will be here, BBY, and say, yeah, prosecution, and all, yeah, BBY, and yeah, I mean, yeah, yes, I'm a man, before we bring a movie away from Nyama, say, if you turn up within the border. Some are deliberate. A BBY, which are, and right, you need to know, and spread it by its banks,

0: tem na fei yen to yen common so ke enti agya no na wo ka sanitation asem se se se assembly okay to aso
1: sanitation de eye bibi a se se assemblies no so no so be ha mc no te omo no mo etiko. This is the time I can see will be at our office. The market places are Omobua in Guano Bibri go overnight and sana. Because it's only the matter and match. The only time Martina Wabua tons of bread is on a betting in a barba. Gotta you. The bar, what was the size of the drinks, you know, it can accommodate the bar. But answer is only Babana in Gua at the half. In Gua at the half, and I can never find it.
0: Mm.
1: So it has been a problem, and now I think this is the time for assemblies to be cracking the whip. They should enforce bylaws. Nipa kakre bi pe no mama go go be bring one to them.
0: Okay.
1: Look at the lives that we've lost. Maybe at the negligence of Obi will be. And the best media upon Mutu Mumbai. The Mumbai na ye ni jumano na Ghana na ye pe Ghana ni ye.
0: Okay.
1: Yeah, one crop for us, so to find Fabrucia. On noon, so found trouble. Because what those people they enforce their laws.
0: Exactly.
1: But our Hanuma or Numa, maybe I know they are too. But they can't know it's a rubber.
0: Because.
1: Yes, you bet me. But because they enforce their laws, your name there are the two higher bet you know. And then you know, Odin, the chicken, but with the man, I'm my ass.
0: Now, Yaka sanitation, who are some assemblies? Eje bylaw se beye juma. Ba ajano se maye bola. E wasin kabinya container bi area mete esi. 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Enti bola no ehina menfanko.
1: Yes, enti enutu ye another challenge on behalf of or on the side of management. It is advice to me before I say management should also put in measures to facilitate a movie and refuse. Like you said rightly. Who the ball and who contain any problem for no one buffer, then obey it. It's in coma in Kakaka. Let's do it. It will build the country.
0: Mate, enti figures ne die ma hunu se interior minister dia to yanim ehifa na menim se obetume nya data no ga east dom kwa benya ho no. Do you have the data?
1: Metime nya but they have to see idea.
0: That's fine.
1: So that I'll give you accurate figures.
0: Yes, mate. Ma menya wo na e concentrate on adwuma na moye no na me ma mo ni adwuma se de wa kan ejano ye beho do to wet se mo beye proactive from a ne na ya medru han wi ansa na
1: yesi we have always been by a very intensifying
0: ya ti ase ma me na se ne obra wanya amame Dennis Nati ejano eye Greater Accra NADMO director e na ye ne no akodi enkomo no okay eti eno ne said your situation it here oma die tum o se be 50-60% eye sanitation u die bi sa ho say area ho na wote no

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1: Ma, no watch it, no. 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You don't provide the containers our vantage point. The argument came say, we talk omo the containers ni sisi ya and ko force sako mu fie e e di enso kogum. 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general manager external communication ECG ye din komo Dr. Ayiku mahai
2: ye ni mpacho echi sey
1: me hu ye na won so e
2: na mi adu hu ye pa
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2: pacho na mi adu ya restore all the primary substation malam ni Achimota substation, you know, yeah, restore all of them. Yes. This is, yeah, everything is under control. The exception of the few pockets of the low life areas or low land areas. Maybe are flood waters any are yet to recede.
3: As simple
2: it is Nyembuana say. So in bad form, yes, we're going to restore in those communities.
1: Na impact na flooding no munya ye no et say mu substations are in the year affected na who wants them to say.
2: Okay, we are still doing the assessment. Yes, because both areas were flooded. We've been able to get the water out. So we are now counting our losses. But so far, we've not had any major or significant damage. Yes, that's why we're able to restore power quickly.
1: Okay. Now, Matthias, yes, our substations are here. Can we no? First time, we're flooding here. And now we're flooding.
2: To this extent, yes. But normally, no. Yes, you know, the...

0: rebels are in trenches underground.
1: Mm-hmm.
0: Sometimes, you know, we have such issues, but this time it's been very serious. But we've been able to manage it.
1: Okay. Community
0: We took a very preemptive measure in making sure, say, you better switch off the lights as a precautionary measure to manage the issue of safety within our community.
1: Okay.
0: So, safety of our customers, safety of the general public, and then safety of our equipment. So it was a system that we have in place. It makes sure, say, in cases like the issues like this, we're able to get issues well managed so that we can have a very fast restoration time, even when there's an outage.
1: No, oh, okay. Now, said the worker said, Marie Store, baby, you know, you pick a course on community concern. Yeah. Na labadi apapa yinyako free one muse enra anopana enkania no call off no asat se ye kase emaye getting to be se 28-30 hours omugusuda isum obian can shinchile wom se challenge bi naba.
0: Yeah, issue statement.
1: Ewo labadi area hodie no.
0: Oh yeah. Because new editors, me, all the news media, you know, we've sent statements to them.
1: That's
0: and even in the various communities, yes, the information is out there. You can say we have issues, flooding, so the lights were going on. And if you have any particular challenge after the restoration, who bet to me a friend your hotline and now say so post on our social media platform, you will respond to you.
1: There what kind your Enra money grid could release now the buy and ask him now okay.
0: And then you release here and then so.
1: Okay. And the nature say after restoration, no, the possibility say a bimono at the end and restore no a ye high sanity.
0: Oh, and yeah, because so can you accept that? You see, communities in lowland areas where the flood water has not receded are still off for safety reasons.
1: Oh, okay.
0: The public is advised to be extremely cautious during these heavy rainy days and inform ECG of any electricity related hazards via the contact center 0302-611-611 or any of our social media handles for prompt action. That's what I said. So those are the measures you put in place.
1: Okay.
0: Yes.
1: The
0: areas have been restored. But we've also received, so I can tell you on authority, say, we've also received calls from some of the communities, and our men are working there. I don't have your number. I could have just shared some pictures with you of our men who are working right now at Ablekuma.
1: Okay.
0: Right now at Ablekuma. Because as soon as we receive the consent. Yes, we just send it to the various four teams, and then they move there. As I speak to you, I have received...
2: Your call has been put on hold. Please wait. Your call has been put on hold. Please wait.
1: Okay. Chum, ene Dr. Ikweku, ebe din kwa mochi ho na yasan edinatum waba. Dok. Ho di diya nanu odi pa...
0: Pardon,
1: on hold, no, no, no, pa.
0: Oh, sorry. Yeti. I think it was a network issue.
1: That's fine.
0: I received calls, and I've shared it with the 14, and they've moved there. I received a call from Olebu, Sotuom, Central Hill, Kotobabi, Mamobi, and even the Kotobabi Mamobi pig farm and part of this across 100 million, I've shared it with the Roman Registry.
1: Okay.
0: And they've moved there.
1: Matiti, yes. Doctor, you could hear me pesa uye mami niye release no muna mode baye. I'm sure say you have it maybe I won't know. Ebia ye kan obi hun release na woka ho asem no enti se mo specific areas and say mo target community ne de call ya obetumi ago over but anambe kind of brofo o dey say the person ye ni bia na
0: pato mami kind brofo ma
1: Martin pato mitio
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0: This is
1: second. And see,
0: Let me drive it again, but I have to pass.
1: Mate, thank you for that.
0: And see, supply... stability update in Greater Accra. The Electricity Company of Ghana wishes to update the public and our cherished customers in Greater Accra that the emergency curtailment of power supply to customers from our back supply point to save lives, protect property, and safeguard critical power installations due to the flooding has largely been restored. Communities in lowland areas where the flood water has not receded are still off for safety reasons. ECG wishes to assure customers that our four teams are in contact with the National Emergency Team to restore power immediately it is declared safe. The teams are also on site addressing localized faults caused by the floods. The public is advised to be extremely cautious during these heavy rainy days and inform ECG of any electricity-related hazard via the contact center 0302-611-611 or any of our social media handles for prompt action. So this is a statement
1: okay. We
0: release as an update after the restoration of the two PSPs,
1: okay.
0: Malam and Achimota. And you know, we don't work in isolation.
1: Okay.
0: We collaborate with NADMO, the police, the military, and the other agencies working together during this operation. It is sometimes you think, say, oh, me area, no, there's no flooding, or there, everything is fine. I have a dry land. But we also need to liaise with NADMO for NADMO to give us that, let's say, they are safe, restore power. So these are the things that we put in place to ensure the safety of the general public as well as our installations.
1: Okay. But me das wo ho me we are me de me san repeating numbers no. Na omo mo free ye areas no mo free free ye no. Ebi aso mo free na much situation no emu atrem wo honum. Na ma me mi so Dr. Iku transformers no ma fix ye we. Are you done with the work, Nana?
0: In fact, yeah. Because this, let me say, our communities are growing.
1: Mm-hmm.
0: And the area, and then we're going to be in solid transfer. After some few months, that overpopulated.
1: Mm-hmm.
0: It means say they are going to exceed the capacity of the transformer for that area. So we have to then increase it, either upgrade, do an injection, or give them a new one. So we'll never stop upgrading our distribution transformer. We'll continue to make sure, say, where there are issues, we'll do the replacement and the upgrade.
1: And yeah, area say what issues minima dear say my tension kwa hodma. A month for more and ya and put them hodom no. We say a fair nya market. It would do you have plans for nya? More plans for nya for nana.
0: We have plans for them.
1: Docking.
0: As I speak to you, I just left the office for our project office.
1: Mm-hmm.
0: I would have given you the list of the various communities that we've targeted in terms of they exceeding their capacity and the fact they've been well marked for replacement. Mm-hmm. Anya is one, Ablekuma area, on top of Bahedu, Adenta, Ayi Mensa, Oyarifa, this part of Victoria community. We've even done the replacement not long ago around the Gulf City.
1: Okay.
0: And yes, so these are in the pipeline for replacement and upgrade.
1: Okay. Let us say, more money now, what more plans? So, yes, it's your money. Can you see that when is it getting to the attain?
0: We are working with the Ministry of Energy and Green Transition, and they've given us the go ahead and approval to immediately replace about 2,500
1: okay.
0: of the distributed transformers. And we are working on that, and we hope say this immediate intervention will solve a lot of these issues.
1: All right, OBC A Langa will see from Enra Omo Kanye Dum from Enra MIA. Me just say Samba Bek Todia no more canoe so.
0: That's all
1: right. Ah,
0: oh, yeah, flat prone area.
1: Okay,
0: around the Odogono.
1: Mm-hmm.
0: Before dog on that side, no. Yes. So, and there are quite a lot of big gutters around.
1: Mm-hmm.
0: Trade, big drainage. Or you see, we'll get it done. But we need to make sure, say, the entire community is safe. Yes. I know that area very well. Yes.
1: But,
0: I know that area very well.
1: Now, I say, Nkrofo, any challenges with buying light online services, manya my encounter challenge na.
0: In patcho, yeah, release update on that one too.
1: Mm-hmm.
0: Say, ECG wishes to inform our cherished customers that efforts to fully restore the vending systems and payment platform affected by the recent floods have been completed. Customers can now top up their electricity credit using the power app or at the nearest vending point.
1: Mm-hmm.
0: Customers experiencing any challenge with vending should kindly call our contact center on 0302-611-611 or via social media handles at ECGGH Official.
1: Mm-hmm.
0: ECG appreciates your understanding and cooperation. Internusu, Yama update on that. Yes.
1: But, face a challenge, Bia. I was here, Fre. And yeah, Doc, course, the Mubenya Bipa.
0: Oh, Pacho, you are the reason we are here.
1: Doc,
0: we are always at your service.
1: Say the Wakano. Say the Wakano.
0: Anytime at all. You can always call as a customer whenever you need any assistance with any of our services. Our hotline is there, 0302-611-611. Or if you, when you share on our social media handles, we'll pick it up and then we get in touch with you.
1: Okay. So the Wakano Kama, Amana Yehimi, we are hoping say you're free. You may be picking a course or no. Now, Kobo didn't swap smooth to say, yeah, why?
0: But you're a pig.
1: Many will be advice, Ben, and our demand the general public. A ban on Kanyan Rassi, Alaju, Yasin Suno, a chassis, and a you know, will be so cotun, a frigino, a plug nefi socket ni mu oso mu na electricity no wayenya media advice ben na odi be manyen e brain suit to munya no mu kania power e wo ifie
0: pacho me da sipa you know electricity is no respecter of person. In this rainy season, especially the kind of rains are expensive, I'm urging our customers and the general public to be extremely cautious. They should get close to electricity-related gadgets. When there are rains, to be on the safe side, they should just switch off from the mains. They should not play with anything electricity when it rains. They should switch everything off, and they should report any electricity-related hazard to us. Falling poles, sagging conductors, they should report to us. They shouldn't get close to it.
1: But
0: we are there to save.
1: But you are there to save. We appreciate your time every day.
0: Thank you very much.
1: Penny again, no, I could be and Kobonoko ECGR or yes, General Manager External Communications, Dr. Charles Ni Ayuku Ayuku, and I, you know, I could be and Kobono. Na obetsi we ya mame. Yenya ba, somebody can't bo a man, you say, you shenim siene, you're a Felix Kwachi Ofusu, ebedin Kobo, efa contingency fund, and a Jinaya Mampenyesi. 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

0: You know how money moves in Ghana and across Africa. How it really moves? It doesn't move once a month. It moves 100 times a day on Ecobank's digital platform. Airtime for that's your sister. Transport for Papa. 500 Cs for Saturday's funeral. 2,000 Naira for the cousin sitting jump in Abuja. Because we don't just move money, we take care of people. Money moves in every direction. Uncle to nephew, nephew to uncle, sister to brother on Monday, brother back to sister on Friday. And it moves together. The funeral contribution, the susu, the wedding levy, the hospital bill in the family WhatsApp group. In Africa, money is rarely one person's transaction. It's many people moving small amounts toward one purpose. That's how money moves here. And there's one bank built for it all.
1: Africa, 34 nations, one heartbeat, one scream.
0: Ecobank, the only bank built for the way Africans move money. 34 countries, one.

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1: Se a quantum wisdom, ye can you nim, na one kubia, na yo satisem, and oma bebri na gana dishen nemu won conformans, the outia weni beji, and it your rubber who.
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1: Any tea, Tia Bruchenkomo, Aqua Manqua, Akuntejo, Eddie Bro was Semper, 94.7 FM. So,
3: you remember that I say, you know, woman on it. You almost see a cracker. You almost will know. Yes, Yatia. In Yatrasia. Yakabum.
4: Memory Debia, a bonusia, a permusia. A question of what a change lay your home, our approach, said the Akum, any diabetrufi, the Yahoo, near her, the Ye, near the Abba, the Anyano, and you can say,
3: Ye, abrochin kuma na dimu tintim pa
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5: Robert David me ka say free Germany
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1: shenin so say me me ne da bia 6 p
7: and Bogan near Abuchin Company. 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
3: Fese de ye to bi adi, esu fini ushop mo.
4: Me report no wahin.
3: Minya, sumi nam ponsu ye, esu fini ubotum. Some for business will feel be one. I mean, why, yes, I guess I never could know. The Biani are drink for Frau, and so I'm on two Biani. Also, be a dean say, and yes, some drink when you. Hey, yes, Cassandra. Bills will wait here. Many comments, no man, cheer you. 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Bills, Fausi Cassamu, how you know, but dying.
5: Sema wudwa esi nyina emu akasia ewosa wuti biara asempa yetia ena ubetino asempa yetia eye kasia bwa yede bro ewo asempa fm enwe no nsia empire mu 6:30 sharp ensema wudwa esi ye wuhia ni nyina yede bro asempa yetia eye straight to the point essence asempa yetia
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0: you know that Ghana currently spends more than 8 billion Ghana cedis annually importing food that can be produced locally? That is why this June, Joy Business and the Super Morning Show, in partnership with the Federation of Associations of Ghanaian Exporters, FAGE, bring you the Joy Agribusiness Month 2026 under the theme, From Soil to Sovereignty, Building Ghana's Agricultural Self-Reliance Through Innovation. 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
1: Say yes, pretty the men
2: from the boys.
1: Na ye track and cool makukudam noa.

0: She said, yeah, to be out there. And so she knew something.
1: Very important, no hand.
0: Minya, so many numbers, and so she knew what to
2: do.
0: As I'm full of business, we feel be more. I mean, ideas, ideas, and a book. The Biani are dreaming for Frau, and so I'm on 2 BN. Also, be a dean say, and yes, some dream when you. Hey, yes, Gasson. Bills were waiting here. Many comment, no man, GBU. There were a free emergency loan, quasi salary loan, working capital, and startup loan. Bills say, and stroke rah. For Ghana card, be apply and ya. Fresh 0596-920-833 and now 0302-200-390. Bills.

0: The National Pensions Regulatory Authority, NPRA, is the regulatory body of the pensions industry in Ghana, ensuring the compliance of the three-tier pension scheme, being the mandatory basic national social security scheme, first tier, managed by SNET, a mandatory fully funded and privately managed occupational pension scheme, second tier, and a voluntary fully funded and privately managed provident fund and personal pension scheme. Employer enforcement has been beefed up, and therefore, we are entreating all employers to enroll their workers onto the first and second tier mandatory schemes and pay their contributions. Failure to do so will result in prosecution. NPRA, ensuring retirement income security.
1: You know how money moves in Ghana and across Africa. How it really moves? It doesn't move once a month. It moves 100 times a day on Ecobank's digital platform. Airtime for That's Your Sister, Transport for Papa, 500 Cs for Saturday's funeral, 2,000 Naira for the cousin sitting jump in Abuja. Because we don't just move money, we take care of people. Money moves in every direction. Uncle to nephew, nephew to uncle, sister to brother on Monday, brother back to sister on Friday. And it moves together. The funeral contribution, the susu, the wedding levy, the hospital bill in the family WhatsApp group. In Africa, money is rarely one person's transaction. It's many people moving small amounts toward one purpose. That's how money moves here. And there's one bank built for it all.
2: Africa, 34 nations, one heartbeat, one stream.
1: Ecobank, the only bank built for the way Africans move money. 34 countries, one.

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1: Any tea, Tia Bruchenko, Akwa Manqua, Akuntejo, Eddie Bro was Sempa, 94.7 FM. So,
3: it drew me in that I say, young woman on it. You almost see a cra, you almost will hunu. Yes, you are tea. In that, Nasia, yeah, cabum.
4: Memory Debia, a bonusia, a permusia, a question of what you can dream your home, our abruce, said the Akum, any diabe drufi, the yehu, near her, the ye, near the abba, the yeno, and you can say,
3: ye, say. Abrochin come on a dim tintim pa.
1: Ya bere no ma hodoa. 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
5: Robert David make us free Germany.
6: 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Okay, yeah, Amsterdam.
5: Cost of no work for abrochin for wo ma wa man na nemu. Wo mu atama na no dia na wo dipie. 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
1: Shenin so. Say ye memene da bia. 6 p.m. And bugger near Abrochin Company.

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1: Did you know that Ghana currently spends more than 8 billion Ghana cedis annually importing food that can be produced locally? That is why this June, Joy Business and the Super Morning Show, in partnership with the Federation of Associations of Ghanaian Exporters, FAGE, bring you the Joy Agribusiness Month 2026 under the theme, From Soil to Sovereignty, Building Ghana's Agricultural Self-Reliance Through Innovation. 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

0: kosi sen jumadie esunye asempa 94.7 wo share ebena eye 4:09 p.m. na Haxa Capsules and Mixer ye bidi hun komo kakra medika kakra se eye osa etanfo na Michael the Haxa. And one on Michael. Michael, a father. That's the same.
1: Yamela drum be able to
0: call. Ah, Miss Behuya Pa.
1: Yam to me.
0: Nayan uncle for neck or some one sem. Na ye can or satan for whom a sem nature say, say a ye or some quadia.
1: Yeah.
0: Usulusin. And it will relieve dear. A ye haxa capsules.
1: And a mixture.
0: And then a mixture. Michael boy uncle must say a cassa or sa. Well to me, who saw or sa. And as I was say, you diagnose in a sense.
1: Oh, Papa, I was saying, Mammy, find your mind for 4 years, yeah, at you, you know, me for sure. So, what you mean, can I hack health care? Yeah, and I had the hack some shine capsules by it. Oh, Papa, beside me, I send the day, they be me for sure. Now, can I perform with dear? Can't beat me on so stomach ulcer, and I say, oh, H. pylori, Bianca Bomodianco Hospital. Not yet to mean diagnose. Now, do hospital, and I am not saying I am a doctor phone me brain, and one more year. Oh, wow, beside your medical history, any symptoms are winya, or bra, a beer, ulcer, and woo nipperdrianum. And to say, oh, boss, so science be to say, be a bloating, more fruit me, could too, a beer, be an a tall yam now, or yam yaw ya, only DM power, yam yaw ya. I feel so one mouth to me. Like at any beer, you are a dog called loss of appetite. Doctor Timit, who say no, the awoke canoe, and as a symptoms are wound, you know, when a ulcer and a diaba. Avenger, they told me, you know, maybe I told you to meet testing for a year H. pylori, and no, yet me just said, we were Janai and I feel cranum, it meet you, Wumuja, and the fan for demo, Eddie, who say, Sir H. pylori, more way be a woo nipper dreamer. And now they told me, and some sweet me or endoscopy. A young endoscopy, they find it out, say H. pylori remove bacteria infection, see, a boo nipper dreamer. And then to know, sana, a year quina, a fossil, na ye de who say, will be in your stomach or sana, say,
0: okay, until one or church endoscopy, nay, one near the
1: endoscopy, nay,
0: are you
1: savage, petty, and I would
0: want. Na ye was simple test over one ma. In the sobeco chasa quintin no ne hotes, it was simple one.
1: About partnering around on the sobeco hospital.
0: Into hospital called it a very key.
1: Hey, sir, because you need simple tests to be out of fear or because one can be to me. I just say be out day. Science be another symptoms be our what you nipper dream no, and it be our only bedroom is be away stomach or an ebam so. Now, so per se. Oh, yeah, test now. I confirm my party and the idea. I just say, oh, call hospital. Yeah, yeah, the amount.
0: A DNMA, it be more try to avoid testing. No, ma, to me identify the India.
1: Oh, I pay who come home. Who come home?
0: Say, be over here, catch and say, oh, sir.
1: Who knows about hospital? And I say, oh, checking the BP grana on better be check it.
0: Ah, Missy will be one my watch here, you know. But I mean, much as I say, much cheaper. Now, you must
1: have a paper.
0: Yeah,
1: who come on? And they told me, you know. I am not be brain as you may say, be a oh, with your normal stomach pain. And as a gas been a genome,
0: yeah,
1: and as a be a indigestion, been a alcoso, a hair woman, nipper, the element, and also so kaho, and I be brisson. So no, at the idea be a to him say, what endoscopy, and to no fee so nyako hospital, and I know you're awesome, quite a brain endoscopy, because endoscopy no, I am not a yakakra, because the old tone person in your pigeon with your cubium say near the flexible tube will be
0: a row
1: no row no endoscope, and you row no more or two yam near the four sofa goes on him, near the cotto stomach, name not just duodenum near the she say, awesome, more way be an answer, also cranibu, nipper, and my auntie, and probably if you say, oh, co hospital no, ye be no endoscopy no, but unim say. You bet me a genuja at the Ian Shushemu, and I say better Sabina Jana. And the only 2 hours old me quite baby endoscopy, and no dear me better make
0: no,
1: then yeah, milk or cry. And I did do on Sonobo on Mayana Famicono. Sicano,
0: not at the body.
1: Oh, yeah, you be a
0: nigga.
1: What I've been boom in terms of make a hospital on Guardia, and yeah, scam me to an ordinary.
0: Yes,
1: and you know, about for sanity.
0: And also that the Biani advises say, ye sergeant, because a bayaka seal between Sicabro,
1: papa,
0: get to an adequate test of
1: no cray.
0: Beck a seal between Sicanabro,
1: no cray. Obu on money, all Sashas, and call ye in Tomoko Hospital. And I'm procras and go to Mikunya, Haxamis and a capsule, and could be here. Want them now, so I trust you. I'm not saying no. what drew baby when you internal bleeding. Internal bleeding, and none of the brain or about Papa head, or boy, and a tony, you know, fear, you know, about Bonsia, or Behana Muja
0: womb.
1: A bones are sub, be Jan and I, or Behana Muja
0: womb.
1: Yeah, a boy, and the enemy money who swan your internal bleeding. Bobo wants one of the enemy, and my name who swan your internal bleeding. But wow, the enemy, no bones over one more. Which miss you, because say, ah, why you are. That's why you fit out when you're sitting in a fit out. Oh, crown, or crown, and then you so a brimming and kitten, kitten, kitten, or to one of them, sorry, say, I know you're traffic. Not just one you're internal bleeding, but one young for when in your day. And then I am a fessay, send me panel conum, haxa, miss, and a capsule, sir. A beginning in air flow, say, a furnace, say, H. pylori, and one, and a woo nipper dream, and a mood, did a year or stomach lining, or a day, or some neighbor, a becum, one, and now. Say, Oma didim, I may crona babetum, Nemo acid, and also release the banaco cucrun, mamma, Yawa, Teno, a quayakas, and Ninano, a becumi crono, a drewy, a be year for Ama, me patcher, or semi only petriamono, a free one of my papa.
0: In tea, a brick bang, and I was here nom haxa.
1: Obapa me say, Unyanya, sa symptoms be a me babo bossy bin. To say, it be a. Think I said, oh, sorry, I know Panayana. On San No, I know you're not to meet it. Treaty now, also, I didn't cry. I won't take minim say a conditions be brief to me. The sun, your money by bet. All suspicious to me, the sir, or how no ever. And I'll be on my patch. Oh, I am not a boot. I funnel. I be an impam, pay me above house. So I'll be a funnel.
0: Okay,
1: Obu wants to swim a patch. You're not Tony, man, and Yemian. Yeah, only the and Yemian. Yeah, Obu on my hand and a buono. I'm saying to Crona Dono. A moot me to Tuna, no man, a chilling iron, and a chilling pinum. No man, and feeling and feeling iron. Yeah, but so to one more on to me put and what's in the Obi kasakura na sebi sent ewo nanum. 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
0: Nanu munkan.
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1: 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Anase peptic ulcer. And as we suffer, girl, also type piano, which I see no haxa, Mr. Nona capsules. I bet you work at the more you be everyone.
0: Okay, and see, Unquaranum and Penifonum.
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1: 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Patrol and did the answer and sana one number drone about Buama. I are a sana or penal abantem. Now, about all the mammy for winchum
0: for chum.
1: A young uncle for Brina no Ephra Mose. A mocotter drone, you say, Omonfa, a year drone is you know, and then to Piano, and yes, honey is yeno.
0: Okay. Separate.
1: Eh, separate. And so the water turn out. What did you hear? Obey beer drone so no cap will be also. Fanum, we no insuni mienu. Haxa mission, fanum mienu, bukapun mienu. Why we no chain 30 minutes? Now a pepe water now there are no capsules and also so no mienu.
0: Okay.
1: Would insue a pepe water beer and she will fear what to say hygienic no with me and yet capsules and I am fa a year drone insue no. And no more drone capsules on the banner side, me pout chow. Now, just a woo yabu and ran so. And tears, and tears,
0: and hina say, obi per twatoma. I was sober, bako bako sway.
1: Oh, papa drupan a tono. This is in baby abu kubiano.
0: Bekoto.
1: Bako binya biato.
0: Yeah.
1: A masutical shop, herbal shop. Obi biaro tono drubiano round out of a haxamis and a capsules are obinya biaman. No moment you drew muna won't cry handy, I'm a patch or repair, should be nyabi. Oko tenated hallows, Oko Emmy Fine Benice, Ubinyabi Kumasa forces on PFA, Danny Helba, Colonel, Aye Freddy Mains, Misty and Arms, Oko for the Ako Gapson Pharmacy, and our friends also Benol and Delight, and Koko Isaac Drugstore, Manka Simeon Ko Jeff Heba, Takwa you was a baby drew fee, why your money away? Tamale, young couple for Kujo Heba, name Momono, Upe be na unye bi, and also passing Bisebia, Bisahua, friend number is the Siana Union Como, a 0240 23 8310 0240 0203-822-8310. 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Once I open what we need to one minute, and Hobra son, what I need to know.
0: Yeah,
1: over Banabian and Ajo.
0: I knew
1: your banner son, I will be at me, could you not be? And to know Banu and say, you know, dear Banana, my patrol, and why from each pylorium, nominee stomach or sabano, if you are poor Eddie Roni Pedianum. I feel soon you won't crop for me, brass, some of the brass show me on my seno, on my general, a year on my bathroom. Would you require a beer, sub your more uncle, getting me credit me, could you not brass and so?
0: Okay,
1: and I'll be banner, or best about before you suit me, pouch. So, each pylorium, where we be on your quam board Eddie Roni Pedianum. 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
1: no
0: cray. 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It's my man has a so by. All right, Michael and I, Neno, a D and Comono, Haxa capsules and Nini mixer. 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
2: Oh, baby, now what you do? 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
3: Mom, Patrol, so I took piss not bad to buy no. Send me this chimney, and I'm in no shishim, and I'm able to know me.
2: Wayne, yeah, excuse. Abo Fratia, what's sorry, no pa? And what's the wood tree will say? And son, where did you? Now, oh no, so at the end, I'm sorry. What you truth say?
3: Yes, ma'am. Medical kits toothpaste now, or the buy and run. And it's a trim, see.
2: Why, dear? Kel kits toothpaste, dear. Yeah, yeah, ma'am, or fratty someone with the infirmian, or pimon fiancia.
3: Ma'am, the dead, that's a strawberry. Let me be semi dimple.
2: Debbie, any a toothpaste, and you toffee, why? Yes, say, the Kel kits toothpaste, the ma'am, or fra with the infirmian, or pimon fiancia, dear to tree, one will say. Every say, a bois, a sea, in one book. 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
4: Kel
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4: Yampo, se a quantum wisdom, ye canny unim, na wankubia, na yos atisem, and oma bebri, na gana dishen nemu wonko 4 months, di otia wani beji, and it yo rebehu.
5: Yo cry yo, yasi slow at all a year 20 inches. 3 days, yo tibi, wait a yakro. 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
4: And indeed, Tia Bruchenko, Aqua Manqua, Akuntejo, Eddie Bro was Sempa, 94.7 FM. So,
6: you dream me, Dana, same young woman on it. You almost see a cra, you almost see a hunu, yes, yatia, yatia, yakabum.
7: Memory debia, a bonusia, a pemusia, a question of what you change your home, our abruce, said the Akuhu, any diabe drufi, the yehu, near her, the ye, near the abba, the enyano, and you can say, ye,
6: say, abrochin kuma na dimu tintimpa
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8: Robert David me kaso fi Germany
9: Kobe yeah Amsterdam
8: cost of the word for abo jefu o mu e wa amana ne nemu o mu atia amana no dia na o mu dipie no mu kura na so program no mu aso project mu e nwa nwa
4: shenison say e memene da bia 6 p and bogey near Abuchin Kumuni.
10: You know how money moves in Ghana and across Africa. How it really moves? It doesn't move once a month. It moves 100 times a day on Ecobank's digital platform. Airtime for that's your sister. Transport for Papa. 500 Cs for Saturday's funeral. 2,000 Naira for the cousin sitting jump in Abuja. Because we don't just move money, we take care of people. Money moves in every direction. Uncle to nephew, nephew to uncle, sister to brother on Monday, brother back to sister on Friday. And it moves together. The funeral contribution, the susu, the wedding levy, the hospital bill in the family WhatsApp group. In Africa, money is rarely one person's transaction. It's many people moving small amounts toward one purpose. That's how money moves here. And there's one bank built for it all.
11: Africa, 34 nations, one heartbeat, one stream.
10: Ecobank, the only bank built for the way Africans move money. 34 countries, one screen. Ecobank, the Pan-African bank.
4: And some would want a singer. And what can see a was out to be a sample it here.

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Some message in part.

0: sobe, wasa ya to any way between a yoga crowd, cross number one, and pin my lady tree. 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As I will say, yes, we'll get the hell out of the Tusa.
1: Oh, yeah, and okay, because I think I've got to have a hand on the strength, eh, say.
0: So I'm going to say something.

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0: 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Cote d'Ivoire former tenor bo edia fi me left hand side edia ba me right hand side na fi Norway for no so e bo edia fi me right hand side edia akọ me right hand side enti se no suma me se bo na abedi Cote d'Ivoire omo mrante ne ho 11 minutes of play gone so far. The scoreline still remains barren. Midin edit prof EK Wallace Agudie catchback up Ghana's most exciting commentator. Mene eye coach Mboma. Ana yeshia waha edit live commentator Saba. Philip Otuo ewa ha. Sanso ana Bernard Paddy Botwe ana Samuel Kwadade Rechi. Wano ana eye multimedia. Oba Asempa FM ha. Ye programs director enono. Oye programs manager die. 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
1: wala se ohye sene Ivory Coast building from the back now they mean business. They are not leaving any stone unturned. They are moving and receiving all passes. I think they are calm and reserved, but their passes are moving into spaces and they are interchanging positions to suit the Norwegians. But I don't know how Sani will be studying in Yonkun. So surprises, Baba, we'll see the upcoming minutes ahead of us.
0: It's here at Asempa 94.7 FM Atom 106.3 FM 13 minutes of play gone. 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Asempa 94.7 FM live commentary we a walk up fisher kesi pa ye di ejao wonam Ghana ntwo no ene ne ntwa so anoma emu ai de but more dear than so far could you be ready who take a cra na who send an yama is a co fatch or wati na if we are simulation in my sickos and yamepe and yes oh yeah into human na just in soon and ye and you now so as a result of human activity the baby brain now rest in the Mexico some of your cocoa but dear and your mess a befi in the essence so to go so and so yet me at to mirror your bowl and you never move on graha into western and yama is your qua and yanika but baby I will be ano now with your comment no edit show rank a can casa a 16 minute of play a still could it was you no ways you born a guitar no way for mantino no way and a swing passes in together the amount of brandy pedicine pedicine pians will call an name now she has not done mano almost a pians will sign a call no way for mantino one more and a at a praga you a brandy d and a settle for no and a budget one also could it work for mantina intercepted beautifully woman a sweet you want identity a woman can summon up for a pians when you come far left now so into the uncle into could it work salomo swing passes in together or the amount yaya for fana one more and the safest profound for a Cote d'Ivoire, on nous a bon ten ten ten, et de Ama Eye Ninian, someone yen fantuaso, Cote 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Saint Pierre's Bu, Sally, come back to Pepe Nasnebi, Pepe 19 San Carbon, my bonnet, and Quatrache, Refia Shena Bay. Now, Snap Pepe Gusso, Epre Bonahu, Pepe Eguso, Epre Bono, then Dente Paso, Betia Saji. Cote d'Ivoire for gentlemen, Ewo stands to Martin Samparasta, Rasta, and I'm feeling waiting at Timon about you say, a comma. But I say why clean shave and why your baby can cry out to say we na one add the Emma over team no support I was like see you.
1: Yeah. Well as social senior Ivory Coast Ivorians na a composure behind the ball, their movement, they are not afraid. There's no fear in receiving passes or moving to spaces where they feel difficult. They do 1-2 combination plays near the net. I think that they are in for the game and they will give Norwegians a very tough opposition. Looking 18, at the way our Mukita balls.
0: In the 18 minutes of play, Emu Aniawano, no way for Mantino, Womu Ebenya, tough opposition and pa. Coach Imbuma, a man for Ekaisa, coach Yepadia. Next is a Division 1, Papa Utimis and Power Boy, Juma, Opa, Papa, Papa, Papa, Papa, pa. Now, Wano and Edio Co, you know, a team of firm said, Accra Great Olympics, or the Omo Escape Pool Air Relegation. Accra Great Olympics, Oli Bogbo, Oli Mashi, Oli Nkonson Nkonson, Oli Pioto, Oli Juliju, Oli Rosalinda, Oli Akapo Kobe. 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Midi edit prof EK Wallace, good year catch back up, Ghana's most exciting commentator. Ya Pia Bonso, Ediama, no way for Manten, Omnia BPM, Cote d'Ivoire, Fanafonazo, Ebetian, who did Tia Cote d'Ivoire? Naso, oh, a brand tear, and a salof. One more edge born, who did you want to say, my bonnet, Tiansa, contrast, but still, Om Erini, a corner kick, Amo Ebe Ifete, Eddie Etia, Ivy Coast for Manten. And 19 minutes of play gone so far, 27 seconds, and the Ebremu. This is a World Cup battle and a World Cup fixture. Western Assetan Asia Kwa, Nessa Noe for Sunya Quenya, one way we papa, papa, papa, papa. I will see a baby, I will be a Shannon's mom says, I can say, Nipa Boma say, be our stadium, will be a Ebon and Yakoma, Arrestan and Yama, Ebisia, our Sakin Simu, Cote d'Ivoire for Mantanaji Bonibu. 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
1: I think, sir, well, I saw her Ivorians now, they have a lot of ball carriers, ball jugglers, a lot of midfielders, so they are not afraid even when Norway is pressing on them, and they are rotating positions with swift touches. They are not doing more touches to delay time for Norwegians to cover in their back. In the split of 5 minutes, no, Omako, Norway 4 no, 18 in bed 3 times. And that's telling you, say, this is a team who want to score, and this is a team who want to dominate the game. Norwegians are struggling. They can't surge forward from their half. They are just playing around, but I've already seen Yabia Omo attack you.
0: And see Odigat Naji Bono the Ama Aya Hegem on also Tiansa GPSUBIO Sadia Kona Nimsa Bono etmi asa abedi aye Nusaho Nusa Sabajina debu no way for mantenegusekita bono no way no way Nusa ana ekita 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pair music on pen on pe coupe and Eddie Kali it's a resin anima is a qua could it work for penny j papa papa papa papa pa and I omadi abe PSI can see mo you call no way for Enso Afemwa Ness almost so the air Vikings and no any omudin Ness a land air slugget and no air omudin the Vikings now on football Ukoma back for air the very first time since 1998. I fate no massa pium when they reach at the round of 16 and they almost be pium bia one ebbetron mobre about group stages now 2026. I'm gonna finish second L group I with air wins over air Senegal. Iraq for Nemom Lusu 4-1 to France after say Omo Ere Seti status no El Mutumedia, Womso Edimo, Womso Estar no air direct, Womo air tall, and after set pieces no dear, Womo air strong home, now Oesnema Ese Kosa, Haland air led attack, and Womso Ekita, Womo Edia BPM El Sakin Sinu, Womo Ekiman air Ellen Halad. Ono Eche 4 goals and have a golden boot air contender. Into Martin Odigan and Alexander El Solov. Omo and Emrantia Umina and so Eka Gosha Womu Enim Shepa. Na Uriomodia Nes Style S Tobakin.

0: the very first ever World Cup meeting between Air Both Nations. Experience no versus Air Firepower and NA, Ivory Coast first air knockout, and after Norway first since Air 98, and on the money Etienne Sanchim against Etienne Sababubu. You have 26 minutes of play gone, a hydration break, and I'm running a call. No, say Norway, I buy will be what in a back come up. I did a bit PMO stadium. Watch out, Colano, Mom say, Chiacolaco, fast Nunia, or Mania Fahu, Chunga by Dama Mena Nuno, and young Colla Sam Cra, and our own Eddie Jim, born Abbey PMO, Elwo, La Côte d'Ivoire for Mantino, La Côte 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Mantino, and I etch on Bobu, Ere, yes, and Yama ABC, I call this time after hydration break now. One more etimi, I replenish myself with lost fluid, no. A wrestler named Ebisiako, Bono Abedi, Mantisia, Kain Edema, Norway. Norway for Mantinabo, born in their fountain, ten or so. Now, so referee whistle for infringement to be taken in favor of La Côte d'Ivoire. A 27 minutes of play gone so far. Still Ivory Coast, you, Norway, you.
1: When you look at the game, situations now, Yehuna, a lot of positives are on the side of the Ivorians. Looking at the way their passes are moving and then their movement, their composure on the ball is more intense and complete. One pass is complete. No? It seems it's more of an advantageous side when it comes to advancing forward. When they get the ball, you see them attacking the Norwegians, and the Norwegians are sitting back. I feel said the Norwegians are playing to find Haaland. So without Haaland, they don't go forward. When they don't see Haaland taking off or setting the ball, almost got a goal. Yeah. Norway almost got a goal because
0: Côte d'Ivoire instead.
1: Ivorians almost got a goal, and I think Neopreno or to the one a yawning net. Because the goalkeeper was not aware the ball will come to the Ivorian.
0: And the Pepe and a Jebono, the one grow Kakasa, Pepe, now so there be what in some power,
1: a weaker foot.
0: Into Huma, let's say Ivory Coast for no. I say Queen but still a corner kicker, a Cordiama Ivorians, the Pepe, and Abigina Bonetti, but Pedian and Sam, you know, the Chen and Rantino, not to any particular person, Sebea, or betting how confused you any opponents, no.
1: But this is a sign, most of the players use what the rears are training, no. It will tell them where the ball is coming to, and answer where the ball will go. And with the signs and gestures now, it means a lot when they've really worked so hard. I think, Ivorians are more positive up front and aiming for goal than the Norwegians. Norwegians want to locate Haaland, and Haaland is being frustrated. You know him too well, sir. On Wenya, when receiving passes, or drop it deep into defense to come and talk to his players in anger, not in calm way, because he always wants to score. He scores for fun, and that is why it's in the game. But if they are going to rely on another player, they will get a goal. My only fear is, Ivorians don't come mark Haaland on the side because he's strong, he's pacey, he's fast, and it's a goal puncher. Into anything sluggish around their central area, no, or be punished wrong. On both feet, he can shoot.
0: Côte d'Ivoire format and now for a bonnet and Sabedin. So, we're not sending my sequel. No, we format in your Queen. So, I confirm once I say, and my bonnet and Sabedin Côte d'Ivoire, Mugusu Dominican Tent and Echo Côte d'Ivoire format and Echo Branton Dini Pepe. One on Anakita Bono. BT and the first marker, Pianso Tintin, and the Cobb now, so that was nobody in particular. Emma Mrantis, see a kind of man away. On my head, the ball, Eddie F. E. Danger Zumo. 29 minutes of play gone so far. Ivory Coast 0, Norway 0. World Cup battle. A drum 106.3 FM, Sempa 94.7 FM. We a coverage of the World Cup 2026 and the Eddie Ebro. Now, we say a Ivory Coast neighbor, the team, and the young Diamondi. Wakofa born Eddie Atokona Akunumisa. Betano, or say, believe in me. Makes it real. Vena Mineral Water say changing people's life. Now for Azar Pence number one since 1925. Yeah, if it's a corner kick written person as Bono, it's me as a trash. A corner kick be a sacco, Ediama Ivorians. No, a big old energy is a big refreshing moment. UMB Bank said proudly serving Ghana with speed since 1972. Official banking partners for GFA and Ghana Blasters. Now for Pep students that do that too. With Pep students brush every morning and evening. Now for rush energy drinks that be bold and then be due. Bono. Egoso Edakona Akinumusa, Yan Diamondi, Wano Anna Sanko Fete Kekrenaso, Asabi Dinana for Diamondi, Wano Anna Ase Wabo Rasto Sekonru, but Piabon Sesani come back to Diamondi Naso, Norway from Mantana Jeff from Sam Amasil, Kuriva from Mantana Sabeji, Amabona Kotrashe, a hated the 30th minute mark.

0: 34 seconds of the game. A first half battle, Ivory Coast 0, Norway 0. Shenosuma may say, rush energy drink, or to be bold and be you. Now, if it's sports water, said, don't just play, dominate. Vim energy drink, say, Vim day inside. A live soap, say, feel fresh. Now, if it's fortune spread, say, yummy delicious, always on point. Lawson, say, Omar said that you're in kind. Now, if it's focus technology, say, focus on your quality life. Now, if it's Tabia Tycoon, the kill to make vitality. Rand Lottery, say, at Rand Lottery, we put you first. Now, if you're Obama, there's a case condom, the case strawberry gel. Or say, start with case condom and go smooth with case strawberry gel. Now, if you're Kwan's Estates, say, we build your dream homes. Electroland Ghana Limited, say, home of electronics and affordable luxury. Now, if you're so Star Cement Limited, we almost say, building a stronger nation. Now, if you're Wulaki, say, Chakitwa, Nedi Kesie, we more ending Kofa, Omnis Kajete Taichi, Emma Transmission, if you're Bruchin, one ton, Abipima, and then live commentary, 8 years abroad. No way, one more Anna Ajibon say, Kama, no way for Manteno, or the Ama Abranteni Dini Mela Wofe, Wofe, Agent Aho Echain, send the Sabitia Cabo Roman Passino, and my born Abipim Center Seco Obiu, born Ekita, no way for Manteno, or my Finoma Pia Edema Wofe, will be Tina Maka, Wofe, Sandy Bonasab and Chica Crasa, Bono Ekita Mantisia, kind Edmund Owena, or the Ama Hegem, Hegem and a Gusukita Bono, Hegem, Echain himself can be as soon, Obitian Senior Babia. Omobefa, Omasum, Ebetia Sajom, Watene beautifully, Naswasa Piasubu, Esa Edi Aban, Chica Casa, Diama Brante Nusa, Nusa Bosho Tintin, I hear him so betting as I penetrated to the final Teddy Resson and Mabesia Cosno with Formantano, Lordi Amasolo, Fono, Eji and Tiasan Quay, Codeva for Matana Beje, Codeva the Bonetia Sabi Piemu, or no with Fana for Naslebi, no with Formantana Clebono from the danger zone into Rima Brante Hegem, or no and a defensive work no, or Praprechesa Edman.
1: I feel say Ivorians niche go ahead yami ngwa. Whenever they get the ball, they always get to the box of the Norwegians, which is more positive on the side of the African teams. Now, Ivory Coast ama this exciting game, I a delight to watch because their composure and everything is unique. They are controlling the game and they take the Norwegians by storm. And to go by yami ngwa, cry.
0: And to go by coach say on the yami ngwa, born netia sabedi aye. 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
1: Senia, Womu Yen, se ball to Atanas is here, a bed in Sen Norway from Bittinati. Because Ufia Senia won football be at 3-4 passes, where do Norwegians in a half. Now, Obo, 2-3 passes, one more pull, then Nagis and Norwegians. In a split of 4 minutes, we're in your corner three times. And on the side of the Ivorians, you know, my only fear is the same Haaland their goal puncher is resting while they are using their energy. They should make sure say, the way I want blocky pocket spaces, Ama and Norwegians, you know, they won't open that space for Haaland to receive. Because on original you know, of a planner, or the Benyak when you're not the idea, not the Ashe. It is said, me and Yaman won't be brave. Say Ivory Coast and share the opener.
0: And see, so far, there are 49-46 in terms of possession in favor of Ivory Coast. Bono Abedi, La Cote d'Ivoire, 4 months in Abranti and Jimmy Kunan. Bono Anafa Bono, Tony Tempasso, Bono Kita Ivory Coast still. Omo Diaba Center, second Pempe Sonum. Piansu Kama, Eddie Amat Nimianum. And we say Abranti and D, and a Sangai. Bono and a J Bono, Piansu Biosade Coenaso. Yama Antian to Toye, Ama Oma Claire Bono, Ama the ball, no echo into touch. Yeresena niyama ABC Ako, football culture, Ewo Ivory Coast, almost first to break a wall. Their first, their qualification for the 2006 World Cup, Eboa Momo United.
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0: Take continue during the civil conflict where Captain Didier Drogba, or no, and literally, will make it a peace plea on TV after Omo a qualifier. No? Na any can you papa until this time omo ehwe nim se ene antokwanium krom de omo ebetia sabua kwa koma nim amani ama etia koye e de amom e wonum AFCON Kings recently. Women and son winning African Cup of Nations no in 2023 at home. And the AFCON Sukrano, a fairy tale. Omo running where they sack the coach mid tournament. Now AFCON Sukrano still omo left a crew and omo jumedia omo dimu. Ivory Coast for near Kawasemi. Oma be PMUBU, or the boy no etiasa, idea beja, a mante siakain, Eddie Emma Norway. Abrante Aja, one of the Bono, Pierce Bion Sade Conanim Kaka, Norway, back to Aja, I hear Sana Norway from Betay, Matene, or Pierce Bion Sade Conanim, or Transcenter Second, or Bar Ekudiva Fana for Norway, ETS, PMU from Midfield, no hear him say, or Betay penetrated the area, a Fana Tedim Naso, a Mardine Kaka, Norway from Mateno, and a Gusekta Bono, Pierce Sentinel Naso, Heda, Naso goalkeeper, 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
1: Ba unse I just said it se Norwegian sinu se jiforeda. Wom target man halad. Uba hekla hao. Even with a blocking of space no. Otimi hedi bwone to the direction of the pool. So you can imagine with that same area. Nasa ka opponent bieni nini ma. It have been dangerous for the Ivorians. This is what I'm talking about. The Ivorians should not lose focus and open the side crossing area. Because Haaland is almost 6'7". Getting crosses of that nature, no. Obe punishment. Because he's good in the air. He's good on the left foot. And he can even fly and shoot ball into the opponent's net. So crossing should be out for the Norwegians. Which will make the Ivorians safe in playing this game. But I'm so impressed with their performance. And I'm so impressed with African football. So we are not afraid of the Europeans. And we are still marking them boot for boot. And they are under pressure. They are fumbling. Anything that they are doing, they are struggling to do it. But Ivorians feel it safe to play.
0: Bono Asabedi, Mantisia, Kandima, Norway, Norway for Mantana Santi, Praga, Biomu, Piansu, Biosani, Conway. Nazo, I think Piansu, what may you pass Lady Afemu? Why in there, Conway for Mantana, Yabrio? Nazo, there be. And what you say, could you be able to tell who the Tia could have announced that you are bought Amanabo, any Pafesu? Bona be PMU, and Vinfana Fobio, Norway for Mantana, Fina Mosabode, Aye action from Aye Midfield, Ereson Betian Seruma, Norway for once again, Woman I'm 10 also, every name said Quambiasno, Womo Ebetri, Apra Pretri, now Omo Etian Sadia Room, now Sunema 8-22 years. Bono Ekita Aye Norway, Norway, or Brantian D. Odigard, Wono Anna Edebono Ebasa, now so I think Chenso Kakrasa, Norway, as the only born Edia Grun Kakrasa. We pianso Eddie Amand the number 3 man Aja. We also have Benji. We pianso be inside the corner him. Still no way for Mateno. And now Ekita Bono. Here no way for Pese. Omo Enso. Echelon Bobre. No way for Mateno. 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Eh Haaland. 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Ujima Nusa. 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Odiwa Grossa. 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Ede Ko. 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Nyama Ntien Santu. Back to Eh Nusa Biu. Nusa and Ekita Bono. Bosha. Eh oh. Eh go. Eh go. There you go! Norway! Abrante and Idi, Eni Nusa. Washer 20 Jesse, Eddie Emma, Norway. Enei, Wano, Anna, Achene, Bobre, Abuswat, Nedi, Kain, Eddie Etia, Eye, Cote d'Ivoire. 20 Shattered Player, Antonio Nusa. We see a candidate kind of RB Leipzig. We did 21 years. We bought 24 matches. We in a 9th goal. Our share Eddie Ama Norway. She Norway for my El Studio.
1: Well, as soon as I check the Alameka, I say, Ivorians no be safer. This will prevent crosses from the flanks. Aside, say, we should share Haaland. I'm on a cross now. Cross now be no nyaya. We bought she for more. Or the Ashe. Because we must say, we must target a Haaland. And we're marking our. But we deceive you. And you are such a goal. I expect the Ivorians to do the same. But this was a cross that could have been prevented by the right fullback Nana Ojinane Sono.
0: And T way a no way for Anna Aposwatina Edikai. Oma Branton D and Antonio Enusa. RB Leipzig for play, I don't know. Usia Kain Edema, no way. Well no Anna Oresna Nema Asia Kosanet. Udu any chance dance mobia any the Haaland so. In Tomri Haaland, I knew Bonibeka said decoy. Anna Woman Edino, Elko Yinam, and Penyampa, Omdiomani to Alan Sono, Anna Abrantia Nidi, and Antoine Musa, Wee, and Anidi Fio, Bobo and Twatina, Nese Shema, Oja, a goalkeeper, Yaya Fofana, Alonso, Esina Kai, Edde, Ma, a Rezaspo, Bobo Kona, Nese went to me, and so Bonim, 25 years old, Yaya Fofana. Very young goalkeeper, Archer Sonoso, Aba World Cup, Ebe Chenebobre, Bonetti Abidi, I had no way for Mantino, Yerenio, Omobetia this time. But to born say, come on, no way. One more Anna Eguso Ekita Bono. No way. But the born as I ban a chick, come on. Now so, Omo Etimi Enya, baby, Ombetia, the affair. A brand tenity and a Christopher Aja. We see a kind of my Brentford, on the Bajay Bono, Pierce Will Sandy Conanim Cacasa. Oh, could it work for Mantin Bajay and no way. As I take back possession, Omo Pia Bono Subio Sandy Conanim, Sir Brand Tenity and a Marcus Homegrain. One on Pedersen, one on Anaje Bono, a Bosho Tenten, Tibius and a Cocodiva for an hour for Adania Prapre, ay, Kakituabi, Nakanoe Fono, Esenya, another goal. When we say Ellen Haaland, one on Ejinuma, when an brr.
1: So when Yago be as Anno or react, negotiations, you know, when Yago be a opposition, new ye, but he doesn't get involved when the ball is not ready for him. But one thing is what I mean here, Ivorians in the spirit Yako now because they've conceded. But they should keep pushing, they can also get a goal. They should use the same means to surprise the Norwegians. Sana Bea gave Nubaye at Pairway on the score line. Because if they wait for Norwegians to take another lead, then they will dictate the pace of the game, which is not right.
0: And Sibono. Adania Prapresa hitting the 41st minute mark. Cote d'Ivoire 0, Norway 1. You sure say Ghana for the runner. I'm going to support two African countries. No, I'm going to call Cote d'Ivoire for a catcher. I'm the golden generation legacy. Drogba. And I hear Ture, Kulo Ture, Mo, Omo ne Pevu Weno, Dema, this current squad, no, Emma, you from, said the J20 generation, with Pepe, and Cassini Diallo, Mo, say Omo Echon Bobre Onum, you can't nickname, and mean any business. Elephants, no, was chosen in the 1970s because elephants are scared in Ivory Coast. Into wrestling, my Sigosa, Nessa Oko, a Ivory Coast, Omse Elephant, Nanasa Osono, Urebia, Oberbrepa, a verse case, a Ivory Coast, Omo Coach, with a symbol of strength. And after memory, and then I'm so my name. One at the Ivy could say to us at home.
1: Don't say Norwegians, no confidence about it. They are dictating the pace of the game. But sanity, when you get the chances and you don't utilize it, Obinya or be punishing. Or punishing when we in a fair now, Ivorians are chasing. What were they doing when they were putting pressure on the Norwegians? They've stopped because they've conceded. But Esenka or Koswaye, now a bit be Fimaba. That is how football is. Obinya the chance, no take here. And no chance out there now when you know. Take him on, take a race, and you also get a goal. But I think say I'm not messing reduce you based on the way I want to concede, you know. And how on? And Norwegians are tackling from behind with any strength or everything that it comes with. But I feel say they can do more than what they are doing.
0: And see, 43rd minutes mark, no, where Ivy Coast, Omo Ebenya Kwenya, Emma Bono, Omo Tiansa, Kobodi at Terebine. A brand new Kunan on the boss, I short no. Mose Ivy could phone with him, Pobi say, Omunaya, Omo Ebeti Omokanasana, Omotin Asa Ako, Ayo Fendi Kemu.
1: Yeah.
0: Uriel Mudia, there's a brand new Tinian Diamondi, Wano Anasabe Fakona Kiknibu, or the Bono Ato Kona Aknim, Mose Kona Pusni, who say, Papa, now so goalkeeper, Eddie Emma, and no way. Neland wa clear born in the field say come at your man in Manteno. Could you for Mantena Sabeti Bu or the Ma Yan Diamondi, Yan Diamondi, Pians Bios and the Kumas Lebi, a couple Bono, Eddie Atrasia Cra, Bono Atrasia, Share Cra, Cra, Cra, Cra, Yan Diamondi, Upiaso, 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Faboni Bu, a corner kick, Amo Fete, this time from the Eye right hand side of Eye Omopusno, and Resta Nema, Ebisia Kubu, Cote d'Ivoire. One more Anna Eguso, Eshe Nimse Kwembiasno, Ombetia Tiomo Kansana, Ofedi Kane, Etimi Abanavie, where if I take a kama kama nas there be a clear bono, Eddie Fionum, Emma Aye, Zumi Eba and Anka, Omunim Serafi, Refi said there be football is being played by men. It is a case in the entrance and Twasso, Bonetia Sakotrash, Mose, Aye, Abrantani D, and Aye
1: Musa,
0: Opejan and Sasa, Sansi, I want to check a clear beat in a Nusa, Winaya. 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
1: I feel says no we Ivorians major complaints now. It will help them. Looking at the way Omo Bo game, no, one bet matic, no space room. They can equalize. They should stop the complaints. They should play. Well, ball, maybe we'll bet my ball. Why stop and complain? when there's time for you to make or create the spaces or make good use of the spaces now, mu create no.
0: Nusa.
1: One take another walk over. What me punish one pa?
0: And the Nusa and the Wakupia Edway, I can't see him. Now looks like a revenge. I know I'm going to immediately know referee no issue no card. I will AX Sakins into Nusa. We know I can say Antonio Nusa with the yellow card. Eddie Ama Nema no way for our Sakins. I hit the 45th minute mark. Yeah, the 4 minutes of any other time now count. You're spending even almost 1 hour of it. That's less than 3 minutes of play left. Here is an Yama ABC call. No way for Mantino. And a Enya a free kick. Omana for na free kick na beda bono ekita mranti si akany ede ema aye Ivory Coast. 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
1: kona bo
0: enyase mketu wa kra
1: aye kona
0: technology or
1: TV.
0: It's the oh, share, share. How can you say you, DJ and the Dusty?
1: Yeah,
0: it's the against you, no, go kick. I call Eddie Ama Norway. Neland, one on a fabono, a bona ten, a bit more could have for an hour. Good technology, you know.
1: I won't say a chimica, but I think it's a blind side.
0: Technology, you know. You build the animal, you brew a femo. It's here, I don't cry. I do the
1: okay. Okay.
0: Bon, I bet you know it from Ranton or Bono way or the Aman Neland. Neland, a piano kama. Eddie Aman and Ranton said, one more Enzo engine call. And the Omo Kita born still Norway or Pianso Eddie Conan name Eddie Ama Branton and the Mela Wolfe on also Dadiano home Kita Aya Norway or Pianso Tintin Eddie Come Far Right Norway for Manteno Womo and him so many I won't go into no 3 minutes of other time no I 4 minutes of other time no Womo S and a keke.
1: But who said Prof, who should Norwegians now? Ball be a Womoji, their center backs in taking. No? They search for it 3 to 4 times, their center backs, before they release the ball to center. And you know, one center back, no, will break it in the lines where 3 times are, was shorten the number. They always want to pick the Ivorians from center. And yes, I'll be born in half. I'm every coach I've been him. Or say you forward, no break it the lines, no do center.
0: And see, Ugema, Nese, as I throw in an echo, Eddie Ama Enowi, Wolfie. Well, no, and I have a far born as one sign, Chow, to the room, say, come on, Eddie, I'm not in Ranton, so many fan call. No way, I ran to the Dinny Beck, the GNA, so born a chance, I could trash you. Born a contrast, yeah, and call Eddie, I'm not a Ivorian, and do it now to born a 10-10 and a coom. Now, so no way, one moment in a row, until 2 born fast road, and I say, I didn't want to be here, sir, can I say, no way for Mantino, who made the job, now so born a chance, I'll be the almost same, you're branching the Dinny Beck. Beck. Beck and an equi. B-E-R-G, back. And Americans so who B-A-G, I'm say back. In Tivono, a get an away for my tennis stellar. Yeah, it's just a 4 minutes now. In the NCVNS, a referee, no, Ashen and Abbey, at the first 45 minutes now, what they abandon you, coach.
1: I feel say Ivorians have themselves to blame. Looking at the chances they got in the first half, women are bare 6 to 7 corner kicks. And Woma said you forward into the opponent's final third. Our women team and utilize the chances now. I don't know what they wanted to see before they score. They want to see a yawning net. And I said one person who said Akwenya da was a net in the one wash. But sometimes you take risk and you can get a goal. You can't just get a goal on a yawning net. You take the risk by shooting or bending the ball. Way or try to bend it. I'm a Haaland. But to watch you goalkeeper no who's a second pull down or spend a ball net touchy pull this your nana. Drifting swiftly into the goal post. Or the any advantage. Se ko alta, ye be una attempt as goal. But a couple no wenya as a goal. I think say Ivorians no more home so. No more interest, one be kita Africa Franja, no, but I endorse one. Any muye duo.
0: And see, I have Sempa 94.7 FM, Adum 106.3 FM, first half battle, no. It's me, Abanabe, between Ivory Coast and Norway. And see, Ivory Coast nil, and at Norway one. Oh, first half, I can see it's me, S.A. to join him. Now, me, I do my best, I'll call first toss me, not fear them, come out, do it me, Ejao. Shannon's mom said, Betano said, believing makes it real. Now, for Vena Mineral Waters, changing people's lives. Azal Pain said, number one since 1925. Now, for Bigo Energy, said, big refreshing moment. UMB Bank, proudly serving Ghana with speed since 1972. Now, for official air banking partners of the GFA and the Black Stars. Pep students said, do the two. Pep students said, brush every morning and every evening. Now, for Rush Energy Drinks said, be bold and be you. Sports Water said, don't just play, dominate. Vim Energy Drinks said, Vim Day Inside. Alive Soup said, feel fresh. Now, for Fortune Spread said, yummy delicious, always on point. Now, for Lawson said, Omo Ina say, in kind. Now, Finn Sukrano, a focus technology is a focus on your quality life. Tabia Takum, the key to male vitality. Rand Lottery, say at Rand Lottery, we put you first. Kiss Condom and Kiss Strawberry Gel. 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Now, for Woo Lucky, or see trying to get to Nedi Kese, we mo any sponsors say to through Tony Chuchu Cha. Womo attach the boy, Emma Edio Fan, Edi Kenny Etia Kugu, Uti Air Live Commentary, Wadom 106.3 FM, so Asempa 94.7 FM, so Medin Edi Prof Yiki Walasa, good year catch back up, and at Mijim Edi Sage Medi Etian Sabro, and Chibi Besand your friend toss me Netian Sabro, ye. Shannon Swam, Mr. Philip Utu, AK 47, the gun shot man, or no any producer Penny Bar, Washabwa, Emmet Medin Etian Kuyi Ewanum, Nafe Sukrano, a coach in Buma, or no, Anna Eddie, a great Olympics, Ulibubu, Ulimashi, escape relegation, now share a son and the figures in this year, so impressive. Yeah, her next is the son and my ABC call. My ear mount in TV, your bat, your best sign of fat toss me, no, at me as I was so young.

0: Bambexanso, Edison Kunimu, when I'm Yapa. We born with the Umiano crowd and Teshi, and so a chino, Nayan Ya Afe, Malaria, Coco, and for to grow woman who was a tire with ya. At the Lawson Herba Mixer, a betting a tama what all cry.
1: And yes, a Lawson Herba Miss Mamma for Tommy dear. Let that was in a window, and you see kind of the Bedawas.
0: Oh, let us say in kind.
1: Eh, no, no.
0: What you bring ya? 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

And false AMTM Bomo, AT Money, and Opose, Telesel Cash, a Groyity and a Loton Sisheso. Training Yansemo, when I went in fear doing what you miss it with this agree. Every 1999 and a focus technology at the Ghana market in a move.

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0: Fama of Tosumunim. A World Cup battle between Cote d'Ivoire and then Norway. Yeah, if you are called of Freddy Kenimno, not Norway for Apostle Tinabaco, I could have won for intimacy. Abusia Menoka said, no way for everybody a fee, Miss Abu Kumso, Eddie Abba, Miss Sandy Faso, Anna Afi could have won for so everybody a fee, Miss Sandy Faso, Eddie Abba, Miss Abu Kumso, Utia live commentary there. If you could commemorate, maybe a friend said, Fano First Street, and they, Omsia Fenn, Numo Yaute Street. My name is Echre Circle, and I'm a Tico Echre Echo Alajo, baby, and so I found Crofono. Now, if you want to eat a Sanchez, Miss Andy Fasua, Echo Aveno Shesu, also, and Yasem Ketuakra, Castle Bibrina says, Sequenso, Afe Mesa Eben Kumsono Echre, ATTC, Uduani Echem, O Nima Shesuono, and he may Casa, a Miss Aben Kumsodia, Neho, and I am Rantia Sia Kandemano with so far, Omo Buffy, Ediaba, Miss Andy Faso, Aveno Shesuono. And for the 6 minutes of play, Emuai Nika Yepa. Now, Obe Pima, Coach Imboma, Ono, and a summarizer for this evening. If you have Emma live commentary, Yama Etian to Ye Ediamai. Baby Abushia will be a bit and send him a WhatsApp comment. Men can kind test messages. And we'll send him a WhatsApp comment and we'll say a current. Now, your team, I can count Kumo. Now, Yahoo said, Baby Abushu, tear live commentary. No, but we'll say Peter, say, we'll tear live commentary in the life. Afe, Obi said, I love your commentary because of the history lessons you add to commentaries playing on the field. I hope Ivory Coast wins the Norwegians. We am come on the bar on funny D anchor home. And see, audio message bar. Now do D at Atwo. Now face so crano. Watch the baby at Udifi. We'll be say good day, prof. We are soaking the commentary inside a Kessel Logistics. Omo ewa kuna yang chrome. And now, Omo Essie Omo Soku air commentary. No, Nessa Omo at a tin time. Our commentary name Nessa Omo Sonkoma. Omo So Edia Banano. Namani 0244483290. Obi say good evening. If the Ivorian air continue to play this way, we shall win this game. Wallace, you are a legend. I feel your commentary. Make it darling. OCM. And now, Omo So Edia air message. No, if he air baton. And Zebia will be an Obi to me Edo message in Abidjan. On se kwabna sechi jan ono so o UK o si OTA live commentary no na fin so kro anywa so ono so OTA live commentary no ari se commentary de wa to mu odo na fe coach dey sapon se ba bi o bi a ono so OTA champion Dr. Skasem ono so se OTA live commentary abusia ba bi a wo bi a no ono so fa message ne bra na ma ne 0244483290 o si good evening boss. I'm not feeling well for the past 1 month. Now the education is great. Into Western and Yama Asia Kwa. Nyanka Same driver Dani Ado. And I on also anybody ma. Once you move, you feel it very, very well. Now so comment now my name. As na pomo doing some etien sentinel ye. Code voir for Martin Etienne Sanji Bono Code voir. One more energy as one share air to a year Mrante Sia Kain Eddie Emma Norway so. But short Nasu. Debi Bono and a baby cry. Now so still. Mrante Sia Kain Edema Code voir. Once you munchele. Omuchele Biara. Wom asankisi abaji bone biu wom de e bone e ko e no we for nsona so bono etmi akotrashe
1: won se senia we mu Ivorians no esaji te senia wom hia go no. This how they should play. They should put the center backs of Norwegians under pressure. They shouldn't play relaxed as if they want a yawning net before they score. Such balls will put fear and panic in the back line of the Norwegians, and this will surge or edge into for them to score a goal. The BBR one more year now, no positive. But the only thing pay is one moon could be and the amount seven could be red card.
0: It's Yan Diamonde, one on a bed in a bonnetty, Edia Mamrantes Academy Ivory Coast, Oma Winnie Corner Cake, and a bona etiasa to Corner Acnim say Kama, once a corner post which now say Pime, walk up near Bano, now Oresna Satan Asia Qua, referee of Venezuela, I think, and a day on Osa Bejima, Wobboy Juma Edia Boa, Emmanuama Etia to 2 year on, and see Mamu Ivory Coast for Mantiano, he's standing 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again with Pianso, Eddie Econanim Kakasa, Ivory Coast, so they are Madway, do a piano bonus on the corner name Kakra now. So then I pray. Oh, no way for man to intercept it. No way, beautiful pass. But piano so they are caught now. So Ivy Kosabeji, Emma, my own said referee. Aj infringement be a one referee. I don't know. Nidi Angasa any Jesus no Venezuela size. Now so of Venezuela. Now so Nidi at the Venezuela.
1: I don't know, Prince Wahana.
0: Jesus eh Venezuela size. Onu Nidi no no. Na ukoma 24th of November 1983 and ya wono. Na oy Portugal ni anafi San Fi Venezuela. Wadi 42 years. Na oya eh the repetition dia. There's a Kuma Bell or a best referee 2021 by IFFHS and what me edges Abbas body, you know. Now, you can't air cast away sure average of 4.93 a yellow cast and a show in a game, a 0.10 a red cast and a show in a game across 108 matches away, 5.33 a total cast and a show. We're known for straight air discipline on the pitch. Now for Kolo, a year 27.3 air fouls per game. I want to media old him. 38 air penalties no AJ in his career. And the penalty awarded no air 0.35 per match.
1: Shoot.
0: And at SMPM. Bono Abi PM El Mrante Sia Kain. Edema Code Voir. But short view now so. Bono NM Nipenim Kra. Bono NM Nipenim Kra. 2022 Qatar. England versus United States of America, Omu group stage, against, you know, France versus Poland, 3-1, round of 16, Nina, Star referee, Anna Odie, into Urium, Anderson, a certain ACL qua, next a referee, Jesus, Wano, Efi, Aya, Venezuela, Anna Feso, Wasanfi, Aya, Portuguese, for Asia, so baby, into Ono, Nijinema, Odie, against, in Abua, Emmanuel, Etia, Tutoye, Bon, Etia, Sanko, Trashebio, Bon, Ako, Trashe, Throwing, Eko, Edi, Ama, Eno, with 4 months, this time, no way for Manteno. As on the Nancy and the Echo Fabono. And he won't say, could have won near Brantem, I could pay your bono. And the Amanda winning in Tempasso. No way for Manteno, Sanji Bono, the about center circle, can go to Vinfri. And as I say, Bon Abeda, no way. One more Alekita Bono, Brantem again. Or Pian Subu, answer back to you again. Again, Abeja Bono. I sent Pian Sudia Manu and someone in Fantuaso. But I was sending the Amai again. Again, I sent Pian Sudia Benetica Casa. Bono Ekita, no way. No way. One more play in their own half. But the born Etienne Santana who say come on. S.I. Eddie Akoma Hegem. Hegem has said P.S. Will. Born Ekita no way for Martino. No way, oh, no way, no way, no way, oh, no way. Woma Anna Edia de Cheche El Bono. But P.S. Eddie Amani goalkeeper in Jini Neyland. Neyland also anchoring P.S. Call. S.I. Eddie Amani defender since Omojin Twasso. No way. One more and a contente. Opiaso, Eddie, a man, a mountain, and also a branton, a D, any air pedestrian. Or J Bono, Saint Piazzo, 10 years, and the Kumu. Naso Cote d'Ivoire for Mantina Beje, Omasan Transiaman, no way for Mantina J, no way for Nati Praga, Cote d'Ivoire for Nafon, the Bonnet, and San Copimu, no way, no way, no way, oh, no way. A piano bonus now, so that was a feeble one for goalkeeper. Yaya for Fana. Obefa Bono say, come on, 53 minutes of play. I told the man, I'm not saying one more engine fan to us. And see, when we say Ivory Coast for Manton, almost that to us, I'm not saying the G, any a year in now, one more and a better bono, Cote d'Ivoire, one more and a good sweep, Pia Bonus, Pia Suede Court, my far left. 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One more Anna Aya Agronikitom, Cote d'Ivoire, when Tinkita Bonman Che Emma Novi for Mantena Beje, when I'm 10 was on Sadi Bono, et me Aqua Trashe. A 54 minute of play gone at Doom 106.3 FM, Asempa 94.7 FM. A live commentary, the vivid description of what is happening live on the foot of Plano, Anna Yedi Ebrel Ewaha.
1: I feel say near Pepe Boss is here now. With the experience in a game, no, he goofed because say three players say now when him, two players now when him plus a goalkeeper, you don't go for power, you go for placement because in the 6 yard box you don't shoot, you only shoot when the angle to score is wide. But when it's very close, he plants the ball at the far end. And he scores with his experience. At least expected him to say, Obabos our ball, I'm going to pimp. Human and as a goalkeeper.
0: Yes. Okay. It's the Mrante Siakan Eddie Emma Aya Ivory Coast. One more Anna Abajabono, your Ivory Coast are 70% of Nkwala or Abijai. One more Ebo Ball, barefooted. One more Enshep Abuano, the boy was treating him. One more talented. Aya players, a one ma. One more neighborhood name and I feel so. One more in not in academies. One more neighborhood name. I just say, only now barefooted. Now football, any music miss. After every win, be a stadium, no air blasting, air Cote d'Ivoire. One more air coupe, no. On players, no often do the dance on the pitch. Ewo ASR kids, you can see I'm the air pimps, no. Now, Omo LBFS said the Basilica size, Nessie Yamosukrum, has the largest church in the world by area. Yamosukrum, Cote d'Ivoire for Omo Ewo, the largest church by AFS Ewo Omukromo, St. Airports. Omo Asore Kesiapa, the biggest than St. Peter's in Rome. Yamosukrum. One more and abo short no now so goalkeeper Yeland. Wasobo nim say kama mawunse plata. Anna affairs order dignity so muti aye buda proof stance numa omu ya case in the
1: Fantino.
0: Into remwa nese emu adding Ryan Fantino mu.
1: Yeah.
0: Western anima Asia Kosa. Nese FIFA phone paying for na ama be PM wa case na see amute chilebua.
1: John Luigi Colina, FIFA boss. Referee's boss.
0: 56 minutes of play. Emua dead. Mese Okwa, Yamosukrum, El Cote d'Ivoire, Omo, the largest church in the world. Oma so enesu si obia, enti odie, inge pe Christosuma, honne se timi, by friends say St. Paul, the biggest church, aso si St. Peter, sa, ewo Rome kra. 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Imwai Dene, Estel Cote d'Ivoire 0, Norway 1, Anna Omugusu Kitem. 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Ase, Owoku off the pitch na so. 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Before 2020, Norway hadn't been to a major tournament in 20 plus a years. And the only player who changed the whole country's football ambition. Hey, Haaland, no. My fatigue kick, no. I'm a Daniel Prapre now, so there be goalkeeper Yaya Fofana. He saves Ivory Coast on that occasion. Also, I'm saying, come on, I want him. The Pian Bono, so he'll be on Sunday court. Cote d'Ivoire for Mantenate Praga. One more Eddie Bono Echo. Cote d'Ivoire. One more Eddie Abba Center Sec. One more Kassam Pempe. So, I feel my trap. But short, ting. Eddie Abba, AM far left, Cote d'Ivoire. What the Amakunan. Kunan Ajibono, where so do you catch an answer? Be I've a Mrante Sia kind of man away. Oma Clebon, Eddie Fuel say, come on, Eddie Amma Mrantino.
1: But Prof. Shasania, Ivorians, Ninja corner, want to be utilizing them. I think it will be their 13th or 12th corner. And it's very bad for them to get such corner kicks, woman to be in function.
0: Until you caught Norway for Enso Shishima, Nese, Yafeti Kikino, Emma Aye Bono, Abrante Jan Diamondi, one on Yafeti Kikino, the Mark could have for. Now, Pimpia, so be your son, a call. Oh, Cote d'Ivoire, now so you might turn to 2 years. But Pianso Edia Banati, Edia Mayan, Bu, Yan, Cote d'Ivoire, Omni Bono, Agent Amrante, see a kind of man, no way for an hour for no way for no panetta. Come up, but shots now, so over the bar, the ball goes.
1: Well, shortening, you know, there's no target to it. I think they just blew the ball away for them to restart the game. But I feel that getting the ball in the final third is very difficult. For you to blow it away, it lets you start all over, and that will take a lot of time for you to build up and reach that area. And looking at the goal now, what they share one, they should also make amends by equalizing with the same, because they've got the spaces, they've got the chances, they've got everything. Women can be beer, as I said to me, boy, more share. That's what the ball need to grow.
0: 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No way, Omo Bane, Alcohol, Ewo Omo Stadium. No way for no, and into no way. Omo Bani Bia, Ewo Omo League Air Games. Mo. Into Omo fans, no, they are known for air being loud. Omo are very, very loud, but 100% sober and singing. Into wrestling anima ACL Kosoa Nyongtua, Otin was dancing in no way for Omo fans, no, they are to essence Omo Chrome. They are Bandi Air Alcohol, Ewo Omo League Centers. And yadi abeti yanko tuansa, no maburu pacha. 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
1: Odegaard ya ye complacent. I feel say he's taking everything by storm, sir, because he's Odegaard and answer, he's the captain of Norway. No, everything will be in their favor. Well, obstructive player, I always say, Wako, you are being a leader on the field, not to bullshit referees or linesmen. No.
0: It's born ABPM, our Norway former team will be okay. Cote d'Ivoire, Omo Nabeje, Cote d'Ivoire, once again, almost said you forward, Omo ABPM, our Norway former team, and now for the Amar Brante, Yan Diamondi. Yamonde, Kusukusu Bonsa, or the Sori Federal Bureau Finance on your own. Emma Bonnet, Yasa, Quentin, and Sammy, Piansubio Sandy Court, Brantel, Dinis Solof, Onabaje, or Piansubio Sandy Court, Norway for Manteno, Anna Ate Praga, or the Ama Brantel, Mola, and Wolfie, and 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Oh, Cote d'Ivoire. Person as a Tony City, dear. There's some dimly contented Sabatas on which you can't run away for no. Abbe Yibon, Edia Film Nas, once again, Cote d'Ivoire, Bode. Oh, Cote d'Ivoire. A Kakito will be na Yan Diamondi. When you're Queen Yakasia Panas, who will be in Nemo, Ebbe Flecky Bono, Anna Etufahu, Bonnetian Sabi Pima Diamacuna, Kunan, and Nikita Bono Cote d'Ivoire. Woman the Bona Trash from Center Second Abba. Aye, no reform ranting and for no. Why ne qua branted the D and aye Kosunu? Or no anaje bono, Pierce Bill Sade Conanim, Bono Kita Cote d'Ivoire, Cote d'Ivoire, Woma Negusu Ekita Bono, na Omo Edia Swashekaka, Atu, Rantis, Candema, no reform, Supanyas and Ketuapa, Oko no way for Bakosema, or more than 98 team myth, Ewa Hono. They say, oh, now should there be Bona Etienne Sanko Trashe. Corner kick, Eddie Ama Cote d'Ivoire for Manteno.
1: 14 times corner kicks, and it's quite impressive. But they are not making good use of the corner kicks. Looking at, I'm so impressed, prof, with the Ivorians, the way I want transitional play, you know, very swift and very smart, very sharp to get into the final third of the opponent. But what are they using those swiftness and fastness not for? One move, we see all the opportunities at hand. I feel said one might two changes be. Why he be a bemo, but me who the real reason to be a bemo, me or baby, or for one or nothing. And he just came on and he's walking. So let's see what happens.
0: It's Ian Dion Monday, one more Anna Bejina Bonetti, free kick contractor, a Samson Sisi, a Bobo Tintin, Tin Sandy Covenant, Cote d'Ivoire, who went to me and Facotanian Quana Peso de Mire, Iafro, Yere. But yes, I clear board if you could have for the associate to know if one is now so appropriate. And I know if one are clear born and say, come on, Eddie Fuel, born as I be the center second purpose. So, Cote d'Ivoire, one more associate neighbor you, a Mugoki Paniti, and the Ayafo Fana, a Babu born himself too. I'm a born at TSA Cotra Shebu. My catch was in 1998, a World Cup, last World Cup on Domini TSA Chasino. Omo Eche Brazil 4-2-1 El Group Stages no. We still a reference point for every Norwegian bia akola bia obeko Norway bia no akola kitwa bia odisa asemie etun humra ne 1998 myth. 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Norway women's women winning 1995 World Cup, no, and the men are now trying to match their legacy. Ewo omujumedia omujumiti Norway for no, wamu edia bakwasem ene nam. 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Wasobo nimse kama edia man Norway seme kachile wano Norway for no. 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Ite nyom tuo. But I say, ha, I'm very sober. I'm
1: no more
0: actually. I'm with you, but stadium, I'm party on Funko. But I say, Tinum to, hey, my dear, I'm your dear, but I don't know, hey, your stance. Tinum to be our stadium, ha. There's a no for, hey, oh, exercise. There's a many antiangas. I'm of first to the exercise. I didn't body in a, and now, or the S opportunity. Into Kuma, there's a way, a huge. Eddie Emma, the way from Rantino, any Oma Bawa, and Oma Chesa Pino. 5.5 million people, huge output. In Tukuma, only 5.5 people, but Omu produce world class talent like Haaland, Odegaard, and Nusamo. It's about Omu elite A academies, no, and for indoor facilities, and one, and airborne. No way for Manton, and a corner kick, or if I take kick, no, now, so be as a referee, we're still here. As I say, over some messy quota will be a kill in Yonko, I was a king, see mu. Now, say, a brand energy and a Sangari. Ono and our wrestling ma ACL Kosoa, Okoji, no we near

0: Emmanuel Etienne to Toye. Meno Cassadia, Dallas Stadium, and a Sarkins Gessi, Etienne Santoya. Now, World Cup, you almost see almost Peso Bia de commercial name. Ever first stadium, non Castadium, non Castadium, AT&T Stadium, and I said Jerry World. Now, stadium, no, I want a Cote d'Ivoire, any Norway for editing time. So, a man for Becker, FIFA names 2026, on friends at Dallas Air Stadium. 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Location, no, Udwani HMA, midway between Air Dallas and Fort Worth, a whole Annabelle's Air Stadium way. Now, home of Air Dallas Air Cowboys, home of SU Mackenzie. 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Air hydration, air time. Ede ma afenumienu nyina 67 minute of play a second half battle and yadi 18 times so room enisa nyama AC Ekoso stadium no efa 70,649 enlisted by FIFA but expanded to 80,000 to 94,000 for the World Cup a year field air level suit no and a natural grass no and a mass expansion for a year 100,000 plus in the stadium no ebo FN Power the largest in the tournament. Even say the Jerry World. You know, air Cowboys, Omo owners, Jerry Jones, you know, and Assassin's Creed Media is almost three times bigger than Wembley by size, footage. Stadium here, boss, Akezi Osuno, is bigger than Wembley, three times bigger than Wembley.
1: No.
0: America, Lansa is the Omofenia group.
1: Yeah, yeah.
0: You know, I'm a Kassi, Akezi, and Rose, you know, and I say, Omo Ford, you know, Barukuda, Mone, Kassi, Akezi, in America, for you
1: know.
0: And they, half time, and I say, and you have time do, but a hydration time. Edema afternoon, you mean, I would you media one more Egusu agent, Jerry, San Yama, ABC Alco, Ewo Eric, Tatabu Roof Stadium, Mia, one Edia Kinsley, 18 and Saboso, I would you media, Omo agent, until climate control for air Texas heat for summer World Cup games, no, until way stadium, we know, one essay a year, a Tatabu roof, the roof is me Cataso, now as I actually.
1: There's the time I'm expecting the technical men of Ivorians to speak into the minds of the players. Said, what would be the time? The time, and your player be an answer. Once I will make it good use of it when you create the chances. No? They've been to the final third of the Norwegians, more than Norwegians, maybe in the final third of the Ivorians, but yet the Norwegians have made. A solid boa. Net here, I had the Yama Ivorians. Meanwhile, Ivorians are still passing around when they can take the race and shoot or bend the ball at goal kakra. And most often, their final touch into the goal is too soft for even a goalkeeper to deal with. Very soft. And I don't see the seriousness in the Ivorian team. Maybe one more try, 5 minutes or 10 minutes, as an away kick on Opa. So, betting the team. Now, having said that, Bibia, no, we're for me and Alan Nature and our own tone. Because he's their icon now. I'm not even on the boat to even do a young look at my hair. The ghost sitting there more qualified. I'm about Bibia or Abana. To looking at this, I expect, say, Ivory Coast, a betting equalizing game in the area, the game, and how it will go.
0: NC, I still have Sempa 94.7 FM, I don't 106.3 FM. And no way for my fair World Cup video team Sampa. And my fair phone call and copy of a World Cup yes yeah. One more airtight the various teams in the Chiapuamaniama at Yakoye. Almost a Bob a room. Substitutions no Anna Aye. No way for Martin Eguso Ayano. And Resin and Yama Ebesia call Eddie Ama and no way this time. On my two quick substitutions. I will air case him, Nusa Fim, Nafin Sukra, Solo, and Sofim, and they rest on my ACF Cosmas, Niger Ponsabem, and now Emrantino, Bob and so at the near 10 such name. I can't send 18 Satwa Sukama Kama, Eddie Ama Fenumina, almost a goalkeeper Yaya Fofana, or no app, Bobo and Tintin Timu, Eddie Abbe Piemu, I will air no way for an afono. Oh, no way. One more ablock with the abats born, still I go so Ekita, Ivory Coast, Nebanity, any young. Dio Mondi, one on an eje born with Pian Subio Ediama, Nemantin said, almost on your born a bit, say, oh, Ivory Coast, Quina Cassia, but down the Mombats, Omanti Ambusuatinano, Bonetia Sabidi, and no way for Mantino, no way for Mantino, Anakita Bono, no way Pian Bono, so Ediaba, Nechica Casa, no way, once again, one at the pressure by now, so Ivorian Snetia Sabaji born say, come on, Ivory Coast, one more Abrantianity, and

0: 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I feel more center circle. Can Kuni Fimfi ho? And Ivy Kufono. I try some better than I say. It looks like that tactical substitution now. Air Norway for coach Nieno. Every Ivy Kufono is in Tomo Edge. Eddie observed who gave me a car. I feel Norway for my tennis. I bet you were Pian Sugo Sade call. Alant. Or no, and the ball. No, it's a command in me and someone in Franco. Norway for my tennis. And a guitar. Or Pian Sue Eddie Abana Chica Casa. Norway. Or Pian Sue Eddie Ama. Any goalkeeper. Any Ojan Nayland. We see a kind of man, Sevilla, Bobo Kono, when he 35 years and something, 10 September 1990, and he won. A man for Becca, the year 1990, and we born young, so be a baby 1990, say, you know, Obia, and a Yawo, a goalkeeper, and he Ojan Nayland. We see a kind of man, Sevilla, 71 matches, and our damn Eddie Amanemai, Bono, Ekita, Ranti, Ekita, and Norway, Norway, for Mateno, and my JJ Mama Bonabidi, a year, Ranti, see a kind, Edema, a year, Cote d'Ivoire. And two who know for M fans now stand cinema. With him say Asani Yung to a party and yes and keto cra. Support no more I dne. Say in Kakodi Wa for no and so Indian Names and Kabuhu. African country. Western Yama Asia Koswa. Put me and yes fani now go to cry. Oh! Go! Indeed, Ivy goes for no. I brought any Amad Diallo.
1: Take the risk and score.
0: Jesse Amad Diallo, see a kind of Manchester United. But boy, 19 matches, said your man in mine. This is his seventh goal for his country, just 23 years and something.
1: Yeah,
0: it's a name. We are my next island. Omnan and him goes to Western say, we are quite momo. I fear and I'm going to be shy. Say, Cote d'Ivoire one, Norway one.
1: Professor, I just said it. You need one player to take the risk by taking the game on to himself to score. I know you're coaching. Game right, a kid here. You come up as a star and prove your worth. And then, Diallo, you know, he took them on, even though when where he got to a tougher way, the defender, no, I feel he's over further forward. But, Oplante ball. The goalkeeper was even on the ground before the ball went to him.
0: Wow. Yeah. Amad Diallo.
1: Yeah, come from that.
0: Amad Diallo.
1: The keeper, come from
0: that. Aye. Amad Diallo. Amad Diallo.
1: Watch it.
0: Stadium now erupting. We are in Kofua. Woman Yaji was stadium when Yasem came to a crack. David Mola Wolfe. What kind of a fe. Amad Diallo. We see a kind of Manchester United. Utimus and Paples, they see a kind of air clap, Papa Nomu Bemua.
1: Who effects, no? He took the risk and he has gotten it.
0: Or China Bobre, Papa Sampa. We see a kind of Edema clap, Papa. Cote d'Ivoire, Anna Wofri. Medica, you are so telling that Selko Cote d'Ivoire. One more talent, they play football in the streets. One more any academy's name. 75 minutes of play gone. A level 1-1. Cote d'Ivoire 1, Norway 1. Anna Yeguso, I was in the Sua. Nusa, you know, if you want to share 39th minute goal, no, Eddie Emma, Norway, and I feel so. I brand say Amad Diallo, well, no, Eddie 23 years and something.
1: The game is on level pegging now. 19
0: goals, 19 matches, nobody am on mine, and I was sharing the 7th goal, Eddie Emma, Ella, Cote d'Ivoire. I feel the grown Asha, see, and Casa Ewa, Bono, Abedi, Norway, from Rantino, Norway, where Pianso, Tintin, Eddie Echo Center Circle, the Chile, Bill Kumana, Fosusa. No way for Martin Guzo Kitemusa. No way, or the Ama Abranti and Jenny Mori. Martin on a J Bono. And so, Sandan Danosa, or Pia Bono Subiu, Esa Diaba, Edia Brett, Nimian D, and Marcus Homgren Pedersen. One no Enso J Bono, Pia Soko Center Circle. No way for Martino. One so Epe Quenby Etu. Nanso, a Quen Peso Mutuno. Omu Enya, who woman named Aye. And it's your Mugusu Jaja Bono, sir. Born Abedi Martin Odiga, the captain for the side, who see a kind of my Asna. But Pia Bono so called at Tintin, and the Kumibu Kuana for Bon Abedu, Cote d'Ivoire for Nafonum, Norway for Nobetia, saying who a Tia Flecky Bona Peja, and so the corner so, Alania Prapre, Emma Eya Cote d'Ivoire for Martina Claire Bono from the danger zone. A 76 minute of play gone, second half battle, World Cup fixture between Cote d'Ivoire and Norway. And you're throwing Edema Norway for Rantino. But I would say Abrantino Marcos, and you're Homer Green, Pedersen, one of two born say come out. Eddie Ama and Pedersen back of you. Pedersen and Piazzo, Eddie Ama and Immunity and Martin Odegaard. Odegaard and Piazzo, Asandi Abre Pedersen, Pedersen, so beating my camfa, and my son Shabadan, so Pedersen, one so Adana, no sir, you shot in Tintia Sadi Conco de Voix, one more Atia Sajibono, Cote de Voix. One more and I associate Tiansa Coco de Voix. For Mantiano Ebetime and the Associate Tiansa Babio. What the born Etiansa Diama Ama Diallo, Diallo Remu, Nanso, Adani Rapre, O Debi. It's been your penetiza. If you are born to be a Sadiko, born at Abedim Rantis, I can't even know it. No way, Piazzo de Codenims and Nas Debi. I fear and I've granted the G and the Ama Diallo. Yes, I'm paid any view.
1: Yeah.
0: It's the born Abedin away for Mantiano. No way once again on the board number center second person a piano subio omo hwe aland so betia saje na omo epia piano sane ko no way we beating the marker beautifully no way o pese obo shot na so hwe 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
1: penalty. Prophet penalty. She bono. She. Onu touch bono. Eh penalty. Eh penalty. What are they talking about?
0: It's a bono. Prof,
1: let's look at this.
0: Yes, I interview.
1: Ah, eh penalty.
0: Makachi Oko is a technology. It's a bono. If you have a the Africa, the Odeni. Ana ebu sila yo gusi de ni ebu ne ma ba wes na ne ma esi ekoso a
1: ye maki alan was side o
0: ye pian bo no so bi o sa na alan no mata kene de
1: ye maki no was side that's ojina de chi
0: enti alan ojina o de onko ojina o di
1: o time o pe ball etwe mo bo o ni jina o nyina o pe ball etwe mo o be David no waji ifa no nsro ne honam
0: enti alan wonu ana wo be pie mo ai obi an ta kene ma wo se e Marcus Home Green Pedersen. 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
1: I'm so impressed with the composure of the Ivorians say they don't panic when you're in their final third. They are extra careful not to give them fouls in the box. And they are playing to the tune of the Norwegians. I think that they've made them, but one moment on home, they're going to make them match in Norway. Because space is warm.
0: I would say, Cote d'Ivoire, you're going to be a
1: good one.
0: Ahmad Diallo, the goal scorer. Oh no, and I don't know what to say. Oh, money, money. We are America pop stars. We are bulletproof stars. We are going to be a good America, dead, World Cup, no, is hosted by America, Canada, and Mexico. Now, we're minister in Yama ACL Choir. I hit the 80th minute mark. Now, I will say Ahmad Diallo, the goal scorer for Ivorians, no, we see a kind of Manchester United. 19 matches, 6 goals, into way and 7th goal. And I was say Eddie Amanemai, he's just 23 years of age. Abu Flakuma Kronini, Nesikana Bawasi Nipa. On the poor shot, is Oto fem no ane yeyi ne go ni bi asade a chere ntabusua me pena mitimi commentary mitimi sa ma slow motion gays se gana ni gave pa tadi an cover ha
1: yeah
0: adun 106.3 fm asempa 94.7 fm a live commentary World Cup coverage 2026 ana yedin common ats ejao chere suma me se eye Ivory Coast 1 and I feel Norway won. Amad Diallo, Mose, your man, if you pitch in the Sonia command treatment, Revenue HR, ASR, ASI, and Selmo Vipak and so.
1: Yeah.
0: And see, Betano said, believing makes it right. Vena, mineral water, said, changing people's life. Azar Pinsen, number one since 1925. Bigo Energy is a big refreshing moment. UMB Bank said, UMB serving Ghana with speed since 1972. Official banking partners of GFA and Ghana Blasters. Pepsodent said, do the two with Pepsodent. Brush every morning and evening. Rush energy drinks said, be bold and be you. And Afen Sukwan sports water. Say don't just play, dominate. Vim energy drinks a Vim day inside. Now Afen so alive soap say feel fresh. Fortune spread say Yomi delicious, always on point. Lawson say omu. I see that you're in kind. Now if you focus technologies, focus on your quality life. 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Who lucky say Kakitua, Nedi Kesie, Womu Anetechia Bua, MAD Live Commentary, Tien Sabrel. I hit the 83rd minute mark. Second half battle, Cote d'Ivoire 1, Norway 1. One gas and a yama egusa koi almost over copanet near the separated the boy from the man. It's as I can see no emuya and ayadi a dias chia dias and nano na emuya and ayadin ewano.
1: But I say Ivorians never woman is one bit me actually. I think that they've relaxed now. They prefer the extra time for them to go for penalties. But emwa won when they play like that.
0: Oh.
1: But penalty is everybody's game.
0: Oh, it's Mouse Haland Ebe Yibo no yes and came passing about Tianfa. Ellen Haland. Ellen Haaland, where's the name of Asia Kosoa? Ellen Haaland, I'm from Haaland Viking Dites. Oh, a Benibia hotel dia Buano, Emma Napomo don't send 18 Koye. It will come out, Nessa, organs and Kwa, and more organs, and a Ellen Haaland Odi. Oh, he Odi raw beef liver, and a Afesukane hat regularly. In the Usha A beef, I know they already know. Or we raw beef, the liver, and then the hat regularly. He calls them superfood. Or pack, or say a pack with iron, vitamin 12, and after so vitamin A plus protein, oxygen, after recovery and energy. Yes, I mean, I need 18 salmon a pa. Interesting, and yama Asia Kosoa. A month for craft femina, and now what was an yama, it will be also a nicrum from the local air farmers. Into Ukuma, there's a food air breakdown for air Ellen Haaland. Breakfast and kwa air fried eggs on toast, and a oatmeal, and a whole grain, and after so kwa air bread food. And a Odi Ukuma onum air coffee with raw milk and afe maple syrup. He calls it coffee superfood if you do it right. And afe ni lunch and as in dinner no a grilled chicken and as a beef, rice, any potato, vegetables, and afe di a lot of eggs and a fish and afe bread. The snack a yogurt, nuts, a can cut here, and afe fruits, banana, protein shake, and a orche echo pre-training. Emanyama HLK Edemano. Ellen Haaland, Nebiani Diemudia or Renye pa. Calories plus water, reportedly, you know, almost 6,000 air calories a day, about 3 times air the average, into only filter water, and on no salt, and I face oil on some meals are ordinal, on fat and one enguso, on fine chineso, and bruso. Now, the recovery side, a kobaso opera, it's not just food, a ice bath, and a oil, into Haaland, and a ashe. Haaland and I shall go here on Antithesis Robocop. Or shall go Haaland.
1: Don't tell me that you say, why don't we break our lines? What will pass in the end of number two?
0: Haaland, I go number two. Eddie Ama, a Norway from Rantino. The recovery, no, a ice bath, and a otaye, and a omsi, I could be on friend, say, a sunas, and I face red light air therapy. What the air red light, it's me funny, Musa, physical therapy, and a meditation, and a Haaland, a. And they Haaland and I said, Nigo, Ebion Eddie Ama, Eye or mine, Eye Norway, Ellen Haaland.
1: Oh, sir, or now when you know, go, you know, per pace, or per place, or per pace. I told you about, well, as soon as I catch you about side marking of an attacker, or take your offer, you found one thing. Three defenders are going to make one player out Africa. When will we change? When will we change?
0: Ellen Haaland. One part, what I say, what do you want, Mum cry? Or born a part to hear, and I can say, I want to send to me, can you take a cry? And then they, what's in Ashego, Ellen Haaland.
1: And look at the time he has called, it will cause the Ivorians.
0: Ellen Haaland, well, no, you're on the 21st of July, 2000 wedding 25 years and something wabo any 50th air cup ediama ne man we any 56 goal and washe ediama on man o sia kind Manchester United 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gloomy weather. Excellent analysis from coach Atwe Chasam and Ediwe Abba. Atwe Chasam, fantastic evening and come out say with your live commentary. Obisi, hi Wale, I'm Justice in London. You are too much. It's Justice in London. Thank you very much for tuning in. Wrestling Nema is a course again. I did so for it. This is A. Alhaji Abdullah. I'm listening to your commentary and you are doing amazing work. I'm enjoying it. It's Alhaji Abdullah. Ana ono so anyway abeja kode ewa inko Joseph say prof my boss, we don't have flight at Ablekuma Abiasi since yesterday. Tell ECG we need our lights back using our phones to listen to you prof. Oh enti inko Joseph say one more the phones no an ATA live commentary no and enti phone na no so na osa de send a text message. Interesting enti rest na nema ese koso a na je say eye Governor, and so say, OTA, yeah, Governor, Maguafu, and Ensu. Governor said, radio is to inform, entertain, and to educate. And your commentary is doing all the three. In fact, you are the radio. You are not a journalist. You are journalism. Wale, I'm really enjoying the commentary. Thank you very much for enjoying the commentary. Baby, I will be a Bono Abedi, a Cote d'Ivoire, for Manten or Cote d'Ivoire. Once again, I'm going to say, for Omnedeka. Inti omo enri sadi we pia bonu so se kama area ma diamond code voir for maintenant and asante pragadi ko
1: but their numbers up front is less go on say Norwegians near best 7 but they are only 3 or say 4 what this September
0: inti code voir ne ma ntian ko ya fam mom obi say my name is Evans from Aye Amanase. I send the just now I forgot to add my name also I send a message ni bi credit that na ofani di an county afi Anna Odinidi Etiaba. Also, this is Africa going home this evening. Bono Abedi Alando, Bono Ekita, Ellen Aland, or Saint Pierre Spionas Debi, across the face of goal. Also, my name is Professor Aye Ocha, doing the listening from Ofanko Barrier, Accra, Professor Ike Wallace. I only like your presentation. A very good work done. Inti Enone and Komodia Ba, say Africa is going home this evening. Yeah, I'm for Ede Banono. Obisa champion Wallace, good evening. We are hoping Ivorians to win this game. Okay, this is Ura inside a Beyond a Grace Eba Center El Kaswa. And also Eddie Wey Ebeja Kama. So the most exciting end commentator is on, and I'm really enjoying your sweet commentary. But Ivory Coast needs to put up their game because the whole Africa is behind them. From Power Kwesi Kwachi inside Achim Ogiraso and Power Kwesi so. Eddie Efribay, lot of messages now for the back. I hit the 90th minute mark. A 7 minutes of additional time. 42 seconds gone so far. Here we are born at Tian Sabedi Ivory Coast for Mantiano. One more Anna Edibon Tata. I know if for now, every woman now for now, so no if for Nabaji. Abedi Ivory Coast for any Ivory Coast Betty and Obisa, my name is Kama Wale. You do all. I'm enjoying the show live at all the way from Germany. Into all my way Germany now. Yeah, Chiamina. Say, Monday AM message is about. My number is 0244-483290. 0244-483290. Or send in WhatsApp comment. Tebe, Tiakin, Kandi, Amal, Cote d'Ivoire for Mantine, Senya, Kunya. Now we bet you say, oh, Cote d'Ivoire. They missed that glorious opportunity. That was a multi-billion opportunity. And I air could have worked for Mantina Messi, but still Bono, and the air pressure, air to Mantis, I can't no whistle. I will say Alan Crabb and Chica Casa, oh, Cote d'Ivoire for Manteno. One more Anna Echo and him say, one more everything and Santio Monka within this 7 minutes of other time. One more shot now to there be, oh, Cote d'Ivoire near Brante Baku here. Nanso, na Wojina, a Brante Baku, a console, and inti, Niama Etian Koye Amf.
1: Look at the chance. And Nzanka.
0: Oh,
1: Nzanka.
0: Oh. I'm not here to say I can't
1: attack you.
0: Ah, but no way for my to move up.
1: That be a whole group and nobody in one can. A top player is over here.
0: You see, Ellen Allen, and I want to be no. I want to see Miss Anse Kakitu be like a same air for my say. You see, Eric Sinanema, Ebisiako, Ellen Allen. I say another air who just gets chat at the actual fans. No, it's Eric Sinanema, Besiako. Good evening, Prof. Your commentary is mouth watering. Nelson Olivio Tamaklo Spinters Coastal Estate Anna Odiwe Etienne Samba. When we say Ivorians no, still additional time of 7 no. Omo is also 2 home dam now so omo e dey here e substitution. Omo asansa cream mo we say omo tura bem. Omo yi Abrantia di Ginger Monday afimu. Omo asan the 22 certain player be so Etienne Sebrem. Ivory Coast no no. Ivory Coast or the Ture Anna bem. Anna Odi Egesan no so Etienne Sebrem. Here is an Yama ABC call. Goalkeeper Anity any Niland. Obo born say come on. Born Ebedi Alan Opiasu the Kona Nas Lebi. Yama NTM comma born at Tiasa Kotrashe. 3 minutes already exhausted out of the 7 minutes of additional time.
1: Prof, what we say Norwegians, no, and who say woman leading half it, woman person more back our half. No? They are playing direct. And when you play direct, you keep your opponent at his bay, but not your bay. But when they get the opportunity, they have advantage because they are not keeping the ball or building up from the back. I feel say they are controlling the game now because they believe that time I can do so. And I feel say Ivorians no, or more women is cry because space is war. Norwegians in time will meet me at the camp. But one more relax here, over punish one. A friend of Haaland, or she go in the home one is sorry. And cutting the supply of Haaland, it may keep destabilizing. But woman who can manage her now again in the confidence of the ball. It's near me. Me one is say, Ivorians need raising more intensity in Kakra in terms of passing near there. They will get a chance.
0: And see, Alland, in common, Abemno, I can't tell you that, say, Alland, calories, new water often reported, you also hit 6,000 calories a day. Hey, about 3 times the average Ubia Efa. Only air filtered water, no salt, no oil, and then some air meals, and an ultimate EDD. Until no, any of the Bia Nudianwa, and I feel so near, and Otendi, and Engineer so. Halland, Halland, no. Into your fit within a park in the swa. You yan set mobility amount of supply. Now, Odia Yukunya, Edia Markeke. In see 7 minutes gone out of the 4 minutes gone out of the 7 minutes at Edia Kano. Bono, Western Yama Asia Kosa. There's a more idea, papa. Cote d'Ivoire 4.10 Edia Titio Munansu. Emeno Equa Neko, Cote d'Ivoire. Wom Etaria, na Hawaii. One more chichi and sunny on Pimpamana Tati. Here, I'm pentem now. So, Nancy, I can't edit Emma. No way. One more, any more arguments. Emma arguments, no. Echo Bia Jim Eono. Ibrahim Sangare. One more, Anna, Eshe 18 Jesino. One in no way near Brantia Bako.
1: Odigar.
0: 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Echa air can call your mom, see, referee kita be a friend, spray can.
1: There's the opportunity for them.
0: And I already atoshia so say, come on, Eddie Aman and Ranteno. No, say, Ahmad Diallo. Or be genetically be a 2 players and a genetically.
1: Kessie.
0: And to Kessie, any Ahmad Diallo, Omen genetically. Yere, no move to me, Eddie Boy, Etia.
1: Hey!
0: And see, oh, shots now, so there be. Share. Yeah. Share. Oh, Mante Siakan Edema Aye Cote d'Ivoire. Oma fa bona ma bona tiasa kotrashe. Cote d'Ivoire. She goalkeeper Neland. 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
2: And some bad from college.
0: And Kenya Sadia, and come on now, dear. And can you say you bet me the planet is up in Pimswanessa? Bonnet and Sabedi, Yaya Fafana, Fafana, Osia Kai, Eddie Emma, Aye, Kai score, Risibles. When we hear Sanima, Asia,
1: what
0: you want to be a Sadia? Oh, I can just some few seconds.
1: What do you say?
0: 7 minutes no of other time no a corner kick the ball to corner Akinim Kama Ivory Coast from Rantino. No say Ahmad Diallo a bit in a tree. Ahmad Diallo a bit in a tree. I know I never born and the Ama Aye Côte d'Ivoire. Côte d'Ivoire for Bobono Ewo Aye no way for an afono. No say line one no air train. One shot or if a ticket quip ness or more chances or more airpoint as I. And yes, I'm so dear. 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Odegaard, Woma Yawa well to the captain, say ah, Yabu Omode, Yaya de Elia Land. We are pressing now. We are too happy. We are cooking. We are funny. We are. Acha pressing kaka. Oh, Ellen Brut Aland. Wano. Anna. All short in him. Cooking. We are from Antenno. Urge Ubang Kenya. Because cooking. We are foy. E foy. E foy. E foy. Watre watre. Inti cooking. We are foy. Inti ne. Abano no. Abusiya. Edi akensi nesi coach.
1: I would say Ivorians didn't give the game away. When they were dominating, they thought said they have the whole day for themselves. But when the Norwegians got a chance, they made good use of it. Having said that, I don't think Africans, we are still learning. Say all the time, lack of concentration, ecosien at every tournament, both AFCON and then the World Cup. Now, I said it here, said they shouldn't allow them to make crosses from the right side of the field or the left side. They shouldn't mark side. They try to do the same things I was complaining about. I don't know what they are punishing on. When you had the upper hand, this is a beautiful game I've watched in terms of Ivorians, no? A level with a Norwegian or a European club. And I think say, they lost with their shoulders high, but they have themselves to blame giving this game away. When they got a lot of chances. Won't it be more game with Norway? And you have 14 to 15 or 16 corner kicks. I went to make a good use of Bakokra. Do you understand, Prof? Mm-hmm. And the things that I complain about are the things that punished Ivorian team. I don't know what the coaches tell them. I don't know what they discuss with them. I don't know how they observe and analyze the opponent's game. Nipano wasin. How do you expect him to cross balls against you? What has he? Baby, I'll fashion you now the flanks that I was complaining about. And it goes to every African team, including our own country, Ghana. Say, Kojam, one year crosses Tia, will be punished like the same way they've been punished.
0: You know, Niabano, and he kind of never ever won. And he knew, no, TRS and Emma is your cost, and see, no way. Every need a game, no. It's he,
1: Next Brazil and Norway, baby. She honest.
0: It's Uma, let's say Brazil and in Norway, and Yamia Duma, ambition to round off air 32. Uma, let's say Côte d'Ivoire for Omentimi engine. I know I was still a Yama is your cosmo. Emma, a year Norway for a form home at me, Abessin, Ako, I was hacking Sikesia, and also at me at 2 You know, interesting game, and ya witness our hand to road to the final, and I still you go so every say a team senior. bia ebetimi akye ne bobre
1: ntumedia yegusu prof masro me fa sa kwenye so ema oru akwaku amwako ene luxury the parrot ena enoch ena kwame 1600 shout out na this is my dice crew the baron himself oru etie commentary life ewo islegon I believe

0: Miami, July 5th and July 31st. 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
1: 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And Pomodianda say we are shop owner. We are bread hawker. Na fi tea seller. Bomodia so sabeka fortune spready na any ebema aye brudunidi and as a pan on the de customers are coming back for more. Tiyomi Delicious always on point. We have fortune spread and I made one dance kakra and so ejano. Lawson Eba Center phone paying for said the Virgin Doctor Lawson in Rue Abedjaman so or the Lawson Eba and a Lawson aye law care mister and a Lawson delay mister. Lawson Delay Airman Capsules no, is for prostate protection, strengthening the unitary air system, no, and for pain, waist, and for enhancing good performance in bed, correcting weak erection, and for premature ejaculation, and for best for athletes, sportsmen, driver fui, and for queer fui, people who sit and stand for longer hours. The law care mixture clears all form of infection caused by bacteria, fungi, and yeast. A cure all discharges, unpleasant air smell, and I feel correcting low libido in a woman. I feel so crying about when you're done, and set me care about low Lawson a herbal mystery for general well being, body pains, and I feel malaria, HG typhoid fever, menstrual cramps, and I feel women during that time of the month, bears for air clearing powers and then constipation. Buy from any herbal shop, pharmaceutical air shop, and I say over the counter around your location, Mr. Lawson Herbal Center up in Nubia, 0242-133-577, 0242-133-577, and 0248-619999, 0248-619999. Lawson Herbal Products, almost so at a cheaper, who and I say, no, at the so, ara aye in kind. It's one more other, na, omona say, no, at the so, ara. Say in kind. 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And also beating your boy, Emma Niama, Etia Kuyi, Edia Mount. 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Bwamupa, me, I'm more the Bwamuno. And you know, and you have an no. 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

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Yankasa, Yemwa, Eman Yama, Enti, and Queen from home. Betano Fun Komodie, my board that, so Momuchi 2000, straight away. Afitabia Heva Mesha. Edrini for malaria treat for malaria treatment take Tabia herbal mixture and never boil for male vitality take Tabia Takum made with no alcohol and no sebianim made with air honey a war and a idea sum na 100% air organic into immune air system booster no take it Tabia zone care into constipation yum team what I say buakota ya neswa chimsa mana yamu nyama united sana with me trying tobacco take it Tabia herbal capsules ubiti ya fre Tabia for 0243-686861 and 0245-749206 have you only Tabia Rand Lottery and so etche time is now play Rand Lottery now also omde draws need to samba 3 air draws omo 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old bedo dream house school dine bin house office and as a soy dine house commercial project bin a star cement the strength and quality you can trust the patrol open blocks and as a way plastering we are brick lane and a general a masonry work beer choose to star cement I'm say a 52.5R and a bit about a reliable a workable a durable a everyday air construction needs and amount star cement when I 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It's able, anything that is you are able to work with, easy to work with, malleable. Oh, star cement, malleable. Hey, sure. Then you ask kakra. Every bag of star cement, is produced to high quality standards, giving you the confidence that your structure will remain strong for generation. Always choose star cement. What? Omna malini 0531 028877 Mr. So, and then Suabu Dano 0531028877 Boom barrier adjacent the golf filling station. Was a bit here can start cement for and then Sui by how I drink a crack of pest cement. But I say, Bonnie the firm and I feel cement papa. What I say, and so a toa unsu, a real bar unsu, a whom near Hamsu to a unsu. Inti woo lucky World Cup Sikapudu and your account for the amount. Watch a good football.
Oh, na winning extra cash with the who lucky air Sikapudo air worker promo no. And to buy a maximum air lotto ticket for just air 10 Ghana cedis. Not when you're an opportunity to be given a second chance. Whether you stake numbers win and as a winning, you can still be part of the 20 lucky air people on be winning 1,000 Ghana each from the 11th of June and copium 31st of July 2026. Also, our cherished agents are not left out. We agents will scour. Yes, I check your mom. 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Now we play Wulaki World Cup Sikapudo 1 month no chop. Bakufo Intimi Indi. I was in a Yama AC Ecoso. Memfa Emmy Way FM Kakaiba. And Messiah Air Sports Night, dear old Messiah Proper Chan Sana. Yaso saw a 20 commentary man ever view. And you for the day on Sir Akabaku, Akuba Sababu, and also wine about me. As much you and still a slammy dinner. Nipendi this, I you. And soon so ever I know, I'm drinking with you. It's younger.

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1: To say walk up here, Ecosi, what said the Ecosia at the man can afford a sense of to me a new house in your sassy and Nadine Ninsassi, what it a bonusu, Ukona say a teacher Mante Nana Buamia, was see 1,000 houses go and I'm walk up in tea, estate new one I was see a teacher Mante Nana Buamino, what it a bonusu. So, and the manumia, Bejudia and son walk up no, I call Nevia, and what in us and Sansia, Nibo et up from Amansu. Eni hono kona soye e o kuntunsi sansam insamu okanti teacher Mante but enedie waka promo no ene ekoso e o teacher Mante

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1: ha ochi bre me nya me kwapa dia process ya our pharmacy chemical na herbal shop bia be me oman from 020 267 5778 and then 0242 133 577

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1: Ta se. 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

Miguzu are still. On page, my human basses, and I'm a proper in your chicama. It will be a send me message via my proper chance in a maco. Obi said the most exciting commentator is on, and I'm really enjoying your sweet commentary, but Ivory Coast need to up their game. I say I'm disappointed. It's a really disappointing result for the Ivorians in Africa as a whole. They just give away the second goal cheaply from Paul Kwesi Kwakye inside Achim Ojoso.

MC DJ Viper. Aha, I say Ghana Jesse. Yami Aduma, I'm say Ghana Jesse party be bas on the 4th of July, 7 PM. Omo G50 Ghana Cedis pe we a passport event and collaboration with a Omini Event Center. And I'm Djumedi Kesi Twin Sambosu MC DJ Viper. Omini Event Center. Omina this Djumedi Kesi Twin Sambasu 50 Ghana Cedis reads no. Into we a Ghana Jesse party. About the DJ Viper, which is the Father's Day, MC Obeye, and Yasem K20, so we share Viper, and so we share MC, I'm so edge, and I hope, now I could program the

0: And see, Obi say, as some Abba Africa, they shouldn't worry. We are going to hold high Africa in the tournament. Go Ghana, go Blasters. I'm Sampatu from Eye Jamase. Special greetings to Ellen Opon Menu, a student of KNUST Kenus, sign language interpreter. Oh, okay. I have found a number, mommy, Ellen Opon. This is a sign language, no church, I'm saying. Why? listening, and at the same time driving from Air Kaneshi to Amasama. Also, greetings to Air Benedetta, Yahu Adidi, Benedetta. Yahoo Adedi Osi Wale more fire from Awuche Basa Osi greet my passengers for me. TMC passengers but now there's so much kwana. What was the prof? Wale. I'm Evans from Amasaman. I'm enjoying your commentary. I started listening to you since 2004 when I was in GHS1. Keep up with your buta. Okay. Good evening, boss. Bawa Ibrahim, football doctor from Amobi, Namibia. Hey, okay, Mamobi and so Namibia base. Your presentation is super and well, for the manager.
1: Your presentation is super and Gary E.
0: Ngagiri. 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

auza proverb one ba chana nipatie tia onye munye mutia anti no no so edia ba no akwai ba abekumiwu. Okay, nice, nice, nice message. I say, Wale, comment, commentator the Supremo, all ears are listening. Say, solo from Ekro, Ekrapem, solo. Yeah, that's it, so with you. Okay, say, my name is Air Kama. Wale, Wale, you do all. I'm enjoying the show live all the way from Air Germany. Oh, okay. So, no, the other message, you need to be about that. I feel better. Bro, I'm listening to you live. A great job. I pray my son, Josu will get you where Haaland and Co are in football. Oh, okay. Or send or send the baby thing I get it to. Maybe a Haaland no more and so do a football mo. T kick. Oh, okay. I mini pebby. Ah, mini pebby no message number. Hey, governor, fantastic evening, what's it?

Emon kai se Seahorse ena omotechi buama this time ke sports night time. 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In fact, mew system support ebe man. Yewo jiri ke jiri herba mister enu suye for mew vitality. 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Chesty cough ubo kon koni samanwa. 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Afi edu anya herbal tonic loss of appetite ube die dioma anyo die na peso ube tia free power specialist herbal hospital 0244-544-422 and 0200-383-831 na one power specialist herbal hospital be at Dr. Crosby will be at Dr. Scrooby. Fantastic evening and come on. Dr. Crosby, oh you too much. Now face super so for penny a year nana safu baby will be also fantastic evening and come on. Oh, in some tafa. Prophets nana safu. Oh, too much. In fact, we are plenty. Electroland Air World Cup and so boy Electroland World Cup you come on. Electroland say World Cup is bring some this stadium about them. And see we living rooms pair. 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Home at the chain near the Jumedi Kesi, 18 Sambro. It's in more idea, but we are cinema is a course of a club here for set Minchel Mom. More Emma just free. It's in the form of common in Sierra Thompson Jackie only in Chelma.

sika but your side is go scan about favorite show or few kwan so bigger and better but this time with chance no say we stay Monday to Friday every Friday be a boom you draw lucky winners no I will take you home lots of cash and other prizes procedure and remain the same but your *281# *281# no select option 1 I do my FM no follow prompt no now feel wait to me as I connect big air winner no I will come home and but your no long talk be a Siko Sika I'm on the other side of the inside gym you can Siko Sika no I'm so say Trinity and then the characters platform no and the chassis. I'm a gym name, I'm a 822 for my.

ebacho World Cup nka to ti ni mame utie eye Adom FM na so utie Asempa FM Adom TV ye ni capacity e ka chero se ye secure the right to broadcast 34 matches of the FIFA World Cup na we ye all matches including Ghana Blasters e games e be boy na nti ye ka chero se wa o hwe dodo pa wa Adom TV so no FIFA for international broadcasting regulations no satellite signal ni e carry World Cup matches no it will be encrypted. This is a requirement placed on a rights holders to ensure that broadcast air signal remains within the licensed air territory and compliance with FIFA's distribution and content protection obligation. We would like to assure viewers, however, that this measure will not prevent you from enjoying the World Cup on Adom TV. Our coverage will remain available through the following air platforms. 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Now, very sure, sir, you don't miss a second of the air world biggest air fiesta. 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It's Ghana Blasters, Yewo Azuye. 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

0: my beautiful lines got crazy. 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No, my second commentator, and I just said, Ujabo, me so. Oh, I was King Reginald, about King Reginald, about my crowded it. It's my beautiful lines, I crave it. My wife, anyone in Taratica class, so I say. Yeah, na oh ha. I'm in any. And it's 0302216545 0302216545 0548955947 0548955947 0548955947. Mamie say, meet me afterward. Hello.
1: Hello. Good evening.
0: Yeah. Good evening. Pacho Wani.
1: Kuku, listen. Okay. Emotional intelligence.
0: Hey, bro. Kuku, net saying.
1: Yamina Domo.
0: No question, I'm a two kind of panel.
1: So you've held the fort for the local game. And Kofofo said it was something that was easy. But I've held it for a very long time. Opia, you're foreign, you're a local name. And Abua, the Ghana game. But just that was a. Yes, friends, it's not recognized on the crew, Manamu. Go look at the wow. Wow, my baby. It would not make us a prof to me in Taekwondo. Oh, I'm so only so I'm in the tributary of the
0: people.
1: Ah, sir. Yes, let me put tributary by my bomb school in school. As I never knew that was called Pimpon until you were listening to you.
0: Oh, okay.
1: Yes. But with Mark Ofa, the friend said, this is before we interview him. Look how deep you go. Oh, what handle in national correct power are
0: there?
1: But just that, also on the other side, and never go and talk, because we need to know. And you know, what need to follow?
0: Erality, I see.
1: Oh, that's my friend say, as a team manager museum, and I say,
2: Okay.
0: Brakoku. Okay, I'm Fabrana Kamu.
2: Oh,
0: no,
2: young
0: girl.
2: Hello,
0: yes, I am
2: great.
0: Hey, you need to
2: Okay.
0: Yes, I'm going. 0548955947. Wait here, ba. 0548955947 0302216545 0302216546 and 0548955947. Okay.

0: Yeah, what up?
1: Yes, I'm Patrick Wendy.
0: I'm about to find out you should see our senior panaku.
1: Oh, okay. If you have a code,
0: yeah. What up? I'm going to have a code.
1: And yeah, I'm going to.
0: Now, what up? I think it's the same view. I mean, if you have a radio, you're the same, but I don't know what for you as you.
1: Yeah, so. Mas é de uma no que é não, how are now?
0: É, é no crepe, bom, sé. Mono, de Jawaia Radio, a Kodulu, de Sano, we are the king of the radio of Ghana, Haki. And obviously, find who end to toe, what I say, yeah, yeah, pen no crepe, but who can no crepe, what I say, And you know, what else? Who are you doing now? The vampire said, "Now, go point your work at say, 'I will enjoy with you.' Now, until we see you,
1: amen.
0: Now, and then, now, dear, I will tell you, shall say, 'Yes, shall be you,' because, dear, we know, Obua, there's a woman in sports, you know, and yet we are sports that you are, who educate, which who educate, that's all the sports, who the player, who the draft, yeah."
1: Bye-bye. Obi said, this is fantastic commentary. Keep it up. Honorable Peter Anagba, all the way from Aye Asarikrom. Mangwase, they say, from please. Hey, me now vote prisoners, no? I said, Wallace, good evening. I'm really enjoying the commentary. Wallace, good evening. I'm really enjoying the commentary. Live from Oboko, I'm Evans. After me now vote for some more prisoners, we are listening to you live from Temapo Mighty Man Club. Takorade House from Air George. Yeah, Muti. Prisoners, I work here in Samom. As we are listening to you from in Samom inside prison, we are prisoners. Oh, prisoners, me chamu inawati. Many so, because they were mad by attaching to station. We moya di. Radin kamu sumu. Nami aduma. I'm say many question techi ba. Ebe sa ba hobi. Why? Hello.
2: Hello.
1: Yes, I'm Patrick Wendy.
2: I'm Patrick Wendy. Abdullah.
1: Oh, okay. Abdullah, I'm kwe.
2: Yo. Wale.
1: Hey.
2: Na nyumpa ne te wonko America no. Wonko da bebe se wonko ate ya ba kata wochi wo.
1: Eh asem.
2: Ah, wo de ne ye. Ode wo chirpa ni do so e ba se wonko kula wo de ba man kwala nam na wa che ye. Nte that's the way.
1: Mr. Peter Sipa.
2: One day, Baba, now we do not go Angola.
1: Mati, petara na bra. Why? Mati.
2: Yo.
1: Mati. Okay. Bye bye. Okay. Hello, Wani.
3: Hello, Wali.
1: Amen.
3: When you see that, be a man, you're my mom. My mom, I do my friend. If I'm a why you.
1: Wow.
3: Yes, Twitter driver, I'm a double for a shaman to Kumasi.
1: Very good.
3: When you come across the crude of you from head to toe, yes, you are saying, and you're going to, and a man obey you, but God knows what he's doing. yɛne mekɔfoɔ bebree a moto kwan kɔ abrokyi wo mu de ɛhia nkyɛn yɛ a yɛdi Ghana ampɛne yɛ ɔnɛsɛ nyame ɔnhyira f ɔma nkwantinti ɔma wo nyinkyɛ mama me wo de mma wo wabra bɔ mu it will never happen
1: amen.
3: Because you are the one journalist after Kobayashi Abuamuno, who now was honestly, it will never happen unless death. No, be in care, but
1: I mean,
3: Senior Otino, and my winning proof, the idea to say, Senior Otino, I know who you are, and the God always will bless you. And there's nothing can even fall on you when God cannot protect you. I'm telling you, in your journey, me ya da orof me fa do me fa me fa mo me bre papa ba ne die me da me pa so me ko manye di wali onu yire no ma enu buzia nyame le buta ani na kabai ya na ta musu ani asempa ani aduma efa me kira mo from adum to asempa
1: Amen.
3: Oh. Emma, baby, how?
1: Mate, baby, how? Baby, how?
3: Charity beginning at home.
1: Ah, radity.
3: I'm not sure that.
1: We're sharing the
3: There's no way. Yeah. Omo di siya, baby. Omo di siya, baby.
1: Okay.
3: Omo di siwa, baby. You di siwa on Sunday when you want, baby.
1: Amen.
3: Yami. Ne kanya di weni.
1: Amen.
3: Bye-bye.
1: Bye-bye. Remember that one, I'm saying, of course, never know. This is a broom, so. I said, my penance with you. I'm going to bomb you, Yankasa. It's the NCBA, one of Ghana's finest air commentators. Africans, Akan Air Brands commentator. The award-winning commentator. COVID is coming, gentlemen. You're joining. Hello.
4: Hello, Wale.
1: Yes, I'm joining.
4: Hey, you're going
1: Philip, Obi also be on. Obi no so am fancy. Obi okay last one. Okay, Philip say for last one. Okay, Obi any so dia near. Why? Bejama, one of Ghana's finest air commentators. So come and crab back kwa waka ensuja. Edura nyo be no bone here dead at us here. Or the live commentary another exciting edition. And also Adeba. Obi a platform say crack commentators wa ha. In terms of air account commentary there. We beat me. Any half for Edia Yinsi, our commentary home, and Mamutino, Mona Moye, a dancing for a home. T World Cup coverage for the 2026 FIFA World Cup. 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You go suki them, Oko Air Adom TV, so you go suki them, Yadi updates, air live air coverages. No, and so 18 bar. A cocoa be much to maybe some man or America. Da, I'm the live coverage in a few over, and I feel so, yes, so a cocoa taco, yes, so a I just see a boy, a man, yama, et me, a queen, penny for a woman, you may so mean, so tai chi, and a idea you may 18 and samba. The next game, no, could be the scavenger, mama, another exciting air commentary, Mr. For feeding into baby, a live commentary, or your commentary with DSTV, so Oh, you comment to Ama DSC before so there be a pair can commentate our Ghana ha with the Mufa and Ama Fana or your comment 20 on 10 and car. But we say, Kobe tuning in album, but no Obo DSTV human account, you know. It's a fina and two TDSTV. I'm a for friend be saying, eh, Kobia. Kobia DSTV, what I say, and a worldwide account commentary and all the band to send another diversity and sweetness and bro, which may do so. Within the profit, you will as a good day catch back up. Angola, new towns on go rise, and run so to me for away saying, come back, Jimmy, maybe I question me, get down so now come about by my bayano. One ma, indeed, maybe I'm Koji, a mosquito Koji, even one man who so cry, Tiangola, Yamia Duma.
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1: Listen to my ABC Akwene. Philip Utueke 47, the gunshot man. And also a present. Yes, maybe in a moment, tell me movement. Then tell me, I'm a college. No, I'm college. It was my quote, baby. No, my online lecture. Oh, no, my fan. No, my bench. I say, I'm a delay. I can't. I'm fine. Chemi. Why? I'm fine. Chemi. I can't cry. Why? And you say, me, it's me, let's come a fitty. And then my go on. I'm fine. I'm not, you know, and yeah, yeah. It's in a film to the gunshot, man. I'm a chairman. Fantastic evening. And come will be out here. Kobe the Scavenger coming up next with King Reginald. One more edit, another exciting edition of the commentary. You know, Abram Ewakankasem.
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0: 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Oma yeti radio mu nkratso a ede. 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
1: This is the man you've been waiting for. 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Kobe Stone Okumankra, you're too good.
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2: 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And it was so bad, Kobe.
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0: 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Bigo Energy, big refreshing moment. NFA, UMB Bank, UMB. 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Rush Energy Drink. Was it be bold? Be you. Afe sports water. Philip Unya sports water. 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Ya ka sports water. 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Eye insuo keke. 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Eye insuo. Sports personalities. Sports presenters. Any sports producers. Ya recommend ya mae. In fact. Eye insuo. 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Ya be kanfo. Ede amao. Sports water, we do America kind of sports water. 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Feel fresh. 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And afi wo lucky. Nese omonso ekitemo dententinia. Yade eye live commentary no. 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Brazil a qualify. Paraguay a qualify. 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And a Norway enso edinidye a peso enso el honom. Ki afi pe microphone no. Na line up no ena atom no. 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
2: Sure, fantastic evening yen fa koma e tifo muti asempa 94.7, undoubtedly the headquarters sports, the headquarters of Ghana sports. And Kobe, who say other countries no more qualify, you know, omu deserve it. And right, Japan and Brazil. So she seen a game the call, yeah. A quiet Brazil fast, so Omudinya needed winning goal from Martinelli. And which in Morocco, and so ne Holland. And the Atlas Lions of Morocco. Time omu concede goal, no. And time omunya sa needed equalizer, no. Omo the call penalty, no. Sabari winning penalty goal, no. That should tell, that tell the rest of the world, say. There is one country, Omufi Africa. They did it the last edition, and this edition also no. Omi a force to work on with. Oshé from Omu first match, they played against Brazil. After Brazil, Omi winning Omu second match, Omu third match, and the way and manner they were able to come up victorious against the Dutch yesterday was extraordinary, and I must say. Morocco, they have arrived and they are perfectly prepared for the tournament. No wonder say Omo team ya qualify and they are run of 16. Yamra and the game Neso. France coming into the game with typical 4-2-3-1. And if the game go get tough, not Omo person almost Omo system no on the fielder, they can move to 4-5-1. With five central midfielders, two in front of the back four, three attacking midfielders, and then I'll be with Dembele, Olise, Doué, the Mbappe leading the line at the main center forward. And Oshé on my system, no, so Adiebia, so Mulusu ball now, on my crowded at the center of the midfield. The light of Tchouaméni and Andre Rabiot. Anna Ebabe more tackling Nedia Mom. Na Olise Ejai passes in him. Dembele will be operating from the flanks. The same thing so now Branti Efeno, Bradley Bakola, or also Ebe operating from the left hand side. Before say Disham Washe three matches at team Nabo. And one who said these are the guys playing against Sweden or more fast attacking lineup. Jokeres, Isaac and Antonio Langa no. Ome keepers are omu defenders no. Ewe chiri ho said you move forward. Emma pressure. Embe that France team ne so. So Oshé Sweden no. So omu ba 3-4-2-1. Three back. Victor Lindelof ne be the middle man. Or Gustav. Sounds no Gilbert Gudmundsen. Also on the left hand side. Game no. Omu move forward. Ombe 2. Omu defend ya. Ombe 3. On the center of the midfield, so be 4. On my attacking lineup, be Victor Jokeres, the Arsenal man leading, the Anthony Lenga of Newcastle United, and Lazander Isak of Liverpool will also be playing from the left hand side. I foresee Graham Potter.
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2: Oh, your coach, Edema Sweden, no? He's coming into the game with a mindset. France 4, no, is solid. So we should defend and hold the midfield. Let's make the midfield very difficult for them. When we get at least that kind of break winner, a counter attack now. Yeah, if we will be able to catch them on the break. And see, 90 minutes of action. Two system, both coaches need the abano. Kobe, you're a big idea, man. No, no, but you need a camera.
0: Yes, sir. I can see nothing from out. France and Sweden. Referee Danny Desmond McKelly. Ano your referee Ofri Curacao. Were a police officer by profession. Police officer. Tino Uremo Ewo Eli Divisi Nimua. But GDM say referee. Nafe Efri the year 2011. And a FIFA LSC and the car FIFA referees, you know. Oye Juma Besi Sabri. And a France, a blue. And a Sieno, a white and I say fita Osmani Dembele one of the captains some man a team in ten. Branch a clear map now what the team in ten. You know, yeah, Sena and she said no bet me ako. France ain't me and she be sound so and I swear it. Simabe Bakun Tabini Lindelof Jermo Diamani goalkeeper Widell and Bono Kita France Olise Walusu possession a piano in Tempasso Ma Sweden Oshe Sedia Oma Tromo Boise I watch it all and you know what you want. I say, I saw Shabia and Normus. Your Pia Bonadia, two more ten. Do a chair that can immunize. Eh, who say, Papa, Bona Sapa, I sat here, I'm a swearing, Nessu goalkeeper. My Gnan,
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0: What's up, Ponomotiama, France, Alexander Isak. And I will make his attempt. You know.
2: Poor decision from Alexander Isak. The position, baby Antonio Langa, Egina, and a Senko beating your boss up and the curtain pass to your man. Of course, an answer song called Dream Home. You know. Poor decision from Alexander Isak, the Liverpool striker.
0: You know, you have said, saying, and you have bit me a quen in there. Dima afternoon. 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Refrage for the most man in the melee. And I'll share Didier Deschamps four changes. And yeah, from the previous game, what they epim swano. Lucas Digny. One of epim. 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One team engine, so refrage foul. Ediatia Adrian Rapio. Usira Kai Edema France Mino. And Osha Kwaya Swin in a branchier. Joe Karish. Upune to a good baby Danin and Yin and it to chain. 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And you know, a man born in a mochi. 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

0: Emupetini, Sasauhe, Afenono, Bia, Ubia Free, Erin Pomponsua, Womo Abedruno, Refra Sajifao, this time, watch us say Enko and Farmer, France Minor. 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
1: Asempa, Sinakai,
0: Edema, Atalanta. And a war bono petting petting who are chido sano Sima and watching a boy can see about Pianti in Shabby France in Shabby Sanso and a Sweden woman to me and Shabby Bon Abedi France and Manteno a Pianti Abetchide Ma Saliba William Pianti Bonama Brantier Rapio, Tempasso a Gemo, Juscone Assandiama Rapio, Urion Chuomani, Bono Kakankra, Borabedi Opemecano, Omasemo Diapasio Sano, the Bona Bredigni. 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Bona da sua kita Sweden. O chasia kama. Ma kosi an kosi koda an koda he bono a emu ehie pa regi.
2: Sweden here much more relaxed. I said you almost feel comfortable passing bono around. Omo ye I said pressure be an said ni omo so. France pressure kakra omo so. Obi enim so omo favorite. And in the first 10 minutes, in the first half, no more control the tempo of the game. But Sweden is very compact.
0: Yes, yes, yes, and a tier in Sweden. So, if you born every do a cheer that can more, my born at Russia, Tanto Sima, a do pepper penny upon ye. France in Shabby, Sweden is soon to be Shabby. Share to say, wait. 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Tino, you know, you're saying a backrow. And no champagne for a cuckoo that made Dinim Diana Betachida. 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
2: The World Cup winning team. He won the World Cup as a player, France 98. He was the skipper of the France national team. And 2018, also, no, as a head coach of the team. No, on one of the J World Cup. No. On one, the last World Cup, and Obo Ediama French national team. And after World Cup, you know, Ubeja French national team, Ejumane Diatou.
0: Sima Edumi and Oni Apo Akensimono, King Reginald Yamiko commentator. Philippe Tour, the gun shot man. A producer. Mounsa Wanyan Sports Water BS in chain. Mikaya Okupebiato. So, two in our no sports water. 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

0: Miami, July 5th and July 31st. 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
1: Etino, Yamhe Seria Bakro, Rabio, German Tempaso, Ben Kuma Femo, Aya Digni, Wasa Jamo Diama, a branch here, Olise, Jamo Diama, Juskonde, Ese Buanabedi, Demere Nasuantimianche, Alexander Isaac, Wajano upon a precope, no attending a free home, Kunyanapa, Refrajifa, Diama Sweden. Sansa Sweden Abrantia Victor Jokares. Yachichin and Minchino Abonimu Bete. Yasin Jano Manenko. Or also, where you challenge Kasiapa.
2: Yes, and Saliba should be very careful. The way Ohodu Jokares, you know, and he said you're pulling it down. Man. Say a penalty box, a referee be waiting at the penalty. Eddie Amas Jokares. So as you say, Saliba on his Jokares and there and you may know a bay idea be a bay fepa or me and you know so him say or me a EPL boys and Jokares you know or Asnas and a Saliba and so a Asnas and then you bring or more do my pa
1: Sima do and Sonia Boa can see him or be anti me and she be Betano Vena Water Azar Paint Bigo Energy a free kick. UMB Bank at the best at 32 yards. You pick up on it. Nanso Kaji Nanka Swasiapa, Sweden. Still, the Sunday Bonnie Mountain, ten, and so born in Tibian Kusiaga, Sweden, and near Bede or Cock, no Abba or Pere. 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
2: Hey, Bradley Bakola.
1: Che sobe seno, eye na efu, sobe se, e chen se. Wapo a good baby saddle.
2: Eh, who said position or done on sonno? Before, sir, or no one can say Bakula no one, so I just say, or your natural right player into a shifted ball, no necessary or blasted ball, sir. So this ball, oh, blasty, able to, so I just say, oh, driver, and I say, oh, buckling power, so I just say, now as
1: Akunya Batiama Kilian Mbappe. Rafi Franka William Bono Tatinem Naso Rafi Franka William Debbie Wade Esom Sanko him Esom Sanko him and a basa no moyoma no jaga no sa no a jaga guri baby kra. 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
1: Ayari, Piano Tempaso, Sima Adiono, Aniapo. 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

0: 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Number 1. Yeah, to also. Sweden. Womo Abrantie Gustav. Wano and a ball, a chile nifano, esa onkakra. Nensano and a nefano, esa line ho.
1: And in fact, on position no Gina, and it's baby and a Sweden player, ni Gina. Sweden
0: player, and a kakra.
1: Sweden player, and a conan, Mbappe, so basi. So I just say, into a den body nene and sano, a we are Sweden player and a kakra. Mbappe or a smart guy, papa.
0: Kylian Mbappe. Yekase Oshe Goki Reswa. Messi Ashe Ghost Ancien. Helen Haaland. Ono so Ashe Enum. Mbappe Ashe Enai. Dembele Ashe Enai. Vinicius Jr. And so Ashe Enai.
1: Yes. World Cup is the biggest stage. Edema football, and for now, no, okay, we are footballers. These are the big players of worldwide football. Kylian Mbappe, Real Madrid, so as you see, Oka Haaland, Manchester City, and those guys, when they come to the World Cup, you are expecting them to score, and they are doing justice to that. Of course, Vinicius Jr. Will prove me wrong, Kakra, our World Cup. We're not a first round tournament player, but a bad tournament, you know. Was and he's playing well. So as I say, Haaland and Kobe are all showing quality. So as I say,
0: all right, changing on as I pin swanum FIFA system. If you are see a friend on hydration break, Filippo two of my water is not in hydration break. Me swimming by hydration break. Never mind, I'm in that war lucky for us. A war lucky check it to a P. Neti Cassia war lucky. *288#. *288#. 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
2: And some pair from commentary. It went the whole world.
0: Piatimi for Pon to Atinem. A Tamto Yatunin Tempaso. Ya Pia Blantia Bakwa reform. Limpo Pomoti. Yeah, to us, Aquarium. Can you say a Bastidia? Yeah, to silence. In fact, to a free kick here, Paul. Editia France. A pitcher born as a goalkeeper, some Saint Chiche. Alexander Isaac. Isaac na. What in the night, a pity born and so, and what day a ja, and I said to me, Pemino, and to me, Amma Musa, Alexander Isaac. On also, I apprentice about one in one in the Yepa. Moshe said, Obey to me, I had Jumano, Ediama, Sweden, BPMO, our World Cup, Yaseno. Go to share why it didn't dear mano. See for Paul and 20 demo. I didn't pa Ediama Alexander Isaac. Bono Eaconia Echo Ediama France.
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0: One cheer so. Then cheer so. Aquina Etosumino. The pigeon in Tempaso. Do a chair that can be honest. You born a free more.
2: And some pair from commentary. It went the whole world.
0: Goalkeeper P.A. Abba Infinfini. And then the night, I'll be P.A. born a so quiet anymore. Adrian Rabio. Jermu de Amadigri. J.J. born a so. Opo B. Ed Bono Amano. 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Bono at a circuita France. Sima Eduno and Cron and the Apo. Jus Conde. 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This time Bono Abedi Dio Pemicano. One also Diapetri Diama Saliba. Saliba piano in Tempaso. Lucas Digni. Ewa Machiro. France Neguso. And you know. Wajemu Diama. Kilian Mbappe. Sahine Edma France. Mbappe did not for Bono. So. Wasan him ten ten ten. The ball not to throw us out of Kama, Olise, Nejina Bonas, no, Olise, Sadibonimo, it's not going to be him, Nasu Debi, Kosian Kosi, Kodan Koda, Bonada Sekita France, Mnatiano, where you have Femo, Akoyanapa, Kajia Goki Papa Roma Day, Tirani Nemo, Mananai, Adiji Bono. France, Nyakunya Nina, DSC. 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I'm the bono. I see Sweden Manchester so sat down. I know what did it. And cheer so Aquina Tosso Miasa. You pay your body. Nessuda B. Chuamani. 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And then Nafa Bonus and Mappe. 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Nessuda B. Oma Sanya Aquina. I want to hear so be him. France Asai Enya Konya. I want to hear so be him. Etido, Yehwe. 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Shot on a crown on a snappy. A branchy a John Rapio. Pedia Bona to Babima. A Konya Echo. A Diama Sweden.
1: One way traffic. Fantastic display of football from both sides. But France, Omo na Omo, yeah, much more determined, say, on Peso Minya, the first goal of the game. Swedish mat, you know, as a almost center backs, you know, they are mean for one thing. I mean to mean the clearance, crumple, and from VH, you know, and they tell me about the club, should be another FF form. Kylian Mbappe, he's the firepower, and he's been deadly in the penalty box. Yes, I was a goal, but then the movement of the ball on the ball, the smelling of the goals, the crumple knocking on the door, no, actually, say Mbappe, you know, and so, and all you be, I say, I'll be bangi in. Not more boost and then
0: Simeon Sammy and Sunny Apple New Jersey East Rutherford Stadium. I wanna sack here Koso. I have France and Sweden. Chino Sadia KCA Dikai Professor Enoch Kwasi Walanyo Wallace. A good year crashing back up Ghana's most exciting commentator, brutal guy. Wano any Ramo any Norway any every question praying. Yes, Sumwa Kosi se Busumia Yebesimo Neda Toso Edu and Crown. Yadi game wa a chat one ankasa. Ebe my Yahunodia won't tebri kruano. Yadiano Ebe Brow. Kunyano, that's why Kita, France, man, on so. Refrage foul. Unse, Norway, and Yakunya, Nese, and foul, and Yaji, and Yamon, against him.
1: Yeah, that is Sweden. Anytime we are, I say, or referee will be an arm when you're foul. On why you're like a desert.
0: The man, if you want food.
1: Yeah.
0: Oh, Papa, and I know call. What is best to Matuna and Susano?
1: Man, a crumble. I'm warm, warm, feeling.
0: Yeah.
1: I feel like I'm a warm.
0: Tigana, I hire Hosa.
1: Young girls, SS for no mobile. Hey, who, Kobi?
0: Hey,
1: to a game, so.
0: Sima, Adiasa, and Nine, a boy, I can't see any more. France in Timmy Shaby. Sweden is soon to be Shaby.

0: Ousmane Dembélé, sacré, bon repas non pas yano, sacré pas, what is sacré là, sacré bon repas,
1: César,
0: ne sont pas le bon pour une bim, et tu France, on va le pour un apim, pour un premier nous so. Olise Michael,
1: this is the third time.
0: No share poor
1: yeah Anna Brandly Bekola, Omu you know mobile post, no. So I just say that should tell you say fans upper hand, no. Omu control game, no. Omu dictate face, no. Omu push Sweden for na come one cause Omu inferior, no. But Sweden is kita strikers, Omu ye good, Omu ye very good runners, and Omu bet me interceptable, Omu wechi idea punisher. France too must be careful. I will almost actually hold on. Send your Sweden boys, you know. So be careful with Olise, Dembele, and Kylian Mbappe. Bakola from the left hand side, you know. Who said there? Who said Oya Wingao? Anytime be Olise be far ball, you know. No a cutting, no a creative space. Edia ma Brandly Bakola. And no under my France attack, you know. Aye, much more deadly, you know. Olise too is trying to make sure say. Own guy tackling, you know, and farm midfielders, no. And the time you lose your ball, no, you go in for it once again.
0: Sima Adiasa Ensia Anna Yabowa Kensimo Micah Olise Gwashe Gwea Bowie Tatinemoa Anna Shehonoa Kabuse Borono. Ebe ye fe pa pa pa pa pa pa pa pa pa pa pa pa. Ma France mani nyina tiye mo se no mo ni se bo na to mo awi.
1: Yeah yeah yeah, ke be one of a beautiful goal sir. Ya se o walk up.
0: Sacre pa. Aso bi ti sacre no.
1: Yeah yeah yeah. O walk up we ya se Bakola, Dembele, Olise, Kylian Mbappe. Amo ya die mu on. Se team we ekita sa striking force we. Now, defensive network, defensive setup, no? And you're solid and you're compact. You find it difficult, sir, with your containing South Oil Lines.
0: You know, here is Say in a backrow. And some perfect commentary in winter hot rough. Yen to us all. Tino. Ese Victor Jokaris Moke come home. So far, we bought 4 World Cup matches. What's your one goal? Victor Jokaris. Akase Nenso Besa Trinity. Ewo. Abakwa Semu. 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One more chill honor. Ewo Duru Kakra. No bono referee waje Eddie Tia France Mrantiano Mame Use Dio Pemicano Ntiasie Ntiasie se Yanye Fawa Mfamano Se ye piena to form Tinenke Yanye Mfamano Esune ye Apiria Apiria Womono Eye Mienu Ena Nipaba Kusho Montem Sena, and Yama bet me a call. Prim Praya Cassay, a Cassima Besse, Enum, near the Efra Edicano, a Panavia, a Quina Bar, as Nabi. Kiliani Mape, Gusso, Ebusan Semino, Georgia Dune, Peter Duru, Rebecca, asking questions.
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0: Nanso and Yanono Emma Omubusan Samanepa Akase Yano Nebaba Refrajifa Odiama Sweden Simedia Nai, any Apo, Adrian Rabio, and Okopia, Cobosa, any Amon Sembrano. 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Yes, you cry, and I said, I'd be a son. To me, Bonia, a bit to me, Eddie, this is so far, dear breast wedding. Nanso, Jusconde, and I born a good enough. A German Tempasso, Olise, went to me, and Nina Sui, Michael Olise, Sinakai, Edema France Minor, and they Uramoa, or sign Sinakai, Edema Bayern Munich, and then Enobo, Nakensia, Etoso, Edionu Baco. 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And Prim Prim was a go Sanson and Adiama home. Yawono Bosome El Chatuo Ewa Fimo Neda Etoso Edu Mieno. 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Only seen a Sidebi. Michael Olise. And that's what you're part. France, Edia to Sweden, Suno. 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Oh, Ghana, Subedim Kurim.
1: Are you possible football, dear? You be at Monsieur Kobe.
0: The Fedicae Borua
1: France
0: Abo, I was sacking Simono.
1: But you also have to give credit to Sweden, despite everything. They've been able to make sure, say, France for the in your penalty box, you mean rough off. France
0: Rabia Sanipona to Mom, I heard your way to meet me here. Bakola Naso, a Tamto, a Kodiama. Bradley Bakola. Usina Kai Edema France Minor. And Paris Saint Germain, a Japadia Kasiapa. And then we heard so bitch me as a good Tosunum de Ama Franza. Police and a Jirapo and Echino. We're picking a 10-10-10 today and I could be able to. Rion Chomani, Germany Amajus Conde. Conde, Germany, I'm a true man. Leon, and so, Bimination, a popon mama born a pie. Ubiakra, any in Fifi, or a goalkeeper, Timmy Banu, a bit in Fifi, no, a born a bit. To say Sweden, Yamma, no be a baby, Yanna, Suno be a Debbie, Neon Consul, no be a Kobe.
1: Kobe, so, France attacking lineup, a Sweden, no more than Bell Omonim. They want to be more money. France attacking lineup: Mbappe, Dembele, Bakola. I had them one, and this is our next show of defense now. And as I say, we making sure that network no, is stable. Our children,
2: Fadias,
1: and communication, and that telepathic understanding. No, when you say understanding, we change. Yes, our fans below do.
0: And Kylian Mbappe, Ebo, Nakensia, Toso, Edu, and what you a walk up mo.
2: That's some perfect
0: quality. What's that? What's that? What's that? What's that? What's that? What's that? What's that? What's that? What's that? What's that? What's that? What's that? What's that? What's that? What's that? What's that? What's that? What's that? What's that? What's that? What's that? What's that? What's that? What's that? What's that? What's that? What's that? What's that? What's that? What's that? What's that? What's that? What's that? What's that? What's Ninchium and an inchium. And radio 2 said, Wapon Omadi Pa Kunyana Sapa

0: fe won dibrika akotu abamni coach Didier Deschamps sima miensana rafidi akao sima jenenum Kylian Mbappe watu watina adiama France maino weya koya ni gorua chese ehuti ye papa and they were hiri 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
1: echepeka gume chant a striker and number nine or firepower. Like Kylian Mbappe is an extraordinary player. So all can't players as they say Messi any Ronaldo open up about Kylian Mbappe. He have seen it well, even at his age. He won the World Cup at the age of 18 years and he was a top scorer. And to that stage where you stay there and you'll be before for the man. Mbappe have seen it and he is used to it. So that is here. Mm-hmm. The age where or no pre highest top scorer all time or World Cup. A dear Maradona, what pele no mean you never to me about when to me.
0: Yeah, it was what I said. Yet, yeah, and so sir. So it is me at the Canada. O sakata ya mama sunko nari yama
1: siabongata
0: ya mara bara Sweden,
1: they had a nice opportunity.
0: Konya kesiapa,
1: nice opportunity. Sanko meti nyanya nida equalizing goal, but then minim saying they are now branching any person or bobo. No, I think they are feeling the absence of Isaac Hassan. I'm a central midfielder.
0: That's what
1: you mean. And yeah, Alexander Isak. Isak Hassan.
0: Okay.
1: I'm a central midfielder. No. Before saying, call no, I can't see him. Because my mom with defensive side now you're tight. Kaka.
0: Yes, so meet me at the corner. See a kwaba. See my man Sano. I carry in tete baye. Ediasa. I kwenye la suhori ma. Suede. Neso. Elanga. Enti me a fapo na kwenye jina so. Jari in tempaso. Anthony Alanga, your piano to all. Referee said, oh, you did that. Referee just said, offside. The piano show up, but maybe I would you know what to that. And then you're offside, and you're on an ATM. You can win your penalty, pa. With your penalty, pa. Can you bet to the diamond?
1: Come referee ni offside no G and a cramp no. She, yes, a fact say now we were offside position sound or then a 9 car ball. No. So I say, but then this is a flashy way when Gina ball is so
0: flashy. Is it.
1: Kobe, sometimes referees need decision. I think,
0: yet to us now, yes, share key the Taron Reginald. No, I'll turn and cut France, it's for Nasasia, a grukete. One more, a guru, some momento. We hit a movie of a ball better than Samia. I want to order about the monument. Yeah, boy, you remember, but you'll be by it to be tennis, Samia, and you could have. Rafa Bonabanda, Casey, and Abadavia, Kylian Mbappe. What Trinity, our Bakwasemo, Sendei, Washer Goose, Ahuduo, Enum, Wabaka, Eli Halanoho, Messi, Ashe, Ensia, El Waka Puemo, Entiro, Sima, Adjana, Enum Guru, Asheno, and one Ekitema, Efedikaino, Yede, Esifum, Segrim. Can you read that?
1: Fantastic play from France. They dominate the first 45 minutes. From the blasting of the referee whistle, Omar take total control of the game. No, Oshé on my back four. ene omo central midfield ene omo attacking lineup no se ne omo si akan ne cramp obefo se we ye grand finale at the moment omo bobi bi atese se I say omo walk up no omo buy ne we ye match ba ko a se omo an win ni a fifa emp ne em omo nto a akan si ne so and ama say a good sign at the moment we chere se omo ye ready se on pe se omo fa walk up no se we ye champion na ni mbo 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ball 29 corner kicks France e ball 6 Sweden ambu bi offside. France nya 1, Sweden nya 1, foul. France nya 8, throw in, yellow card. So, statistically, no, France is leading Sweden all way. So, I just hear. And on the field of play, no, so, omu lidium, they've been disciplined, they've been swift, they've been passing the ball around, controlling the game. Omu ma Sweden boys na ye, to say omu chase you, omu shadow on the field of play. So, I'll share Victor Lindelof. Or Kasamo, Usha Anthony Elanga, on Saturday, Enyani, Weye. Victor Chokres, number 4, say, Unya, 1 or 2 way, early stage, first 10 minutes, no, after that, no, Wayere Figue, no. Alexander Isak, I mean, feeling the presence, I will give me, eh. On Waye, 2 ordinary, Eddie Ama France, Saturday, number 4, say, Isak. Chokeres and Elanga fans penalty box, you know, but then before the fans for now override them, they have taken total control over the game. And the Sweden for now, she ye no more sabe boss in your mobile first half next idea. France will punish them.
0: And some pair from commentary and with the whole off. Okay. Etino ma yemfa eno AC ewa hakin Reginald ena otene nkano na menda betano fwase believing makes it real vena water changing people's life aza paint number one since 1925 sanso ena bigo energy big refreshing moment UMB bank UMB proudly serving Ghana with speed since 1972. NFA, almost official banking partner for GFA and Blasters of Ghana. Echinese, a Hong Kong Kakra. And so, and no. Sanso, and President do the two. Nese, President do the two. Choose me, you know. Brush every morning and evening. 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

0: 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Eti diye kosi eye France ene Sweden eno ene game wa eye kosi yewia na fi echina adumbi adumi ya ya Mexico ene Ecuador England ene DR Congo hey England ni DR Congo eno eye first
1: yeah yeah big match
0: ena sa game no betime akoso eti no ye we said it ye enche efe tosumi eno ebe koso maminti yo
1: wa kobi France omu lidi Sweden and in fact omu dominati game no first 45 minutes ni na so adias ye so oshe France omu defense no from goalkeeper omu defense central midfield edibia omu attacking lineup na me for say omu quality essence Sweden team ne kra na me for say nka Sweden boys no so no tam omu ni so mkita Jokeres Isak eno ne Elanga no nka eno so no betimi am motivate you say omu so mkita squad so I say omu ye forced to work on France have dominated game for first 45 minutes to the stand. So I'm waiting for your first goal.
2: Right.
1: And so I go now France are in no. So Sweden ain't me any the needed equalizer. No, our first 10, 15 minutes or second half now. Not just say France and add more goals. Ebe can hold their own mom. France attacking lineup. No, they can score from any angle. Dembele, Bakola, Mbappe, and we know. Omu ye players omu was sa experience no so there is a seasons when you know they have their numbers and the young one was say Sweden and Lusu guard no more intimi enye the needed equalizing goal no I was first 10-15 minutes it means France ebe timi a take game no full control

0: Right, my young son, my baby, I'm quite past some comma, like a safety, so live on a Doom 106.3 FM. Asempa 94.7. New Town Zongo Rise, and your land it. Chenebeches Wenka Hoda. Angola. Radin Shirao. Come on, a woman in your conga chakra. Radin Yazo.
1: Come here, me, who be here? Easy. Who be
0: here? New Town Zongo Rise. And then here is a crowd with New Town Zongo Rise, Angola. We do New Town stretch this one. I'm in the total filling station, you know. It did him share. And then a more and then jollof for there. I'm a fan of quack. Come up. Yeah, to us all, Sima, Edianai, and Sony, Francis Shebako. Sweden, Intimate, and Shabby.

0: France, Omonya Sakra Ebia, Sanso and a Sweden, and so Anya Sakra Ebia, Ewa Fa, Tosumi Nemo Bono, Ekita, France Mranciano, Olise, Pamicano, Sanimon Tempaso, Saleba, Pia Ariaba, Lucas Degre, Chassia, Ten, the Atumo. 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
0: refi say akonya enko enfama Bradley Bakola Osinaka de ma France tine tamto e tamto yebeto atore ntempaso Urian Chuomani Shabona se kamapa. 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
2: The way. Chuamani, Opmakano, Saliba, Dien, they are controlling the game. Born a common chair with Chilihon and Crump, or me relaxed. Omatu Omobuase, Omu detective pace, no, Omu make sure say, Sweden, Mantian, MP, she of Enko Monkas, our own half area. And when we send a game in the corner, say, Koswa, Kosu say, that's a Sweden Mantian, and me and my party now. France will override them and bang in more goals from all angles. So, Ushe, Kwanya, Mbappe, Efaso, Edinia, Sago, we are. Mbappe, you soon again. On your sex space, we honor. Though, only a crowded, a high crowded, Kakra. But then, so, of force, no push it through, obey me in your space, no, Eddie Rem. And in fact, or push it through, no, in your space, no, and the Rem. Makasa, kudos to Kellyan Mbappe. We show say or a proper striker, or a proper man.
1: The
2: young boy focus on as a center forward, but then I see him as a proper center forward. Or no, be your auxiliary number 9, but as a proper center forward. And from any all indication, you know, or just say unya number 10, our operating our whole no limbo nikita. When you send your body di agro, when you send your master passes no. And the two vital area now, obey a jumano at the amount. I must say, Kylian Mbappe has arrived. It's a bigger football stage in the world, that is FIFA World Cup 2026. And he's showing clear, say, when Messi, any Cristiano Ronaldo, you know, or you're ready, say, on a Haaland, obey a penny, no, a jina or kumano at the amount.
0: Yen to a Christian is so.
2: Numbers are Unya, yeah, our Bayern Munich. Oh, show clear, say, with France national team, no, or be a Yobia, or Shuro Bay, or take a position.
0: Why are some now, okay?
2: Police,
0: okay.
2: And he's playing consistent. So, oh, share. I can see your cinema Bayern Munich just ended season. And it's all by what fitting into the French team. Any baby or all body if you are by. Before I say, I saw a name Dembele, you know, almost here, I got the same position. But they won't Didier Deschamps. We're using the technicalities of the game and all the affection both guys, you know, every team. And it's working perfectly.
0: Yes, sir. France has signed a coin and a beer, a chance. So many!
2: Bakula.
0: Atwanche Bradley Bakola. And a pass come up by Pierre Maro. Fifi-fio. Gore Tosumienu. Akwadiyama France Mano. And Chouamani Yejumani Kama. Na Bradley Bakola. Upiari Tumu come up by Bradley Bakola, Alexander Isak, boro bopa so you be a usegu na wachinya ebe ya pa
2: come about say usegu na wachinya. Isaac has not proved himself even at this World Cup. For me he has been like a deseka onye Alexander Isaac
0: only say a posuliano esetiri ma bakola tino na otu se na anu atene.
2: I've been saying say Michael Olise die on shada nye play bia we are sending nyina no at the moment no o was as obi play obi was that standard na obetime ene na bo and in fact no Olise the pass the movement of the ball on the ball what distracted Sweden Imran tie no e wa chiri ono ono no create his space Emma Bakola edinya sagbo no. I must say Olise Kelia de Mbappe Ousmane Dembele omo ni pa three way no omo ye adie mua they are world class players say kasa world class players eh Olise Dembele and Kelia de Mbappe
0: ye ntua ke si ni so sima adonum enan ne yapo ake si ni mo France Semi and Sweden intimate shabby.
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0: Ana bunko susa. 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Referee say yen to a case in so Sweden. My boy not trash yet. 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

παράπονο. 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Ama Bepono, Nefono, Awa, Ache, say Ubesi from the Ama Sweden. Efedika, okay, say me catch you, say, say they are France for Nasujano.

0: Miami, July 5th and July 31st. 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
1: Bonne kita. Smani Demele, Sani Diama Juice Conde. Conde Piani Tempasso. Bonavidi. Olise. Olisa Chibako. What Germany about this Conde? Ah, France the Bonnie Diagro. Is it a good young crack?
2: 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So many of the needed second goal at the Kanwa. Ebema, Sweden, Mantiano, they will be found wanting. France get a quality player to player. Sweden ain't me a match. And as Sweden, baby, I'm quality no one. So no, I'm my own fele quality no one. I'm presence. I will give away. Victor Sokeres, Alexander Isak, Anthony Elanga, big players. Oh, we see a kind of my big clubs. So we see a kind of my Newcastle, Liverpool. Now we bought Arsenal, more Premiership. Now we bought Agency. One casa up teammate in Saliba. Now on handle easy. On mini area boss, no 50-50 boss, no finding Nadi Jao. They are not so because Sokeres, no. He's not typical out and out number nine. And the type of strike also now, oh yeah, no. On your bio timing board, a gina or a kita, and the amount as a sword and fire power, no, or a phone can crack on you.
1: Sima, a juno, and crony, a boy, I can see him on a and maybe a journey there, Sweden also be when I'm crossing what you never know. I'm going to born if it's open, Mikano. I'm born if it's the same panya. As na ko fami ba ya sey yen tu aso e eso ti ase anya juma momo aju jibona ko che momo sa sande ko che
2: won Alexander Isak asem na na me ka che Alexander Isak Isak ka yemi mo ni ka Isak asa wa yira the performance no and said that any show ana Within the Swedish team, the crampon, almost said that engine, ND. So, what's your passes from Mother Mana? Almost passes in our convict to Sokeres, Isak, and so I will be in it. Anthony Langa operating from the far left flank. Before, so no, so no, my own fellow down to Milenga, you knew Newcastle and Manchester United.
1: Born at a Swakita, Olisa Popon, a Kama goalkeeper, poor Pierre. Michael Olise Sakwai Onyani pa obedi no fa opa.
2: He's the best typical playmaker in the world. Ye cap proper playmaker. Onya
1: obedi obi ho fa pa. Typical there.
2: Playmaker
1: proper. We are seeing na.
2: Oh yes, for me. That is my view.
1: O dey no come on.
2: In fact, I must say worldwide, playmaker Ben no yeah no matena. Utimidi board done than the moment is Olise. So only mobile between your bone again, Bona mention because Olise have seen it all this season. The numbers are with him. Yeah, yeah, see.
1: And for is it one about time Ghana?
2: Ghana, Orthodox number 10. Your system now, yeah, but you're more number 10. Yenti proper number 10.
1: Okay.
2: And Africa in general, Krampo no. Orthodox number 10. Any playmaker rule no. Abro fona ma yase sam. Nti say yen yen bo 10 bi.
1: Roman number 10.
2: What said I?
1: Roman number 10.
2: Roman number 10.
1: So Orthodox now is Roman number 10.
2: Come you mean business. Business. Yeah, yeah, Juma.
1: Yeah, to us also sima di osia ba ko. France a semie no. Sweden and Timmy Shady.
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1: Sweden says, I don't choose Abba Mubuo Abba. I'll kick over the Shasiano. And look around at that saying, Nabe Mubuo Abba. Olise Chadiako Ben Kumo Sano. Oguso Engine. Bon Amedi. Mappy. Was Sanim 10-10-10. 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

0: Epe, friend match bi ma mo ahe na we di he. Mama World Cup na e fupa.
1: Qualify Edinburgh World Cup. No? And the connoisseurs of the game, the bookmakers, everybody say FIFA number now will increase, you know.
0: Because to the assume
1: as a World Cup, no. Aye for kakra. Ngomo for say as of 64 countries, as of 48 countries, you know. Because FIFA, it's me managing and come keep it 32 now. In fact, World Cup, we know numbers and quality are about first round, you know. Now a bit substandard, kakra. As a year round of 32, you know. I feel na year share what is being called FIFA World Cup.
0: Yeah, to I can say this on here, said in my backrow, Betano. Believing makes it real. Verna Water. Azar Paint, number one since 1925. Bigo Energy, big refreshing moment. UMB Bank, proudly serving Ghana with speed since 1972. Pepsodent, do the two. Brush every morning and evening.
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0: A simple Brush Energy Drink. Be bold, be you. Sports water. Don't just play dominate. Wait, I say. So them funny and catch it up. No. They can't dominate. They are just playing. Mape Ipono, they are from all their man. That's what they be. Michael Lise. And they all done as they become.
1: So in Shebi, on Ankasadi on Shebi.
0: On Shebi.
1: Brandley Bakola and Kylian Mbappe.
0: On Shebi, no Shebi Kahon, eh,
1: the talisman of the side, on Nunawenya, first goal, and Sana, Bakola, and so they be in the car. Police, he's doing everything, so be hitting the back of the net. Joshua, the performance, and then you know that. For me, he has been the best player on the field.
0: Sweden, I am Sakaye.
1: Yeah, that's touching.
0: Zinelli, any Ali, Abemo, Ebabi Shaka, anybody?
1: Yes. Zinelli, Ali, Omoba, center of the midfield. Huh? France have dominated the center of the midfield far too way. Ediama, Swedish, Manti, and Unji, Obe stabilizing midfield.
0: Yes, yes, sir, boy, bet me a Corisiana. Juice Conde. But you put on a shot in a corner, should I be? Maybe a die open mechanic and winning a baby Bobby. Nessa, Sweden team, no. I have full of power. Nessa, Omania, Quenya, and Isaac. Ah, Isaac and Timmy and Jibon and Fan to form. Nessa, sir, that's all Kita Om. Om Kita Mo, ten, ten, ten. Ma. Sima. Alexander Isaac, I'm a passing on and so Rion Chuomani, I'm a born FPA. A bought to baby, I'm a time to you, but to the ATR France minor. Bonnie, the old bunny say now, sharing Tema, a chance, extra time. In the other crowd for another 30 minutes, Debbie. Come on, Diddy Pane, Brian Brero. New Town Zongo Rice, Susimen Chaipe. New Town Zongo Rice, Emo Papa Pa. 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Na wafre. Ishao. No, Eddie, and come on. Ishabu. Freno 0243558745. Fresh is here. Other testing. I heard it 0243558745. Fred Ura Ishahabu. Abdullah, New Town, Zongo Rice, Emo Papa, Gianni Papa, Efie, Angola, and our old friend, you know. It's a man, hydration break. a BM hydration break. 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Tabia Takum, Tabia Takum, the key to male vitality. You know, fair hydration breaks, mommy and son. I will say, referee, Ephraim, say, Omumre. Na yantua akensie no so referee efrese omumra na yantua akensie no so

0: Konya Echo Edia Maswini Tamto Yatune Ten Ten Ten Wede Franka Mankwadi Nibia Watubo Tisede Obo Kona Neso Ape Edia Ma France Wewe Chimiaye Olise Akonya Nye Nesunebi Oh Michael Olise Obobo Ana Se Goalkeeper Nsem Obobo Ana Ase Goalkeeper Nsem
1: Oh, he is too anxious to score. 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Sir Obetini, Oye too anxious. So Pesi Ushe Gola. Ema go no effort. 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He must be calm. He has been the best player on the field. So I dare say, he onya much more relaxed now. 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So I dare say. In reality, no, before say Mbappe, Dembele, they are also trying to help him say over hit the back of the net. But the only relax, he's a quality player. 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
0: Gatsima, a two and crown. The boss made your son,
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0: Ali Bermuche, now the car on your back. I'm not sweating. Taha Ali, Sinakani Mamo FF, where we came out of a 9 hours, they are not sweating. I'm not saying good. We do about 3 games, and then come on 4 games. Grand Porter with GD Power Nimo. A branch here, Taha Ali, Sinakani, my mamo FF. A bear won't chair, no one hit it. Now, okay, count game in the and not from cry. Or else, obey me, I'm a sweating. Tmenya Konyana. Police. Why my true pass in the Dembele. Kylian Mbappe. Washer go number 3 the Ama France. Kylian Mbappe. Washer go at Tosumi inside the Ama France. And Enye is your cry. And the form. And then it's yes, sir. Heavy traffic power jam on our Kasua old barrier. Around Atala.
2: A simple.
0: No, you better say Ghana police is with you. Momoye. Momoye pa. Yes, sir. Traffic Kasia pa. Heavy one. And a sabre achi abo apeso ewo kasua old barrier temua na yesi said the traffic na no atine no cars ne bi nko ne bi aba ebe sira police for satami dia mutamu ani tane body a mutamu ani A human idea, more pop, Pedrana Joe, Naminam Kroma, Ghana police. What? Moya Juma, and Tiabeshe, Sewedia, a Yakunya Cassia Passe, Madame Roma, Moba Bois, Ama Matimi, Akopuama, Traffic No, Samuba Dalatin, Sayo, Samani Sayo, near whom, Dune Gusto Abem. You know, you best away if we front desk, multimedia front desk, and Spencer, Eddie Abekai, and Sase, and Kanchinamo say, yes, Shinamwada, you see heavy traffic, pa, me show say, we've been afraid. I watch the say traffic, you said that no one didn't, our old barrier around Atala Hono, yes, Shinamwada, police for Momoye, Namoana, Mobay, Eddie Amae, Chino entuaso Ali Ali no ne ho hene pa mini mini ntia Mamo FF player no coach ne mane tena siansa Ali je ne won so tirhwe Ali ne won tire
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0: France Semiensa Sweden Omuntimi Ensha Bakokra Akonyana Sapa Diama France Wajama Diama Olise Meunse Mapia Sa Koneso Entimi Ankosiaga Ise Kelian Mapi Ashe 6 goals Ewa World Cup Imo Nese Neno Wane Lionel Messi and a woman a lady cocaine. Shannon said Messi and so our game wa Argentina woman and a Cape Verde and a Bepenso Cabo Verde and we here July Bosumene de Tosso Miensa and a Messi so Ababone de. See, I can say Messi assess his goals and Kylian Mbappe and so Abeshe Mienuaka and Naya no washer the one and no washes his goals. Nemo Messi ever bought match a Tosso a Diawachi Asia Omane Cabo Verde and a Rebe Pimso Hard Rock Stadium our Miami Gardens. I want to start giving a Becosso. To share assistance, so on assistance, so no police in our Okano.
1: Why are more assists?
0: Why are more?
1: He's the most.
0: Tio Hernandez, Ebem.
1: Abeyi Lucas Dien.
0: Abeyi
1: Lucas Dien.
0: Brantier Lucas Efremo. You know, Tio Hernandez.
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0: Abem Eba Abisia Karibi, the Amar France Minor. Usina Khan Edma Al Hilal Ewo Saudi Arabia Professional League Nimo France National Team No Wasia Khan Dodo Na Wum Ene Edia Toso Edia Nai Enson Kunyana Ba Diama Sweden Nenso Share Hwadea Dio Pemicado. I want dear dead. Bono is here. Do I want them? France, Sakae Kakra, Moya, and so on. A day a show boss from Kubi and a Ratim no emu. Potoka Sebekasa revive us from Kukra. And Osha desire do it. Now, when you're Kenya, Asia, Kennedy 21 years. We see a Kennedy, the Amma France minor. You can't, Oma, Messiana, Omo, Enya, Kenya, Asia, Kennedy, and the Amma France national team now. Desire to a branch our account. Neno and I can see a toss away Dubaco. Sima Adioson and Crone Apono, France Semiensa, Sweden, Intimi Shabby,
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0: I am Semper 94.7, I do 106.3. Desire D. On also a branch and one in a part. Desire. Nessu Debbie. Dina dia koye ko born short ma goalkeeper chijemo tino ano share record akosoa match no 5 million spectators so far ena yenya nessa bakwasem kasiya pa
1: chana
0: ekoso ewo FIFA World Cup Jumedina.
1: Ochoa Nechere said, in the history of FIFA World Cup, this is not the grand finale. But we work up a yabon in our reassing in a since 1930. No supporters of my Pacosha France and the Sweden match, you know, a blue work up match be a yabon.
0: Yantu aso goalkeeper. 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
0: 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Tino Yemese Say and a Niema Bekro. Kasima and Wachi. Urion Chuomani. Piadi Aquarium. Kilian Mapi was sending me 10-10-10. Dwe, desire, what you born and come up. Desire, or you've been coming to what the born and tuning been come up. Obertune says here. Obertune for who says here. Michael Olise. Rion Truman, a Pia born a Betchy. Dio Pemicana Sandiama Chuomani Bi Chuomani Chemo de Cosruosano Rabio Asapian Tempasso Cleani Mapi Nancy Rabio Pian de Quechiri Bonabedi Olion Chuomani Abetipone Kama Asa President Tempasso Dio Pemicano Onusa Sanimo di Apani Fasusano And also, poor France, help on one. Be a dear, that's it. I'm a chef, me, you know, a chef, fata, so my chef, me, and son. Brantier, Malo Gusto. Nunso, Benje, Nifasuano, Apostle. Nunca, or je sais, Olise, Betty, you born on so.
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0: Antimi and Yiboro. 24 years and a Michael Olise Wadie. Tenemse France Ayen Sakaye. Kilian Mapi. Ene Olise Efrimo. Mapi has 6 goals. Didier de Champagne in Efrimo. One Olise Michael. And our day. Branche Cheki and Mateta Abem Kasima Mi Ancien Kas 6 minutes. Reggie.
1: Well, Cheki Mateta anything beyond common year status. So I just say Cheki with Manchester City, Mateta with Crystal Palace, Conference League. On only as I need a winning goal. No? Cheki have had a best good season with Manchester City. And France team where is full of stars. So I just say it is over now to bench. And yeah, baby, I said I am on us. Mateta is a typical out and out number 9. A very good striker. Drive, power. Goal scoring ability. Okitanyini na. And Didier Deschamps, a solid substitution. Olise Mbappe Omonko rested for the next game. Yan Shani Mateta and Sonny Seki and the Baba give me.
0: Akunyano Edaso Hose Sweden Betimi Atika and Mubako Kasima Enum Anase France Ebetimi Debako Asai Akahon Mapia Kotnase and any more and your fecra Cotina Sinai Chan and you know to say, I said, and Shada,
2: I said, Pena de Dessa.
0: So may Hen and India can't say, man, come and say, and Shada, and Yanni de Sacra. Ah, I won't say, I said, try to be him. Nanny Winyafe. Who said, good young, go beside Shibiumna. Oh, who's a messy beboba quaka
1: home?
0: Who's a messy bebobiaka home? Did we eat the frims?
1: Mbappe is good. And goals is Mbappe.
0: And there is a Piwaha, a Kwanda.
1: Since Oba World Cup for the first time, no. Nejumani said Obeshe goals. And he has been scoring. I think for me, this is his 17th goal in all World Cup competition.
0: Mbappe, almost someone. Did they deserve here? But that you never move. I said, I'm born. I'm going to have a genoa. What are you doing?
1: Now, who said Mbappe, Ngolo Kante, Omunya slide issue, our France team camp. No? Since then, you started World Cup, Ngolo Kante, Bo March BI. When was that?
0: Right, here to us, and here, said Ebekro. Akunya na Sapati, I'm a France. To say Aquia Duku Angolo Kante, what in Champe, what in Chain Jean Philippe Mateta. Where the game at Tosso in Siena, where do you say France team in a fair one bumper? Hey, I can kind of tell that Jimsy. I saw Oko school.
1: Sir, obesity a kind of ma France
0: African player when you opportunity.
1: Oh, Mateta is African born French international.
2: As
1: the and the African player when you opportunity, so see a kind of ma France national team. As I say, shows a kind of discipline, no. So I just say, and you be an inyasa opportunity, no. So to play for the French national team. So I just say, in the end, in general, Mateta is a disciplined player.
0: Yen to us where Mr. Matthew Ampofo Eja Meteo Nkache Enyani Tia se Wabiema Uti live commentary Ewa Spintes Nansensu Eba Spintes Akunya pa Nansu goalkeeper Goalkeeper Save Ubon Kama pa Joe Karras Where there
1: Victor Ooh, striker no.
0: We are Kunya Bakupanka, Washadi Achireni D, Ewa Bakwa Semo.
1: Only goalkeeper.
0: Danini Hujinani Wiyena so. Goalkeeper ni Chine Sampa. Dintia Waya France, national team number one goalkeeper.
1: Only France, only goalkeeper one on one. And yet,
0: hey, Alexander Isaac Efrimo. Isaac Editaria Nawai, Intia de Nelson. And Abema Oba Abisha Kanibidiama Alexander Isaac and Sweden Kuchino Shusha Tutuniama Sir and Ashekran Ubian Sumobi and Osinaka Edma Club Rouge Gustav Nelson 29 years 23rd May 19. 97 and Iwono. And Oshomo more strikers now.
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0: Mekase Anthony Elanga. 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Joe Karras. 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Ewa 29. And Ali Enso Ewo 27. Sima and I and a referee there to so 4 minutes. Yanni TSA Uramon so Ewo Saint Philip Enterprise, Mr. Philip Dankwa. Opening Kessie, One Ohokani, Mrs. Linda Dankwa, Malinda. 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
1: on show money
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0: Echiro simana ya bossima bakum Shomani Jibon Tempaso Desire Atineho de Cross Nako Injina Otibenchia Bama Tripesi Supa or the Abobo de
1: Gua. But Mateta have no option. No. Say they are passing a buy, you know.
0: They are ready.
1: Any baby are passing if you buy, you know.
0: No option.
1: As a striker.
0: Their option man any baby.
1: Ball we the Mateta meeting your board down or
2: ball.
1: A penalty box or no a strikeout. The strike and consent in a ball so. What you mean control? Baby a ball if you bano. You either you power the ball, you drive, and as I'll be bend the ball, no blasting. So I say, oh blasting, so I say oh blasted the buff him. And baby I know fiba no. Won't you mean be blasted born in farm buff him, sir? Because born in buff him can give me to a connect in him. So I say into a quiet set drive.
0: You know, I'm trying to say I cast my universal day desire. Sweden, so messy back who cry why dinner dear mom. And why dinner power dear my Sweden. I'm gonna born in Tentenwa, do a chiada canechi, NHS, Bebia, and so I can say, I bet to him, and no I didn't. And who said desire to know what the data? Piano Sudepi. What about the coach is in the place, the bits in a bench, I won't ask you, but only one when you're training, you won't ask you. And you know, we are to bench over complaining so here. Check it. Borwa. Umi. Boy, did the champ cry? I seen it last year. Player not seen a whole desire, seen a whole the dada. Oh, China, da bang. Akasima Paco. Nasima Edio Crono and Nasima Nai are referee to Sunaso. A Pedia Bono, Tirena Corneso, Kosian Kosi, Kodan Koda,
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0: Francis Nantian and Reso Mitch, a Boko no Bineso. One up him, Bookkeeper Puaba. Short in India, over Tiny Nina, Neso. The Sidia. To Mr. Sweden, it's a tough one in our pockets. Referee Bonabe, Kylian Mbappe, and then Dutuana Bekanuasem. It's answer, yes, Sassiano, na or no, Vinicius Junior, and Osmani Dembele. One was your 4 goals. Messi, Ashe, 6 goals. And they were basically 2 Akahon, Ama, or also. And your 6 goals, Ellen Haaland, and also Seba Kwenne, and you also have 5 goals. And you can go Kena, Kylian Mbappe, Untiminka, and you know. Now, no, any Messi, and Eba Abepreso. Now, Penny, they say that, I'm so I hear our system anymore. Ronaldo, I say.
1: Oh, but watch it two.
0: Don't tell
1: me. Watch it 2 out of 3 matches. In fact, Kylian Mbappe, as I said earlier on, he has arrived a quality, proper attacking player whom you can play as a center forward, a typical number 9, and a Juma Bia Odebe Mani Biano, obey to perfection Eddie Amao. Mbappe is an all round player, not out and out number 9 in Kwa, so at yes, yeah. And he has learned a lot from the light of Olivier Giroud. So I just say, Olivier Giroud, a leading line in Mount. Now we play as auxiliary at the Mano. Now Giroud, a cop. Now we replace now. We all know the kind of striker Giroud
3: was on
2: FM,
1: all angles, all these things. And in fact, Didier Deschamps have been able to build this team, and wama team na baba ye formidable side and yet easy say will be able to me a tree at their form. So I want to see France in the next game against our opponent, you know. Our opponent, you know, is a very compact. France also a very compact. Omo a discipline, individual quality. Our France team, we know. Team, what's our individual quality? Our World Cup, we know. In Spain, but France individual quality, you know. Omo experience, as in Spain, individual quality, you know. England have a consistent team that have been there since 2018. They got to semi-final 2022. They got close. They were a bit closer 2026, you know. So no, I'm said that any bad, sir. And the quality, say, what work up with more countries need the quality, by France quality with exceptional quality. Do it to bench, and so I just say, oh, the light of Theo Hernandez, you know, at the bench. And Lucas Digne was selected today, Julius Conde. When we have France quality, no, Kobe, there is no team at work up where or work quality it is a France quality, no.
0: Okay, King Reginald, Mame Nase, na Yemfa AC Ewahant, Yamia Tuma on the 4th of July, Paraguay, and France, Edibe Pimso, our Philadelphia, na Sadan, also, no, and our Houston, and also Canada, and Morocco. And so Eddie Apim so and a run of 16 said ya ebekono and no. On the 5th, ewo bebia omo boss abo we ano Brazil and in Norway. And so Edibe Pim so
2: Makwa
0: emu ebe de pa. And you know, run of 16 so far teams I would do in sia and omo timi a qualify Eddie Omanin so actually ho. Next year, Paraguay, Oma qualify, France and so I qualify, Canada I qualify, Morocco so I qualify, Brazil I qualify, Norway and so I qualify. In Tiwe, I said ya etie El Honom. Shannon Susie, South Africa, Canada Shen 1-0, Brazil, Asia, Japan 2-1, and Germany and Paraguay, Ebo 1-1, and my Paraguay the penalties Edi Nkunim, Netherlands. And Morocco so ball 1-1 Morocco at the penalties Edi Nkunim Ivory Coast at Naho Emma Norway a born a Camino Watimo Bako Sanso and a France and so Omasha Sweden a Camien San Omo Antime Antibieno Se 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munchy mono. Yede a mau. Kamapa. Na, yeah. Na, said the Abana. What kind of sign it? Eh, nice. We do in a chima, mamma. Met you me.
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0: Kamapa. Tino, infoni bako. And a video so bako. Bako bako nana. Ye chichachina. And the Asher say. Sena and Yama and so Abercrow El Honum. Etino Nessa, dear Tia, and a Sabri, Mede and also Mede Abro Life, Ewo Asempa 94.7 FM. So, Midi Eddie Kobe Stone, Okumankra, Bakwa Maka. 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
0: 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Or Spintes. Erade and Kosoa and Tinanim and Show. 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